fourth one. DJ Snake and Justin Bieber. Did we see Justin Bieber's performance at the halftime show during the World Cup? Out of all of his big songs, out of all of his high energy tunes, I'm not sure why he sang Everything Hallelujah, but here we go. He was just strumming out on that guitar, almost lost in the moment, like it was in his own little world. We should have said, Bieber, we want energy, we want dance moves, we want celebration. Give the players something to feel excited for. But hey, listen, I'm not his manager. If I was, I'd give him a right talking to. Right now, my loves, it's Alex Warren.

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It's 4-1. And how do we feel about the fact that now that the World Cup is over, we can actually start getting excited for the next big competition? The FIFA Women's World Cup is happening in Brazil 2027. I am so buzzing for this. You know the energy, the excitement, the culture that Brazil is going to bring to this. It's happening 24th of June to the 25th of July. Literally less than a year to wait. It's all good. 14 countries have already qualified. And the final draw is going to be scheduled for late this year. It's going to be

0: Hello, One Direction on your Tuesday morning. Ed Sheeran on the way and Olivia Dean for you next.
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You're listening to Fourth One. And that's Ed Sheeran. Before that, Olivia Dean. Have you seen that she's in Vegas on her Art of Loving tour? And Vegas is an interesting place, isn't it? Because it's not like you're going to finish your show and then say, all right, guys, let's have a hot honey and lemon tea and get into our pajamas and get into bed. No, no, no. You need to be out and about. Did you know that because of all the bright lights, Vegas is actually the brightest place on Earth? And you can see it. NASA can see it from space. It's literally glowing. I've not been before, but it's on the list one day. Right now, Samba. This one's new from him. My body isn't ready.

0: Oh, how we love this one from Black Eyed Peas. Right, my darlings, we're not far off 2 a.m. in the morning. I'm giving you a warm hug if you're feeling chilly at this time. I can't believe how much the temperature drops overnight at the moment. Right, someone who's also on tour, Bruno Mars, I Just Might, is playing after 2. Okay.
1: Fourth one.
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18: The top stories this hour. Britain's new Prime Minister is preparing to set out measures aimed at easing the cost of living later. In a speech outside Number 10, Andy Burnham promised a 10-year plan for the country further down the line, while pledging more immediate help to deal with squeezed household finances. He claims the government needs to be better as he looks to take power out of Whitehall and carry it into every postcode in the land. The Makerfield MPs also made an end to rough sleeping a top priority and plans to build more council homes. He's named the most senior members of his cabinet to help achieve those ambitions. John Healey becomes Chancellor. Ed Miliband is the new Foreign Secretary, while Wes Streeting moves to Defence. There's been a purge of Starmer loyalists, with Rachel Reeves, David Lammy and Steve Reed all out. Labour peer Lord Blunkett, who Burnham has called his truest mentor, has this advice.
19: Stay the same. His values of family and community, of building from the bottom, of a communitarianism which I'm very warm to, gives me hope that he'll be able to do it. And what he will need is the backing of all of us.
18: A 28-year-old man will appear in court later charged with the murder of Anne Widdecombe. The Reform politician was found dead in her bungalow in Dartmoor 12 days ago. Head of National Counter-Terrorism Policing Assistant Commissioner Lawrence Taylor says they're still working to understand a motive.
20: This has been and remains a particularly intensive and complex investigation.
3: Over the last week, our teams have gathered a huge amount of information, leading to over 800 lines of inquiry. Each of those needs assessing carefully and thoroughly.
18: An inquest into the former minister's death will open in Exeter later this morning. Newcastle manager Eddie Howe says Kevin Keegan was an inspiration and he's honoured to have called him a friend. The club's former boss has died aged 75 after battling cancer. From Sky News, I'm Daisy Steele.
20: This is what 2am sounds like. And do you know what? We're bringing the good vibes right now. Bruno Mars here.

0: Sports 1.
1: That's Benson Boone on the way, some Calvin Harris and Jazzy. And listen, Calvin Harris is known for spending a lot of his time in Ibiza. He's got two residencies there. He's got a farm there. He's got chickens, the whole shebang. I do find that when summer comes, I'll just be on my Instagram stories and see certain people popping up in Ibiza. One of them last week being my cousin. And I thought, we're pretty close. We talk most days. She never told me she was going to Ibiza. Just see it on her Instagram. There she is, partying away. I thought, all right then, that must have been a little last minute trip. Right, let's get into the Ibiza mood. This is Calvin Harris.

0: Feeling nostalgic for the early 2000s. Thanks, Anne-Marie. Girls Aloud on the way, and Alex Warren after this.
1: Fourth one.
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1: A little Lewis Capaldi with Stay Love. That's a new one from him. And more new music. I am loving this one from Becky Hill. It's called What Do I Have to Do? And I think it's amazing that she gives us tunes that we can dance to, but also tunes that make us think a little deeper. And this is all about how the industry can make it feel like she needs to do more or do less or be different or change. And actually, she's perfect the way she is. This is new from Becky Hill.

0: Chapel Roan. It's Tuesday morning. Jason Derulo coming up and some Taylor Swift for you too.
1: Fourth one.
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1: You're listening to Fourth One. And that's Jason Derulo. Before that, Taylor Swift, who of course had her big wedding to Travis Kelce not long ago. And following in her footsteps, maybe not intentionally, it's her ex-boyfriend, Matty Healy, who got married over the weekend to his partner, Gabriette Bechel. It was in Los Angeles, a lot smaller ceremony, but it looked absolutely gorgeous. Her dress is beautiful if you get a chance to go and look at her photo and her long train. And of course, Matty's mum, Denise Welch, in attendance. You can see her front row, her hair glowing in the light. Right now, my darlings, new from Stella Lefty. This is

0: Oh, it takes you back, doesn't it? Mystique and more where that came from. We've got loads of throwbacks. Yeah, the throwback hour is happening from 3, which is literally just around the corner. So stick around.
1: Fourth one.
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8: 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Our main story today is All Gone Pete Tong. 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
13: The top stories this hour. Andy Burnham will chair his first cabinet meeting later as he begins his first full day as Prime Minister. Britain's seventh PM in a decade spent his first hours in office assembling a new cabinet. John Healey replaces Rachel Reeves as Chancellor while Wes Streeting becomes Defence Secretary. Angela Rayner returns as Housing Secretary. Lucy Powell takes over at Education and Yvette Cooper becomes Health Secretary. Ed Miliband's been appointed Foreign Secretary while Shabana Mahmood remains Home Secretary. Mr. Burnham is expected to unveil measures aimed at easing the cost of living later, but former Gordon Brown adviser Lord Wood says events overseas could quickly force the new Prime Minister to focus on foreign policy.
14: Andy Burnham would like to be a Prime Minister that focuses overwhelmingly on domestic policy. Of course he'll be pulled towards the White House, towards Brussels, towards issues around the Gulf, Ukraine, Russia war. These are massive priorities. These are not things happening over there. These are things that have impact here day after day.
13: An inquest into the death of Anne Widdecombe will open in Exeter this morning. The former Conservative minister, who later joined Reform, was found dead at her home on Dartmoor earlier this month. Yesterday, a 28-year-old suspect was charged with her murder. Fans across football and beyond have been remembering Kevin Keegan, who's died of cancer at the age of 75. A legendary player for Liverpool, the former England captain was also synonymous with Newcastle, where he was the manager who almost took them to the title. Ex-Merseyside striker John Aldridge says he'll always be loved.
1: Wherever he went, he just gave everything that he had. And I know a lot of Newcastle fans, and they love him as much as Liverpool Football Club supporters did as well. He, as a player, as a person, as a manager, he was amazing.
13: Controversial influencer Andrew Tate and his brother Tristan have appeared in court in Florida after the UK requested their extradition to face new charges. From Sky News, I'm Daisy Steele.
0: This is what 3am sounds like. And you know what? I've got the throwback hour for you. Mary Manderfield with you. Let's get into it.

and Tupac and Talent on your Throwback Hour. We are only just getting started. It's Mary Manderfield with you. And you know what? Up until four, we're just going to have the best time bringing you great energy, great tunes, ones you've not heard in a while, some that you just absolutely love and keep on rotation. Kelly Clarkson coming up. Some Justin.

0: one.
1: Estelle with American Boy. This is your throwback hour. We're going to carry on with the good vibes. Gaga and Beyonce right after this.
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fourth one. Tuesday morning with me, Mary Mandelfield, taking you to California, bringing you the sunshine early in the morning. 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Yes, it's happened to me before. Right, let's keep the big tunes coming your way. What an absolute iconic British girl band. All Saints, this one's from 1997 on your Throwback Hour.

0: Oh, it's so feel good, isn't it? Lizzo and Ariana Grande. Right, on the way, my namesake's Mary Mary. Plus, I've got Rihanna and Drake, that iconic duo. What's my name? That's still to come.
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Big, big tunes. Lots that you might not have heard in a hot second. Just like a pill from Pink. Before that, Rihanna and Drake. It's Mary, just bringing good vibes to your Tuesday early morning. I know if you're up at this hour, it's because you work hard. It's because you're awake before everyone else in your household. So you deserve to have a bit of a boogie, a bit of a dance, and vibe out. This is Naughty Boy and Sam Smith.

0: and Clean Bandit. It really is that good vibes, party, holiday, poolside, sunshine. And I know we don't quite have that at this time in the morning, but hey, we can bring that energy. That's all from me today, and that was your throwback hour. Handing things over to Early Breakfast. You've got Beth Wallace with you today. Have a gorgeous one, and I'll be back tomorrow.
1: Fourth one.
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14: Breaking developments today from across the pond. Let's get the latest from our reporter on the scene.
15: Yes, Jack. Experts are calling this yet another giant mess we all need to deal with. Officials have confirmed that global oil prices have gone, and I quote, absolutely bonkers. The good news is that switching to a sustainable air source heat pump could save you some money in the long run. And thankfully, the Edinburgh Boiler Company are based in Edinburgh, not the other side of the world. So take back some control of your energy bills at the Edinburgh Boiler Company.com. More as we get it, Jack.

0: Good morning, it's Beth Wallace here. Hope you're good for Tuesday. And Alex Warren on the way.
1: Across Edinburgh, the Lothians, Fife and Falkirk.
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3: The top stories this hour. Andy Burnham is expected to set out a series of measures later to give breathing space to people struggling with the cost of living. The new Prime Minister's vowed to make life's essentials more affordable, as well as ending rough sleeping and building more social housing. Britain's seventh PM in a decade spent his first hours in office assembling a new cabinet. John Healey replaces Rachel Reeves as Chancellor, while Wes Treating becomes Defence Secretary. Speaking outside Number 10 yesterday, Mr Burnham promised he'd deliver a new economic model for Britain. These people in Runcorn say they feel left behind.
4: We need something different, we need something new, not just a rehash of what we've had before.
5: We need somebody there who's at our side and who's looking out for us.
6: We've been let down, this country's been let down from past governments. Labour is our chosen government, you know, but the leadership hasn't been there.
3: An inquest into the death of Anne Widdecombe will open in Exeter this morning. The former Conservative minister was found dead at her home on Dartmoor earlier this month. Yesterday, 28-year-old Joshua Kerry from Rotherham was charged with her murder. The US says it's carried out a 10th consecutive night of strikes on Iran, targeting military sites around the Strait of Hormuz. President Trump says Tehran has been hit very hard after three US soldiers were killed. Newcastle continues to mourn Kevin Keegan this morning following his death from cancer, aged 75. The former European Footballer of the Year played for the North East club in the twilight of his career and later managed them. Speaking on Sky Sports in 2013, Keegan says he always felt an emotional pull towards the black and white stripes.
7: My father was a Geordie. Without ever being to Newcastle, I felt this thing inside me, maybe in my genes almost, that was a pull. And every time I went up there to play, even with Liverpool, when I played against him in the cup final, it felt something really special.
3: And Lionel Messi says the pain of Argentina's World Cup final defeat to Spain is immense and it'll take time to heal. From Sky News, I'm Daisy Steele.
0: Good morning to you. Tuesday is here and let's do it right.

morning, fourth one. How are you this Tuesday morning? Good morning to you. It is Beth Wallace in for Gregor and Lindsay today. Hope you are good. Everything all right for Tuesday? We've got Dylan John Thomas to play. He is going to be the next big thing coming out of Scotland. Excited to play his latest one. School holidays in full force. I actually went on a wee trip myself the other week. I went for a romantic getaway for one to Creef in a nice little Airbnb. It was absolutely lush. It was just totally in the middle of nowhere. And I mean in the middle of nowhere. You went down a country road to get to this place and then off a country road, then off another country road. And it was really absolutely in the middle of nowhere. Probably a little bit too out there for me because, see, when I was there, I had a bit of an encounter with a mouse. And I'm a big scaredy cat, so I went to get into my car and it was sitting in the sunshine just next to my door where my driver's seat is. So I went round the other side, climbed in the passenger door and climbed into the driver's seat that way. The mouse is much smaller than me, but it definitely won that one. And see, when I came back, it was in the same position as well, so I freaked out again. But then the mouse didn't move and it didn't move and it didn't move, and it turns out that the mouse wasn't sunbathing. Unfortunately, it had died. R.I.P. little mousie.

Sabrina Carpenter. Espresso. Good morning to you. Hope you're good this Tuesday morning. I'm Beth Wallace. I am in for Gregor and Lindsay every day this week. Good to be with you this Tuesday. Tame Impala to play and Sagala to get in the mood this Tuesday. I don't know if you're an eBay person, Vintage, Depop, any of those. I've been selling some stuff recently and it's all been my boyfriend's stuff. He no longer fits these clothes. And see, when I've been putting these clothes online, I've been looking at them and I'm like, I don't think I would have fancied this boy. See, when he was able to fit in these clothes, I don't think it would have done it for me. Not that it's all about looks, you know. He's got a great personality, but yeah, I'm actually pretty glad he's getting rid of these because I don't like them at all. And they certainly don't fit him anymore. I tell him he's cuddly instead of chunky. And that's exactly what he is. He's good for a cuddle.

0: the gala for your Tuesday morning here on Fourth One. I'm Beth Wallace, in for Gregor and Lindsay every day this week, and it was a big one in politics yesterday. Andy Burnham, of course, becoming Prime Minister, his first day on the job, assembling his cabinet, obviously one of his first big jobs as Prime Minister. And I wondered what it would be like if we assembled a cabinet here at Fourth One. I was thinking Boogie in the morning. Boogie obviously has to be Prime Minister, Arlene being his deputy, and their new executive producer, of course, John Milne. I think he would be the Chancellor Exchequer of the situation. Grant Thompson, Foreign Secretary, because he loves a holiday. And Gary Spence, Defence Secretary, because he gets a bit defensive during Spence versus Shazam. Right, on the way, Olivia Dean for your Tuesday morning.
1: Fourth One.
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A bit ravey for this time of the morning, but I'm no complaining. Alice DJ, Better Off Alone. Good morning to you. I'm Beth Wallace. I'm in for Gregor and Lindsay every day this week. I don't know if you've seen the news. Three-time world strongest man champion Tom Saltman is joining the cast of Gladiators. Of course, he's a Scottish lad from Invergordon, and it's not been announced what he's going to be called on the show yet, but obviously the guys in the show are called things like Apollo, Hammer, Bionic. So I thought maybe something like Gladiator. Or Goliath, because of the size of him. He's absolutely huge. But I would like it to be something Scottish, a nod to Scotland. So I was thinking maybe Monroe. I think that's pretty good. Or something like Braveheart, as a nod to William Wallace. Be pretty good, that. And this is pretty good. Sienna Spyro, Material Lover.

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1: Benson Boone, Beautiful Things, and it'd be a beautiful thing if you won this.
2: Fourth one.
1: Yes, how good would your Friday be if you won this? It is going to be a huge £400,000 to upgrade your summer. You could jet away and have the best summer holiday of your life. And you wouldn't have to worry about paying for extra legroom again. You could probably pay for the whole plane. Now, logistically, everyone couldn't get extra legroom, but that's a conversation for another time. What we do need to talk about is getting you in the draw right now. It's so easy. And if you win, you could be splashing the cash around this Friday. Text yes to 61025. 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Do you hear me? Do not miss out. Lines close at 5 p.m. on Friday. Answer our call. Answer that call and £400,000 will be yours, paid straight into your account after the call. For your chance to win, just text yes to 61025. Good luck. I'm rooting for you.
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seems like I'm missing my same old us. Before we learned our truth, too late.

That is our boy, Lewis Capaldi. Hold me while you wait. Good morning to you. I'm Beth Wallace, and for Gregor and Lindsay every day this week. I think I'm sounding a little bit more manlier than I usually do, which, I mean, I kind of do normally anyway, to be fair. But I'm blaming the hay fever, and I was doing a gig the other day, right? This is so on rock and roll, behind the DJ decks, and I was having to put in the eye drops. Not very cool, is it? Ariana Grande for you now. Her latest one, her album is coming soon, and when it does, I'm going to be all over it like a rash. I love her so much.

0: low. I broke my back getting low in the studio there. Flo Rida and T-Pain for your Tuesday morning. I'm Beth Wallace. I'm in for Gregor and Lindsay every day this week with you till 6 o'clock. We've got some Taylor Swift on the way and some Alexis Jordan after your latest at 5.
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0: Just turning 5 o'clock. I'm Beth Wallace. Taylor Swift on the way, but first, let's get your latest.
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14: The top stories this hour. The new Chancellor says helping families with the cost of living is the government's immediate priority as Andy Burnham's new cabinet gets to work.
15: The Prime Minister and I have talked about how we will work in lockstep to meet the fiscal rules with a buffer against uncertainty and how we'll make life more affordable for working people right across the UK.
14: That was John Healey, who's replaced Rachel Reeves as Chancellor. Ed Miliband has become Foreign Secretary. Angela Rayner returns as Housing Secretary. Shabana Mahmood remains Home Secretary. And Wes Streeting is the new Defence Secretary. The new Prime Minister has promised to unveil his first cost of living measures later today as part of what he calls a circuit breaker for Britain. An inquest into the death of Anne Widdecombe will open in Exeter this morning. The former Conservative minister, who later joined Reform, was found dead at her home on Dartmoor earlier this month. Yesterday, 28-year-old Joshua Kerry from Rotherham was charged with her murder. The US says it's carried out a 10th consecutive night of strikes on Iran, targeting military sites around the Strait of Hormuz. President Trump says Tehran has been hit very hard after three US soldiers were killed. Newcastle fans have been paying tribute to Kevin Keegan following their former player and manager's death, aged 75.
16: He saved the club. We were going into the third division. We were going nowhere. We were going out of business. He saved the club. This wouldn't be here if it wasn't for him. That's why he's King Kev. That's why he's a legend.
17: He got promoted. He attracted the legs of Beardsley and modelled the team and made them better players. His impact on the club's just, you can't measure it.
14: Keegan also enjoyed a trophy-laden spell at Liverpool, was named World Player of the Year twice, and captained and managed England. And Donald Trump has imposed a 50% tariff on a wide range of Canadian imports, escalating a dispute with one of America's biggest trading partners. The new duties are aimed at products including wine, hockey sticks and cement. France Go News, I'm Daisy Steele.
0: Good morning, it's Beth Wallace here. You're going to have a good one too.
18: I can feel it.

Taylor Swift, good morning. It's Tuesday morning. And it is a good morning indeed. My name's Beth Wallace. I'm in for Gregor and Lindsay every day this week, and it is a joy to be with you. Although I have to say, my schedule this week is packed. So I'm with you every morning here on Early Breakfast, 4 till 6, and then every day I'm going to the Commonwealth Games because I'm DJing at the Artistic Gymnastics. I don't know what makes it artistic. What makes it different to gymnastics? I'll find out. I'll be able to tell you in the next few days. So it's the rehearsal day today. And I want to bring you along the way with me this week. I want to get you involved in all the Commonwealth fun. So I thought the best way to get you involved is to play Beth's Big Commonwealth Bingo Card. So a very simple idea. I want you to get involved. 0333 2020 400. And I want you to set me some tasks for my week at the Commonwealth Games. So it might be get a photo with me wearing a medal, which hopefully will be easy enough. Or maybe get a wee interview with somebody really, really famous. Any suggestions, 0333 2020 400. You can WhatsApp me, send me a voice note, or give me a wee call this morning. And anything you suggest, I'll chuck it on the bingo card. We'll keep it open as the week goes on, and we'll see what fun we can have along the way this week, shall we? Alexis Jordan for you this morning. Happiness, 0333 2020 400. If you've got any suggestions for Beth's Big Commonwealth Bingo Card, get in touch this morning. What should I get up to at the Commonwealth Games?

You kind of help yourself at the end there. Harry Styles, As It Was. Good morning to you. It's Beth Wallace here. Are you good this Tuesday morning? I hope you are. I certainly am. It's a busy week for myself. I'm with you on Early Breakfast and for Gregor and Lindsay every day this week. And also every day this week, I am DJing at the Commonwealth Games at the Artistic Gymnastics. And I'm looking to take you along with me for the ride. 0333 2020 400. Get involved this morning because we are doing Beth's big Commonwealth bingo cards. We're going to set myself some tasks that I have to tick off throughout the week while I'm at the Commonwealth Games, and I'll let you know how I'm getting on as we go along.

Long. Good morning to Tuggles, who's been in touch. He says, Beth, surely you've got to play something totally unexpected. That has to go on the bingo cards. He suggested Bits and Pieces, though. Now, Bits and Pieces, Commonwealth Games is in Glasgow. Maybe that is really expected for that to be played. Although, it is the gymnastics. I don't know how many people stick the landing of their backward somersault flip, whatever it is they do, and then they hear the... You know, I mean, I didn't do that justice, but you know exactly how it goes. Stephen Mill, he was chatting to Chris Hoy. Maybe there's something fun I can do with Chris Hoy. I'm sure Stephen Mill now has his number. Maybe their best days, I can get him involved. Any suggestions, though? 0333 2020 400. Keep them coming this morning. There's been a few suggestions about the mascot costume, which it's a bit warm in Glasgow. I'm probably hoping to avoid that, but I'm thinking it's looking likely. Here's Ella Langley.

0: Lady Gaga, Bruno Mars with Die With A Smile. Tuesday morning, I'm Beth Wallace in for Gregor and Lindsay every day this week. And I'm also DJing at the Commonwealth Games every day this week. Excited for that. And I want to bring you along the way. So we are doing Beth's big Commonwealth bingo card, 0333 2020 400, if you've got any suggestions. Wee tasks to set me along the way. Hello to Dan this morning. He says, what about trying some bowls, Beth? Actually, Dan, I'm doing, after the gymnastics, one day of DJing at the bowls. So that's probably quite a realistic suggestion. Also had a suggestion that is saying, how about getting a selfie with someone from every country competing? Now, I thought this was quite realistic. And then I Googled how many countries are competing at the Commonwealth. 74 nations and territories. I better start now. Hey!
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Kelly Rowland with them, Dilemma and Sonny Federa. Before that, did you see, you know, Olivia Attwood of Love Island fame and Loose Women and all that, off the telly? She was at his residency in Ibiza, and she was well on her way behind the decks pretending to DJ, and a video of it went viral. Would you not get the fear if you woke up to that the next day? Brand new from The Script, this.

0: One of the best dance music has ever given us. Avicii with Hey Brother on Fourth One, Capaldi on the way, and an Amy McDonald song that gets me in the feels every time. By the way, you'll have seen that the men's mile world record was beaten the other day. 3 minutes 42.66 seconds. Well, did you know that Josh Kerr, who'd done it, is an Edinburgh lad? I didn't know that, which is incredible. I could not run that fast, by the way. See, if I went at that pace, which obviously I'm not capable of, well, I'd have to go to a toilet very, very fast afterwards.
1: Gregor and Lindsay, Fourth One.
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McDonald, the Hudson. Always gets me in the feel, that tunes, because when I first started seeing my boyfriend, he made me a wee playlist, and that was the first song in the playlist. All cute, isn't it? No, it's not. Love is disgusting. Ah, nah, I'm only joking. Brand new from Olivia Rodrigo. Stupid song.

0: A right slow jam, that, isn't it? Fourth one for your Tuesday morning. Mario, I don't want to know. You've got Boogie in the Morning on the way next. The guys have some Cammy Barnes for you, and I'll be back tomorrow morning from 4 o'clock. I'll catch you then. Hey!
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16: Good morning, it's Tuesday, 21st of July. This is Boogie in the Morning. Let's get the latest Fourth One news. Here's Max Steele.
13: Across Edinburgh, the Lothians, Fife and Falkirk.
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18: Top stories this hour. New Prime Minister Andy Burnham is to reveal cost of living measures on his first full day in the job. He's put the ex-Defence Secretary John Healey in charge of finances, replacing Rachel Reeves, with Angela Rayner and Wes Streeting, among others, back in the cabinet. Lord Wood was an advisor to former PM Gordon Brown. He says events overseas could quickly divert Mr Burnham's attention.
19: Andy Burnham would like to be a Prime Minister that focuses overwhelmingly on domestic policy. Of course, he'll be pulled towards the White House, towards Brussels, towards issues around the Gulf, Ukraine, Russia war. These are massive priorities. These are not things happening over there. These are things that have impact here day after day.
18: Well, Donald Trump claims he discussed the UK and America's outstanding relationship during a call with the new Prime Minister. A man and a woman in their 20s have been charged after a man was found critically injured in a garden in Edinburgh. The 43-year-old was discovered unresponsive in Whitson Road on Friday night and remains in hospital. First Minister John Swinney says the danger from wildfires can't be underestimated and is urging people to be vigilant while outdoors. It comes after the blaze which ripped across Holyrood Park and the fire in the Cairngorms. Meanwhile, Colin Brown from the Fire Brigades Union says the incidents show why emergency services need to be properly funded.
20: It really needs politicians to look at providing meaningful investment into the service. Sound bites no longer will cut it. And as I've said previously to politicians in Parliament, that the praise that's heaped on firefighters when they respond to these incidents without the backing of financial investment in the service is the equivalent of banging pots and pans on your doorstep for the NHS during COVID.
18: A 28-year-old man is due in court, charged with the murder of former Conservative Minister Anne Widdecombe. She was found dead at her home in Devon earlier this month. And the Powerball lottery is now available to play in the UK. It means we can compete alongside Americans to win shared jackpots that can balloon into the billions.
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18: Another dry and bright day with lots of sunshine, light winds, highs of 24 Celsius. That's the latest. I'm Max Steele.
23: This is Boogie in the Morning.
24: Fourth One.
16: Good morning, welcome to Tuesday. Do you know what? I'm just going to be honest here. There's something going on with our... Oh, there you go. That's it. Stop. Something that only we can hear in our ears. You listening to the radio, you kind of hear it, but we're hearing ourselves echo back.
25: Yes.
16: Echo back. And it's really nice. And Joe's face, bless you, you just came in to cover for Arlene for a couple of days. And yes. You're like, what the hell is going on? Anyway, I think we're all good now. If you could maybe drop us a WhatsApp if you're hearing an enormous echo. Echo. 0333 2020 400. See, I went off last week, and when I was off, they changed how things work in the background. The best way to describe it is, if it was a car,
25: yeah,
16: they've played with the bits inside the engine. So yes, for me, driving it is the same, but it's all different behind the scenes, and I haven't got a clue what's going on.
25: Your technical prowess.
16: I'm not bright enough. Anyway, morning. Welcome to Tuesday. Boogie in the Morning.

0: David Guetta, BB Rexha, I'm good. Are we though? Are we though? Maybe we used to be. Not so much these days. Anyway, good morning. Welcome to the show. This is Boogie. Joanna fills in for Arlene for a couple of days.
1: Good morning.
0: Good morning, Jojo. And Johnny Boy is frantically on the buttons this morning.
2: I'm pressing too many buttons.
0: Now, listen, if you're listening to this and it sounds perfectly natural and normal.
1: Yes.
0: And you're thinking, well, apart from the speaking rubbish, it's the same as every other day. Yes. Then that's good. That's what we want.
1: Absolutely.
0: But we've changed a couple of things in the studio as to what we hear in our lugs, right? Because you have to wear headphones when you're in the radio.
1: You do?
0: Otherwise, you get that horrible feedback thing, right? So we're hearing ourselves, and then we were hearing ourselves again, like about a second later, and it was a horrible echo.
1: Oh, it was terrible.
0: Too distracting to be able to talk.
1: Yeah.
0: And we weren't sure if you were hearing the same thing as us, or whether it was just in our heads, and we think it's just in our heads. But then we've had conflicting reports. On WhatsApp, Ewan says, all good, no echo. Crack Excellent. On. Thank you, Ewan. But then Bob says, there's either a scratch on the CD or there's a technical glitch.
1: Oh.
0: So which is it? Oh, my God. Bob, I don't know. I don't know.
1: I think it's all good now, though, isn't it? Kind of.
0: I wouldn't say good.
1: No, maybe good not
0: is,
1: good.
0: Good is definitely a stretch, isn't it? Anyway, welcome to the 21st of July. This is Boogie. As I say, Joanna fills in for Arlene.
1: Yes.
0: For the next 2 days, I think. 2 days. With us, right?
1: Yep.
0: And Johnny Boy has a sweat. Look at the sweat.
2: I'm nice and chilled.
0: Are you? Hearts begin their European campaign tonight in the qualifiers for the Champions League. They finished second last season, of course. Yep. So they're away to Austrian side Sturm Graz in the second qualifying round for the Champions League. Loads of games in the League Cup in Scotland tonight. It's good that the World Cup finished on Sunday and the new season's begun already, right? Love
1: Yay.
0: That. Independence Day of Belgium. And it's National Junk Food Day today. Or as John and I call it, Tuesday. Here's Alex Warren. Wow.

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1: Unbelievable.
0: Be our guaranteed winner this Friday. Fourth one.

0: Lush Life, Zara Larsson, Tuesday, 21st of July, coming up, WTF.
1: Well, that's funny.
0: It's an unusual story that Joanna has found for us today on the show. What you got?
2: Lucy, a 9-year-old golden retriever from West Lothian, is convinced she's a what?
0: Okay, so she's a Doug. But yep. She thinks she's something else,
2: she does.
0: I guess, right?
2: She does.
0: Okay. Is it a cat?
2: No.
0: That's a bit too obvious, that.
2: Yeah.
0: Quick other question.
2: Yeah.
0: Would you like me to be the cat?
3: No.
2: Stop it.
0: All right, so Lucy, who is a golden retriever from West Lothian, is convinced she's a what? Find out next.
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10: Good morning. Starting in Fife, a reminder in Dunfermline, the A907 Glenbridge eastbound still closed due to roadworks between Cole Road and Bruce Street. You're travelling fine through to Edinburgh over the Queens Ferry crossing. No issues on the M9, M8 or the City Bypass. Heading into town though, a reminder, Princes Street still closed due to that building fire, and that's stopping trams between the West End and New Haven, so you'll need to bear that in mind. Also, Queen's Drive still closed at Arthur's Eve.
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12: Tuesday, 4th One. It's going to be another dry and bright day today. Lots of sunshine later. Feeling warm in the afternoon with light winds and a high of 24 Celsius.

0: Taylor Swift, I Knew It, I Knew You, Boogie in the Morning. 6:25, Joanna is here.
1: Good morning.
0: All right. And Johnny Boy is trying to press the button. He's having difficulty this morning. We are playing Westlife next.
2: Oh, excellent.
0: I know that'll cheer you up for a Tuesday morning. But in the meantime, WTF.
3: Well, that's funny.
0: An unusual story, what Jojo has found.
2: Lucy, a 9-year-old golden retriever from West Lothian, is convinced she's a what?
0: Okay, so she's a dog, but she's convinced she's a what. Does she think that she's the lamppost? Because some days you're the dog, some days you're the lamppost, right?
2: No.
0: Some days you're the statue, yes. Some days you're the pigeon. You know what I'm saying here, right?
2: I know what you're saying.
0: So it's obviously another animal of some sort. It's not a cat, though.
2: No.
0: Does she think she's a horse?
2: No. No, she
0: okay.
2: doesn't.
0: What does she think she is?
2: She thinks she's a cow. No. So okay. she's absolutely gorgeous. She's gone viral. Some videos of her have gone viral because she doesn't bark like a dog.
0: She doesn't moo.
2: She moos.
0: Tell me you've got a clip. Have you got a clip?
2: Oh, I've got a clip, all right.
0: Oh, yeah, beauty. So she moos.
2: So, yeah. So they've been making these videos of her mooing. She's been doing it since she was a puppy.
0: Right.
2: So clearly she's been enjoying meeting the cows when she was younger.
0: Does she live near a field with cows that are in it?
2: She does.
0: So, all right. So she's maybe heard the cows.
2: She's mimicking them.
0: And she's just mimicking them.
2: Yeah. So when she goes out, she starts mooing at the cows in the field. And sometimes they even moo back at her.
0: Shut up. Pull the other one, Joe.
2: Do you want to hear it? Because the videos have gone completely crazy.
0: Let's have a show of hands. Who wants to hear the dog that thinks it's a cow?
2: Yeah.
0: Okay. That's everybody listening. So here it comes. What's her name? Lucy.
2: Lucy.
0: Lucy, the golden retriever.
2: Yes.
0: And thinks she's a cow.
2: Yes.

0: She's amazing.
1: She's a wee cow. Pusser. Here's Wesley. The noise I make when I get out of my bed.

0: One, it's going to be another dry and bright day today. Lots of sunshine later. Feeling warm this afternoon with light winds and a high of 24 Celsius. Let's get the latest Fourth One headlines. Here comes Max Steele.
1: This is Fourth One.
2: New Prime Minister Andy Burnham's announced VAT on our electricity bills will be scrapped, with the move funded by cancelling the digital ID scheme. The announcement comes as he prepares to hold his first cabinet meeting this morning. John Healey is the new Chancellor, having quit as Defence Secretary in a funding row. Douglas Alexander keeps his job as Scottish Secretary. Two people have been charged after a 43-year-old man was found critically injured in a garden in Edinburgh on Friday. He was discovered on Whitson Road in Sauchton. A man and a woman in their 20s are due in court later. A very high risk for wildfires has been extended until Friday, with the warm, dry weather set to continue. It follows blazes in Holyrood Park in the Cairngorms. First Minister John Swinney is urging people to be vigilant while outdoors. And in football, Hearts are in Austria for this evening's Champions League qualifier with Sturm Graz. They begin their campaign in the second round after finishing as runners-up in the Premiership last season. That's the latest. I'm Max Steele.

0: Olivia Dean. There's Man I Need. It's 25 to 7. Boogie in the morning, 21st of July. It is a Tuesday, and it very much feels like a Tuesday today. Joanna's in for Arlene.
1: Morning.
0: And John is here. Morning, John.
2: Good morning.
0: And it's time for the early morning hard ones. So every morning, we set a very difficult question. It's deliberately hard. You're not supposed to be able to get the answer.
1: No.
0: We don't want you to get the answer.
1: Well, we kind of do.
0: Well, only occasionally, though. No every day.
1: No.
0: And so we want you to get it. And when you get it, you're like, yes, I've got it today. I never get it. That's what we're hoping for. That's why it's a really hard question. And that's why it's called the early morning hard one.
1: Yeah.
0: Now, if you get it right, you will get yourself in the draw for the prize on Friday, which is a limited edition Boogie in the Morning smart speaker. Okay. So the question for today, here it comes from Joe.
1: It takes the average person 20 seconds to decide if they like this. But what is it?
0: 20 seconds.
1: 20 seconds.
0: So it's quite a quick decision then.
1: It sure is.
0: Is it your new producer on the radio show?
1: Didn't take me 5 seconds.
0: It's not that. All right.
1: It's not that.
0: So it takes the average person 20 seconds to decide if they like this or not.
1: Yes.
0: All right. What is it? Is it a perfume? First guess from Leslie.
1: I think that's a good answer.
0: You know, you spray it onto a little stick thing there in the shop, don't you?
1: Yeah, and you go,
0: Oh, God, no. See, I don't think it would take 20 seconds. I think it'd be even quicker than that, wouldn't it?
1: Well, the perfume has to settle.
0: Okay. What do you think the answer is? Now, you can phone us or you can WhatsApp us. The number is 0333 20 20 400. That's 0333 20 20 400. And the lines are open right now. You've got until 5 to 7. It takes the average person 20 seconds to decide whether or not they like this. But what is it? Now the door, Teddy Swims.

0: Teddy Swims, The Door. Boogie in the morning. So the hard one for today. It takes the average person 20 seconds to decide if they like this. But what is it? I like this. It's clothes when you try them on in a shop.
1: Yes, that's good.
0: That's a really good guess, but it's not the answer we're looking for.
1: No, Heather thinks a new house. You know, they say that minute you walk in, you know straight away.
0: So you're going to buy a new house or whatever, and you walk in and you either think, yep, or no.
1: Yeah.
0: Instantly, almost instantly. It's a very good guess that, but it's not right. Let's go to the phones. Mark's on. What do you think, Mark?
2: I think it's when you like a new partner.
0: 20 Ooh, seconds.
1: That's quick.
0: So you go on a date with someone, 20 seconds, and you're like, okay, this is either going to work or it's not.
2: Yeah.
1: Gosh. I think that's possible.
0: No.
1: It's all in the face. And
0: how
1: smile.
0: High maintenance are you? 20 seconds, but somebody's got to impress you, Joe. 20 seconds. No wonder you're single.
1: I know, exactly.
0: Anyway, that's a right good guess, but it's not the answer. You have a lovely day.
2: All right, take care, guys.
1: It takes an average person 20 seconds to decide if they like this, but what is it?
0: Okay, what do you think it is? Our number is 0333 20 20 400. It's proving difficult today.
1: It certainly is.
0: You can always tell if it's easy or not because people, like, you get thousands of messages if it's easy. Yeah. Today it's a bit quieter. All right, 0333 20 20 400 is our number. Give us a call.
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13: Starting in Fife in Dunfermline, Glenbridge, the A907 eastbound still closed due to roadworks between Cole Road and Bruce Street. Travelling well through the M90 and the Queen's Ferry crossing, and no issues on the M9. M8 eastbound, a touch busy as you approach Shotts, otherwise travelling well through to Edinburgh, and a straight run on the City Bypass right now. Heading over to Edinburgh, a reminder, Princes Street still closed, so no trams between West End and New Haven, and Queen's Drive closed due to the fire on Arthur's Seat.
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0: Melvin, Clementine Douglas, Boogie in the Morning. So, early morning hard one today. It takes the average person 20 seconds to decide if they like this or not. But what is it? What are we talking about this morning? Joanna?
1: Heather thinks a haircut.
0: Yeah, so you get your hair cut and then they do that thing, they hold the mirror behind it.
1: Yeah.
0: You're like, what,
1: you go, oh,
0: what are you supposed
1: no.
0: to say? I don't like it. Can yeah. you put it back on again, please? Yeah, that's good, but it's not right.
1: No, Lee says a movie. Could it be a movie? I think you've got to see a bit more of a movie.
0: Yeah, you've got to give a movie 15, 20 minutes.
1: I think 20
0: seconds, you're not going to be able to make your mind up. Good yeah. guess, though, but not right.
1: No, Kath says a new person.
0: Yeah, maybe like a new start at work or whatever. And
1: yeah.
0: they turn up and within the first 20 seconds, you're like, all right, going to like this person or no, you're not going to like them.
1: I
0: good,
1: know.
0: Yeah, good guess,
1: first
0: wrong.
1: First impressions thing. Gillian says a radio station.
2: There is only one radio station.
1: Exactly.
2: And that's us.
0: If we ever, ever catch you listening to something else.
1: Nothing like a good threat on a Tuesday.
2: If you do. Listen, if you don't listen to us, right?
0: We know where you are. That's a good guess, but not right.
1: And Raymond says a holiday hotel. I think any hotel, probably.
0: Yeah, so when you walk into the hotel, like, you decide instantly if you like it.
1: Yeah.
0: From the reception area.
1: What? Oh, see, the minute I go in, I look at the bed.
0: All right, so you're actually in the room. So I'm just thinking about the actual hotel, not your specific room.
1: Oh no, yeah. I want to, yeah, yeah.
0: Okay.
1: Oh yes, I am thinking about a room.
0: Yeah.
1: New pillows, Paul says.
0: 20 seconds whether you like a pillow or not. It depends whose bed it's on, I suppose.
1: I guess.
0: Yeah, that's not right, no.
1: No, and Paddy says a smell.
0: Not a smell, no.
1: No. A television programme.
0: Again,
1: thinks,
0: similar
1: Wendy.
0: To the old film thing, it's not right, no.
1: John Paul says your boss.
0: Yeah, you get a new boss. You can make a decision really quickly as to whether you like someone or not.
1: Yeah, it's all in the face.
0: Not
1: I'm
0: right.
1: telling you.
0: No.
1: And Raymond says a Marmite.
0: Marmite?
1: Yeah.
0: I don't like Marmite.
1: Do you not?
0: Nah, well, the whole ad campaign was you either love it or you hate it, wasn't
1: yeah.
0: it?
1: Yeah.
0: And I'm definitely one of the haters.
1: Oh, I'm a lover.
0: Sorry.
1: I'm okay. a lover. Pauline says, is it a work of art, a painting or a sculpture?
0: How very highbrow.
1: Isn't it just?
0: Yes, but it's not the answer, no.
1: And more for us, is it a pub?
0: See, I think that's a great guess.
1: Yeah,
0: and I think
1: is.
0: You decide whether you like a pub in the first few seconds when you walk in.
1: See
0: you
1: the
0: know,
1: atmosphere.
0: If you've never
1: Feel
0: been
1: it.
0: In a pub before, you walk in, you're like... Don't like this place. Or you walk in and the music stops. And you're like, I'm in the wrong place. These are all great guesses, but not the answer we're looking for. So it takes the average person 20 seconds to decide if they like what?
1: Yeah.
0: What do you think? It's only 20 seconds. I mean, we've been waffling way longer than that now. What do you think the answer is? Give us a call. The number is 0333 2020 400. You can WhatsApp us. The number is the same on WhatsApp. 0333 2020 400. Now, Nicki Minaj,

0: Now this will be your menage. Good morning, it's 5 to 7, and the early morning hard one today. It takes the average person 20 seconds to decide if they like what or not. What's the answer? I like this from Pauline. She says, is it a new maneuver in the bedroom? Right, you've got 20 seconds to stop that.
1: Stopwatches on.
0: It's 20 seconds. What, do you want me to do it twice? Anyway, that is not the answer, but thank you for your entertaining message this morning, Pauline. So the answer is quite simply a song. When you hear a song for the first time, a new song has been played, 20 seconds, you'll decide if you like it or not. Some songs are growers, but most songs you do get a vibe for pretty quick.
1: Yeah.
0: So there you go. That was the answer we were looking for today. Loads of people did get it right today. If you did, you are in the draw Friday for the smart speaker. I'm still thinking about them maneuvers in the bedroom. Right, news at 7 coming up.
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0: morning. It's Tuesday, 21st of July. This is Boogie in the Morning. Let's get the latest 4th1 news. Here's Max Steele.
15: Across Edinburgh, the Lothians, Fife and Falkirk.
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15: 4th1.
8: The top stories this hour. Prime Minister Andy Burnham is using his first full day in office to try to help with the cost of living. His first big announcement will see VAT removed from household electricity bills. He's also named his cabinet with John Healy as Chancellor. Shabana Mahmood stays on as Home Secretary and Wes Streeting takes on Defence. Douglas Alexander keeps his job as Scottish Secretary. Labour peer Lord Blunkett, who Burnham's called his truest mentor, has this advice for the new PM.
19: Stay the same. His values of family and community, of building from the bottom, of a communitarianism, which I'm very warm to, gives me hope that he'll be able to do it. And what he will need is the backing of all of us.
8: Two people are due in court later after a 43-year-old man was found critically injured in a garden in Edinburgh. A man and a woman in their 20s have been charged following the discovery on Whitson Road in Sogden on Friday. A wildfire warning for southeast Scotland has been extended until Friday, with the warm, dry weather set to continue. The risk is described as very high. It follows blazes in Holyrood Park and the Cairngorms. First Minister John Swinney is urging people to be vigilant while outdoors. And Colin Brown from the Fire Brigades Union says it shows why the service needs to be properly resourced.
20: It's very stark when people turn on their television or open their newspaper and see a wildfire right outside the country's parliament. So there is this moment in time now where politicians need to seriously look at the funding model for the Fire and Rescue Service and provide meaningful investment.
8: Man is due in court later, charged with murdering former MP Anne Widdecombe. Joshua Kerry, who's 28 and from Rotherham, will appear at Westminster Magistrates Court. And almost 2 million people packed the streets of Madrid last night to celebrate Spain's World Cup victory. They lifted the trophy for a second time thanks to a 1-0 win against Argentina in Sunday's final. The players showed off the silverware as they returned to their country's capital.
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8: Another dry and bright day with lots of sunshine, light winds, highs of 24 Celsius. That's the latest. I'm Max Steele.
15: This is Boogie in the Morning.
1: 4th1.
0: Welcome to Tuesday. This is Boogie in the Morning. I'm Boogie. Joanna fills in for Arlene.
21: Good morning.
0: Good morning. Johnny's on the buttons. Morning, John.
22: Good morning.
0: And Karen has the travel. Good morning, Karen.
21: Good morning. Major routes moving fine. Couple road closures in Edinburgh. Firstly, no trams on Princes Street between New Haven and the West End. Queen's Drive still closed due to the Arthur Seat fire as well between Rose Drive and Horse Wind. And I'll fill travel in 20.
0: Now, we've got one showbiz story coming up. What we got, Joe?
21: Robbie Williams was performing live at the World Cup final.
0: Yeah, but he wasn't at the halftime show.
21: No, I didn't see him on it.
0: I didn't see, was he pre-match?
23: They did a pre-show show.
0: Okay, I didn't see that. I only tuned in like just before kickoff. Okay, so
21: yeah,
0: sorry.
21: Me too. Well, while he was performing, something came flying out of his mouth.
23: Donald Trump.
0: This is Robbie Williams.
21: Yeah.
0: So he's performing at the World Cup at the final and something comes flying out of his mouth.
21: Yes.
0: As he's mid-singing.
21: Yes.
0: Oh, that's embarrassing. Was that a little bit of spit or something?
21: No, it was not.
0: Okay. What was it? We'll find out in just a minute. Was he performing on his own?
21: No, he was not.
0: Who was he with?
21: He was with Nicole Scherzinger.
0: Oh, wow. So it was drool then.

0: It's Lewis Capaldi, Boogie in the Morning. Even after all this time. Tuesday, Arlene is off for a couple of days, but Joe fills in. Morning, Joe.
1: Morning.
0: And Johnny Boy on the buttons. Morning, John.
2: Good morning.
0: We've had an interesting first hour of the show. Nothing was working in the studio, but it was weird because if you were listening on your radio, it sounded all fine, but to us it sounded very weird.
1: It was very strange.
0: But we didn't make a big thing about it.
1: No.
0: Hearts begin their European campaign tonight in the qualifiers for the Champions League. They're away to the Austrian side Sturm Graz in the second qualifying round, first leg down in Austria. Loads of games in the League Cup tonight as well. The football season is really beginning to kick off now, 2 days after the World Cup final. Independence Day of Belgium, and it's now National Junk Food Day today. Okay, don't mind if we do.
1: Yeah.
0: Right, let's do this. The one showbiz story of the day. So what we got for this morning, Joe?
1: Mel C has married her Australian partner, Chris Dingwall.
0: Has she really?
1: Yes.
0: Oh, good for her.
1: A nice little intimate countryside ceremony in Cumbria at the weekend. She had all her friends and family there. Her daughter was there, Scarlett.
0: Yeah.
1: And she's always said that marriage was not her thing.
0: Yeah.
1: But Chris came along and she's done it. And all her Spice Girl mates were there apart from Victoria.
0: Oh, Victoria's busy.
1: She was busy at the World Cup final,
0: wasn't she?
1: Yes, yeah. But she did do something for the wedding that was rather nice.
2: Well, she didn't sing a song, did she?
1: Luckily not.
3: Hello, Melanie. I'm just leaving you a message on the video here for your wedding, so if you want to be my lover, switch off!
1: No, she gave her a wedding dress.
0: Oh, okay, because she's a designer, isn't she?
1: Yeah, one of hers. Yeah. And I have to say, it was beautiful.
0: Yeah.
1: She looked amazing.
0: I like Mel C. I've met all the Spice Girls independently, or individually, rather. I've interviewed them all over the years. And I think Mel's probably one of my favourites.
1: She's lovely. She's tiny as well.
0: Yeah.
1: That's what I remember. Anyway, not got time to tell you about that. Robbie Williams was performing live at the World Cup final, and something came flying out of his mouth. But what was it?
0: Okay, and it wasn't spit or drool, because he was performing with Nicole Scherzinger.
1: He was.
0: Can you imagine, John, if that was us performing with... I think I saw it, actually. Was it a mint?
1: It was. It was a tiny white object that everybody saw falling out of Robbie's mouth. Well, that's happened recently, of course. But no, it wasn't. And it's just sent the internet into full meltdown.
0: Yeah.
1: So he came back on Instagram with lying in his bed saying, you know, a lot's gone on, in the last whatever. I'm sorry, it was very unprofessional that something fell out my mouth. And then he opened his mouth, put out his tongue, and he had two mints. And he says, I woke up this morning feeling mint.
0: Okay, I'm not being funny. If I was within 50 yards of Nicole Scherzinger, the first thing I'd be looking for is the mint. As well.
1: Yeah, exactly.
0: Just in case, you never know. Right, now stargazing, it's Miles Smith.

0: Tuesday, 4th-1, Boogie in the morning. So Hearts kick off their European adventure away to Sturm Graz tonight in the second qualifying round of the Champions League. It kicks off at 7.30 our time. Kelty Hearts, Spartans, Dunfermline, Livingston, East Fife, Linlithgow Rose, Falkirk, Edinburgh City and Raith Rovers all playing the League Cup tonight as well. Charlie Puth presents Whatever's Clever, the World Tour at the Usher Hall tonight. David Byrne Live is at the Edinburgh Playhouse for the second of three sold-out shows. Bricktastic Beasts on Edinburgh Zoo. And we've got 17 days to go until 4th on the Fringe. Morning, Johnny Boy.
1: Good morning.
0: Hello, Joe.
2: Hello.
0: Joe's filling in for Arlene today and tomorrow.
2: Yes.
0: And we're lucky that Joe is here this morning.
2: Why?
0: Physically here, I mean. We're lucky that you actually made it in. Joe was doing some DIY yesterday, John, at the house. You'll love this.
1: Don't do it.
0: So you were building a flat pack desk.
2: I was.
0: This is so that you can do some work from home.
2: Yes,
0: right?
2: Indeed.
0: But the desk, this is important. The desk is L-shaped. Although when Joe finished with it, it was K-shaped. But no, it's an L-shaped desk.
2: Yes.
0: So you got it home.
2: So I got it home.
0: And you got it out, you got all the bits out of the box.
2: Yes,
0: Laid them all out on the floor. You got your little bag of screws there.
2: Yes.
0: And off you go to try and build it.
2: Yes. And
0: did you buy it at a Swedish store?
2: No, I did not.
0: Oh, okay.
2: No.
0: Oh,
2: so.
0: Was it fancier than that?
2: It was a little fancier than that. It has LED light on it.
0: Wow.
2: And PowerPoints in
0: Wow,
2: the desk.
0: So PowerPoints built in.
2: Yes.
0: Now, you did a fantastic job of building it, didn't you?
2: Yeah, I did.
0: And you followed the instructions to a T.
2: Yeah.
0: And everything was perfect. And then you stood back, the lights came on.
2: Yeah.
0: The power worked.
2: Yeah.
0: You had a beautiful L-shaped desk. In the wrong room.
2: Yeah. Oh. Yeah. You know, they do say, don't they, don't build in any other place than the room that it's going in.
0: Yeah.
2: But I wanted to watch the telly while I was
0: So you've now got this enormous L-shaped desk in your living room.
2: Yes.
0: And it's too big to get out the door.
2: It is.
0: To get it to, is it going in your bedroom or something?
2: It's going in the spare room.
0: In the spare room.
2: And I thought, I can do this because we've got a few things out of that door that have been tricky. I thought it's going to be okay. I did think about it before I started, but I thought it'll be fine.
0: But it's L-shaped, isn't it?
2: Yeah, it was, and it had another shelf. So,
0: So you and your sister last night were trying to actually get it out.
2: No, me on my own.
0: Oh, right. I thought your sister was there to help.
2: No, I was on my own doing it and I thought I can get this done.
0: Yeah.
2: No chance.
0: Pivot! Pivot!
2: Do you know, that was honestly going in my head. I was like, some way I can turn this. Now, it's quite a heavy desk.
0: Yeah.
2: And I was turning it to the side. I was like, so I was getting it partially out. I went into the middle. I got jammed. But in the door frame with the L-shaped desk.
0: It is a miracle that you made it in this morning.
2: It really is.
0: Where is the desk right now? Is it still halfway in the hall, halfway in the living room?
2: No, it's in the spare room.
0: Oh, you managed it?
2: Yes.
0: I
2: stood there for about 10 minutes thinking, I can do this.
0: Yeah.
2: I can take it apart without properly taking it apart. Because, you know, you don't build it in two halves.
0: But, no, I know.
2: So I

0: I did it for a wee while and I thought, this is what I'll do. And I managed.
1: Good for you.
0: Yeah, to take the shelf off and then take it into two parts and carry it through.
1: The lesson is, if you're going to be building anything from Flatpak, build it in the room where it's going to live.
0: 100%.
1: 100%. And if that's the only thing that you take from the show today, then good.
0: I got a right sweat on stuck in that doorway. I really did. The thing is, once I start, I'm determined.
1: Does your new desk, does it go up and down?
0: No, it's not that fancy.
1: Oh, it's not that high.
0: No, I got an up and down chair.
1: Next best thing.
2: In the morning. Fourth one. Breakfast.
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13: Good morning. Travelling well over the Queen's Ferry crossing. No issues on the M8. Moving fine through to Hermiston Gate. City bypass delays picking up westbound now at Sheriff Hall. Otherwise, no real issues on your major routes. Moving into Edinburgh, a reminder, Queen's Drive still closed between Rose Drive and Horse Wynd due to the fire on Arthur's Seat. And on to Princess Street, still no trams between the West End and New Haven. And finally, moving well through Leith and Ferry Road for now. I'll have more in 20.
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1: Tuesday, 4th1. It's going to be another dry and bright day today. Lots of sunshine later. Feeling warm in the afternoon with light winds and a high of 24 Celsius.

0: Taylor Swift and the Fate of Ophelia, 7:27. So, Joanna here. Morning, Jo.
1: Morning.
0: And filling in for Arlene next couple of days. We're lucky that she's here because yesterday she built a desk in the living room, which was meant to be in the bedroom, and then couldn't get it through because she'd built it in the wrong room. The lesson is always build it in the room that you're going to use it.
1: 100%.
0: Karen says, I bought my daughter a climbing frame. For the garden, but it was raining, so I built it in the kitchen.
1: Oh, no.
0: I had to dismantle it entirely to get it outside. Of course she did. Of course she did. You could have just waited until it stopped raining. But there you go.
1: She must have a big kitchen.
0: Yeah, and Mark says, I was building one of those cabin beds that's got a little den underneath it for my daughter only last night.
1: Oh.
0: It said it was a two-man job in the box, and I thought, I'll just crack on. It took me 6.5 hours. I didn't get finished until 1 o'clock this morning. So the wee one's raging because she couldn't get to her new bed in time. Because you think, you know, you start it at 6. You'll be ready for your wee one going to bed at 9 or whatever. Anyway, I ended up being stuck in the den. I went in there to tighten a couple of screws, and it turns out I couldn't get back out again. I had to take the roof off the den bit to climb my way out and then put it back together. It was an absolute nightmare. But at least it was in the room where it was meant to be.
1: I know.
0: So there is always that.
1: It's always tricky.
0: It's
1: always a nightmare.
0: Flat pack furniture building is a nightmare.
1: Yes.
0: It's like when you finish the job and you've got 2 screws left. Oh. Like, where are these meant to be? Here's Bieber.

0: Tuesday, 4th January. It's going to be another dry and bright day today. Lots of sunshine later. Feeling warm this afternoon with light winds and a high of 24 Celsius. Let's get the latest 4th January headlines. Here comes Max Steele.
1: This is 4th January.
2: Andy Burnham has promised to cut taxes on household electricity bills in one of his first acts as Prime Minister. VAT will be removed from the charges from October. He's scrapping the £1.8 billion digital ID programme to pay for it. Also, the PM will this morning host his first cabinet meeting with his new team of ministers. A man and a woman in their 20s have been charged after a man was found critically injured in a garden in Edinburgh. The 43-year-old was discovered unresponsive in Whitson Road on Friday night and remains in hospital. With the warm, dry weather continuing, a wildfire warning for southeast Scotland's been extended until Friday. It says fire crews continue to dampen down at the scene of Sunday night's blaze in Holyrood Park. And Hearts are preparing to take on Sturm Graz in Austria in the first leg of their Champions League qualifier tonight. The Jambos enter the competition in the second round after finishing as runners-up in the Premiership last season. That's the latest. I'm Max Steele.

0: Alex Warren. There's Ordinary. Boogie in the Morning, 25 to 8. Just 2 days to go until the Commonwealth Games begin right here in Scotland. So that's exciting. It's going to be in Glasgow.
1: Yes. Remember
0: Glasgow hosted it, I think it was 2014, wasn't it?
1: Was it 2014? Gosh.
0: Yes.
1: Yeah. Round about then.
0: It was.
1: Yeah.
0: And they did such a good job. In fact, they weren't supposed to host it this time.
1: No, it was in Australia.
0: I think it was in Australia,
1: yes.
0: But then there was something happened, and so they needed someone to step up, and Glasgow said, right, man, we'll get them off.
1: Just
0: so,
1: like that.
0: So it's slightly streamlined this year. There's only 10 sports as opposed to sort of 19 the last time. But there's boxing and judo and netball and the bowls. It's the bowls. The bowls is so exciting to watch.
1: It actually
0: oh
1: is.
0: Oh, my God. It's like the curling. You know, on the surface of it, you think, well, that's pretty dull.
1: Yeah.
0: And then you watch it for 30 seconds, and you're like, oh, my God.
1: It's like it hypnotises you.
0: Yeah.
1: Yeah.
0: And before, you know, within 5 minutes, you're an expert. You say, oh, well, you know, you need to make sure the right balance there on the end. He's got to try and hit the jack by going round the bend there.
1: That's so true.
0: I don't know if that's the technical term. But the bowls and the para bowls as well. Swimming and track cycling and weightlift. It's the weightlifters as well.
1: Yeah, goodness I'm not someone, I like watching the swimming.
0: Yeah. There's a very funny word that they use in weightlifting, which I kind of say on the radio.
2: Fourth one.
1: No.
0: But we all know what that word is, right?
1: Yeah.
0: It was also the title of a Brad Pitt film, wasn't it?
1: Yes.
0: Anyway, imagine winning £400,000. You could upgrade your summer, maybe a trip to the Commonwealth Games in Glasgow, get yourself some tickets.
1: Yeah.
0: You could jet off and never have to worry about extra leg room again. You know, I have to pay for $29.99 for the extra leg room, don't you, on the flight. Well, get yourself in the draw now. It's really easy. And if you win, you could be spending the cash this Friday evening.
1: Text yes to 61025. That's yes to 61025. Do that and get two entries for the price of one. You can text to 250 plus your standard network rate. You do need to be 18 or over to play. You can enter at makemeawinner.co.uk where you'll find the phone entry details and all the rules for this network competition.
0: All right, 5 o'clock Friday is when the lines close, and then shortly after that, we make the call. Kate Thornton's making the call this week, and to win, all you have to do is answer the phone. If it's Kate, then you'd be like, oh, I recognise your voice. You used to be on The X Factor, didn't you, years ago?
1: So she did.
0: And she'll say yes. Anyway, here's your 400 grand. Thanks very much. And on you go with the rest of your day. So text yes to 61025 to get yourself in the game. And now, a little Brandy and Monica, I think.

0: few minutes ago. And did you see that Scotland's Josh Kerr broke the world record for the mile at the weekend?
1: No, I didn't see that.
0: So the fastest time that a mile has ever been run, ever, this record had stood for something like 27 years. It was a Moroccan fella who held it. Now, back in the day when I was a kid, like Seb Coe and Steve Cram and all that, they were breaking this record like every other week.
1: Yes.
0: But then this Moroccan fella did it, and for 27 years it stood the fastest mile ever until Saturday.
1: Wow.
0: When Josh Kerr, who's Scottish, broke the record at the Diamond League event at the London Stadium, the old Olympic Stadium in London.
1: Yes.
0: How long to run a mile? That's right, 3 minutes 44 seconds.
1: Stop it.
0: I couldn't drive a mile. Not around my way with the traffic. 3 minutes and 44 seconds to run a mile. Which
1: That's
0: is
1: unreal.
0: Absolutely insane, isn't it?
1: Yes, yeah.
0: And you really got to admire people that can do that kind of thing, because that's amazing.
1: Dedication.
0: Do you know what I like, though? I like people who do stupid world records.
1: Uh-huh.
0: Like this fella who ate 15 fish fingers in 60 seconds.
2: Yes.
0: His name
2: now
0: is...
2: Now I'm impressed.
0: this fella's called Nathan, right? And he's actually been on the 1% club, and he won £98,000.
1: Oh.
0: And he decided at the time that he was going to put the money towards trying to break a world record.
1: Right.
0: Because he'd always wanted to do it. And so he did, and he ate 15 fish fingers in 60 seconds. Which, that's pretty good going. That's 4 seconds per fish finger.
1: A whole packet.
0: Would you eat them one at a time?
1: No.
0: Yeah, I mean, you'd have to, like, you'd have to put them into sort of bundles of five or six, right?
1: And I would have thought so.
0: Yeah.
1: I think we could do that.
0: He says he feels very proud.
2: And so he should. I'd probably put it on a sandwich, to be fair.
0: The thing is, that's not even the most bonkers world record of the day.
1: Oh.
0: Because another fella has broken a world record by balancing 195 watts on his head. I'll tell you soon.
3: Fourth one.
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13: Starting in Dunfermline, we've got an eastbound road closure on Glen Bridge between Cole Road and Bruce Street. You're travelling well on the M90 over the Queen's Ferry crossing. M8 eastbound delays from Junction 2 easing as you approach Hermiston Gate. And the City Bypass looking slow now westbound Miller Hill through to Sheriff Hall and passing straight in. Gilmerton Road queuing towards the Gilmerton Crossroads if you're moving into town. And a reminder, Queen's Drive still closed due to that fire on Arthur's Seat between Rose Drive and Horsewind.
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0: Tuesday, 4th One. It's going to be another dry and bright day today. Lots of sunshine later. Feeling warm in the afternoon with light winds and a high of 24 Celsius.

0: So we were talking about world records. The world record for the mile was broken at the weekend by Scotland's Josh Kerr.
1: Yeah.
0: And I think I gave the time slightly wrong. I said it was 3:44. It was actually 3:42.
1: Oh, wow.
0: And it makes all the difference.
1: It does.
0: I think I was maybe looking at the old record, not the new one. So apologies for that. But anyway, never mind that. This fella's broken a world record for balancing 195 watts on his head all at once.
2: Books.
0: No.
1: Puppies.
0: Oh. Puppies? 195 puppies on your head.
1: It's a dream of mine.
0: How are you getting them to stay there, Joe? Anyway, it's not puppies.
1: No.
0: But it is bog rolls, toilet rolls.
1: Really?
0: And I've just watched the video, so he's balanced them for 30 seconds on his forehead. Now, so if you tilt your head back, right?
1: Yeah.
0: And so you put one toilet roll on your head.
1: Okay.
0: Now, obviously, he's got people helping him sort of build it. And then on that one, you put three. And then you put a board, like a little bit of cardboard or whatever.
1: Yeah.
0: And then you build it
1: out the way.
0: So it's like an upside down pyramid, if you like.
1: Got ya.
0: And then it gets to a certain point, it gets too wide, and you then come back in again.
1: Uh-huh.
0: So it's like a normal shaped pyramid.
1: Almost
0: so,
1: like a diamond.
0: Yeah. And he had 195 on his head at once, which I mean...
1: I wonder how many times he had to do that, because imagine every time they fell on the floor, you've got to pick up 195
0: toilet rolls. Who's got 195 toilet rolls kicking about since COVID? Might we all panic bought the toilet rolls of COVID? But who's still got that number kicking about the house? I mean, not even if you buy them from Costco.
1: No.
0: You don't get 195 back.

0: Morning to Claire. She says, Boogie, this morning you played a dog that thinks it's a cow. And I was just trying to tell my pals at work when I got here this morning about it, and I said it was really funny. And they all missed it. Can you play it again? Oh, okay. Well, I'll tell you what we'll do. We'll play it at 8:10. There's something to look forward to,
1: yes.
0: Right? It's a dog. It's a Scottish dog. Yes. Her name is Lucy, and she's from West Lothian. And she thinks she's a cow.
1: She does.
0: And she moves like a cow. And it's hilarious. And we'll play it at 8:10. Fourth one.
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0: Good morning, it's Tuesday, 21st of July. This is Boogie in the Morning. Let's get the latest Fourth One news. Here's Max Steele.
17: Across Edinburgh, the Lothians, Fife and Falkirk.
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17: Fourth One.
1: The top stories this hour. Andy Burnham is hoping to put more money in people's pockets with his first big policy announcement as Prime Minister. VAT will be removed from household electricity bills from October, funded by cancelling plans for digital ID cards. It's estimated the move will reduce annual bills by around £45. Meanwhile, he'll take charge of his first cabinet meeting later after confirming his top team, which includes Jonathan Reynolds as business secretary.
18: Change to VAT on energy bills is funded for the rest of this year. After that, of course, it will be a decision for a budget in the usual fashion, but we can use the switch spend from not going ahead with digital ID to fund it.
1: Well, John Healey has been named Chancellor, while Ed Miliband's the new Foreign Secretary, and Douglas Alexander keeps his job as Scottish Secretary. Two people have been charged after a 43-year-old man was found critically injured in a garden in Edinburgh on Friday. He was discovered on Whitson Road in Sauxton. A man and a woman in their 20s are due in court later. First Minister John Swinney says the danger from wildfires can't be underestimated and is urging people to be vigilant while outdoors. It comes after the blaze which ripped across Holyrood Park and the fire in the Cairngorms. A wildfire warning for southeast Scotland has been extended until Friday. And Colin Brown from the Fire Brigades Union says it shows why emergency services need to be properly funded.
19: It really needs politicians to look at providing meaningful investment in the service. The praise that's heaped on firefighters when they respond to these incidents, without the backing of financial investment in the service, is the equivalent of banging pots and pans on your doorstep for the NHS during COVID.
1: Unemployment in Scotland rose slightly in the last quarter, but remains below the UK-wide figure. The rate north of the border increased to 4.7%. And almost 2 million people took to the streets of Madrid last night to celebrate Spain's World Cup success with their national team. Captain Rodri lifted the trophy in front of the huge crowds as the players were driven through the city centre on open-top buses.
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1: Another dry and bright day with lots of sunshine, light winds, highs of 24 Celsius. That's the latest. I'm Max Steele.
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0: Good morning, Tuesday, 4th/1, Boogie in the Morning. Hello, Joanna.
23: Good morning. Coming up at 8.25 today, Alan, who works in traffic management, is taking on the 5K Minute.
0: All right, Johnny Boy's on the buttons. Morning, John.
24: Good morning.
0: And Karen has the latest travel for Edinburgh, the Lothians, Fife and Falkirk. Good morning, Karen.
25: Good morning. Looking busy. MA eastbound after Junction 2 through to Hermiston Gate and City Bypass westbound Miller Hill to Sheriff Hall. Picking up again last week, easing after Lothian Burn and a reminder, Queen's Drive still closed around Arthur's Seat due to the fire. Full travel in 20.
0: I love how the show sometimes just grows arms and legs on its own. Coming up, a dog that thinks it's a cow. And we're talking about toilet rolls.
23: Yes.
0: How many toilet rolls have you got in your house right now? We were just talking about a bloke who's broken the world record by balancing 195 toilet rolls in his head at the same time. And we're like, since COVID, since we all panic bought toilet rolls, who's got 195 just kicking about? Obviously, he would have bought them especially for the challenge.
23: Yes.
0: But it's an interesting question. If I was to ask you how many toilet rolls you have in your house right now, what would be the number?
23: Quite a lot, because we get ours from Costco.
0: More or less than 10?
23: Oh, more.
0: More than 10?
23: Oh, yes.
0: More than 50?
23: No. We go through quite a lot, to be fair.
0: Well, I've got Crohn's disease. I go through Hannah's. What about you, Johnny Boy? What's the number?
24: Probably more than 10, but way less than 50.
0: Way less than 50. It's an interesting question. And if you think that you're not going to count when you get home after work today, you are sadly mistaken. Oh, when you buy them from Costco, it's a nightmare trying to store them,
23: isn't
0: all, isn't it?

0: Make Me a Winner is taking off, and a life-changing £400,000 could land in your bank account.
1: Unbelievable.
0: Be our guaranteed winner this Friday. Fourth one.

0: So yesterday on the show, we were talking about what have you jumped over. And today it's how many toilet rolls have you got in your house? So nothing but the best from this show. Highbrow stuff every step of the way. By the way, some people are now sending us pictures of their collection of loo rolls in their house. If you were to count how many toilet rolls you have in your house right now, how many would you have? I think for me, it must be 30 or 40.
1: Really?
0: Easily. Lorraine, I just did a quick count. We've got 68 loo rolls in our house. My other half can't go to the shops without buying a bulk pack of loo rolls.
1: Safety first. Best to have it. Yeah.
0: Hi, guys. I've just checked. I've only got a quarter of one roll left.
1: Oh, no.
0: See, that's when... That's
1: when the tissues come out.
0: Kitchen roll.
1: You know, there's nothing worse, though, is there? You're sitting on the loo, you know, you've maybe been busy. And you suddenly look and there's no toilet roll.
0: Who leaves the empty roll on the thing that
1: drives
0: you
1: crazy?
0: Morning, Biggie, I've just counted. I have 90 toilet rolls and I live on my own. It's from Laura.
1: Laura's sorted.
0: Oh, wow. Anyway, you're probably wondering why we're playing this music. So it's all to do with a dog. Now, we did this story earlier this morning. And a couple of people have said it was really funny. Can you play it again? So, okay. We're nothing if not easily bought. So, this is a dog called Lucy.
1: Yeah.
0: From West Lothian. And Lucy thinks that she's a cow. She's a golden retriever.
1: She's
0: and
1: gorgeous.
0: She's cute as a button.
1: Oh, yeah.
0: But for many, many years, she has been mooing like a cow. She grew up in a house, and right next to the house is a field of cows.
1: Yes.
0: So she goes out there every morning, has a chat with them.
1: She does, and they talk back.
0: And so this is the dog who thinks she's a cow. Right at the end, there is a little bit of a bark.
1: There is.
0: Just to prove that she is actually a duck.
1: I love her.
0: Oh, it's so good, isn't it?
1: Oh,
0: so,
1: it's brilliant.
0: So there you are. Hope you enjoyed that. That's Lucy the dog. Oh, what's that? One more time? All right. This is also the noise that John makes when he's getting out of a seat.
2: Or having a tea.
0: Or when he's looking for a loo roll. Excellent. Chris says, I had a panic. I just ran through the bathroom. I have no toilet rolls left.
1: No.

0: Amanda, I've just counted. I've got 108 toilet rolls in my house. We buy it in bulk. Okay, well, clearly. I had 120 toilet rolls delivered to my house yesterday, courtesy of the shop that sounds like a clock.
1: Oh, yeah.
0: What's that?
2: Tick-tock.
0: Oh, the TikTok shop.
1: Yes.
0: Oh, okay. I never use it. So, okay. So, Shane's got 120 toilet rolls. Where do you keep them, Shane? Gav says, Boogie, you need to get yourself to Sainsbury's. they do double toilet rolls. So you buy 8, but it's like buying 16 because they're twice as big. You can't turn the thing when it's on the holder.
1: They're that big. Got to get involved in that.
0: But they last for ages. Oh, that's great. So there you go. Yeah, if it doesn't fit in the holder or you can't turn it because it's too big.
1: Yeah.
0: Yeah. Okay, I think we've exhausted the toilet roll chat now. Let's move on. 5K minute coming soon.
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5: Good morning. Major routes moving well. No issues over the Queen's Ferry crossing, over the M9 and on the M8. City bypass queues both ways, in particular if you're travelling west from Miller Hill and moving over to Edinburgh. Straight run on the A1 through to Sir Harry Lauder Road. Also travelling fine through Leith Ferry Road and Queen's Ferry Road. A reminder, Queen's Drive still closed due to that Arthur Seat fire between Rose Drive and Horse Wynd. And finally, on to Princes Street. Still no trams between West End and New Haven. More for you in 20.
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6: Tuesday, 4th One. It's going to be another dry and bright day today. Lots of sunshine later. Feeling warm in the afternoon with light winds and a high of 24 Celsius.

0: Boogie in the morning. So Hearts kick off their European adventure away to Sturm Graz tonight in the second qualifying round of the Champions League. It kicks off at 7:30 our time. Kelty Hearts, Spartans, Dunfermline, Livingston, East Fife, Linlithgow Rose, Falkirk, Edinburgh City and Raith Rovers all playing the League Cup tonight as well. Charlie Puth presents Whatever's Clever, the world tour at the Usher Hall tonight. David Byrne Live is at the Edinburgh Playhouse for the second of three sold-out shows. Bricktastic Beasts on Edinburgh Zoo, and we've got 17 days to go until fourth on the fringe.
1: Oh my god.
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0: Right, let's try and give away some money. Got Alan playing today. Hi Alan.
3: Good morning. How
0: morning.
3: Are you doing,
0: Boogie? Yeah, good. Thank you, pal. Alan works in traffic management.
1: Oh,
0: so I do. I'm fascinated by that kind of stuff. So what do you do?
3: We're the ones that put the cones out, and we're the ones that kind of put the diversions out and that kind of stuff.
0: Excellent.
3: So if there's boys going in to resurface the road, we're just the ones that put the cones out for them.
0: So are you the fella that actually hangs off the back of the truck just dropping them every
1: I've seen
0: every
1: that.
0: 20 yards
3: yes,
0: or something?
3: Yes, aye, yep, yep.
0: Oh, amazing. That's
3: been me on occasion.
0: Okay. You've got a wife called Claire, and you've got a cat yep. called Hella.
1: Is it a hell yes. of a cat?
3: Yes, aye.
1: Is that where you got the name?
3: No, it's not. It's Hella, goddess of death, actually, from the Marvel.
0: Right, good cheery.
1: Okay.
0: And I know you're going on holiday to Benidorm soon, so if you win yes, the five yeah, grand, you're going to spend the money there, right?
3: Oh, definitely.
0: Okay. Brilliant. Well, Al, we wish you the very best of luck. We have 10 questions.
3: Thank you.
0: 60 seconds to get them all right. If you manage it, we'll give you £5,000. We must accept your first answer for each question. If you get stuck, pass. We'll come back to it at the end if we've got time, all right?
3: Okay,
0: all right,
3: no problem.
0: Here we go, Alan. Your 5K minute starts now.
1: How many points are awarded for a win in a game of football?
3: 3.
1: According to the famous novel and film, whose nose grew longer every time he lied?
3: Pinocchio.
1: ScotRail operate which type of transport across Scotland?
3: Trains.
1: In the Disney movie Aladdin, what kind of animal was Abu?
3: I'll pass, I'll come back to it.
1: What is the official residence of the President of the United States of America?
3: The White House.
1: The challenge to split the G is conducted on which alcoholic beverage?
3: Guinness.
1: In tennis, what's the name of Andy Murray's older brother?
3: Come back to that.
1: Larry Sanger and Jimmy Wales founded which website?
3: Google.
1: In what decade did the UK launch the NHS?
3: That would be the 70s.
1: Keris Matthews was the lead singer of which 90s band?
3: Catatonia.
1: In Disney movie Aladdin, what type of...
0: No!
3: A donkey.
0: Did you say a donkey?
1: A donkey.
3: Aye.
0: Well, do you know what? You're only one letter out.
3: A monkey. A monkey.
1: Well, that's cruel.
0: Stay there and you'll find out, Alan. Here's Roseanne Brown.

0: It's Rosé's, Bruno Mars, and Back to the 5K Minute. Alan's playing today, and he's been very patient. All right, Alan.
1: Hi.
0: How do you feel it went?
1: Obviously, get me a two wrong, I think.
0: You got a couple wrong, but we'll get to those in a second. Right. You actually did really well.
2: Yeah.
0: How many points are awarded for a win in a game of football? 3 is the correct answer. Do you have a favourite football team, Alan?
1: I do that, yes. I don't know if I can say it on air, but because it's Rangers, so it might cause some controversy.
0: I don't know if I can say it because it's Rangers. All right, best not to say it then, Alan. Eh? Okay, now Nifty wants you to win. Anyway, 3 points for a win is the correct answer, of course. According to the famous novel and film, whose nose grew longer every time he lied? Pinocchio is the correct answer. ScotRail operate which type of transport across Scotland? Trains, you said, so that's 3 out of 3. Tough questions so far, I think. Now, in the Disney movie Aladdin, what kind of animal was Abu? You said a donkey. You were only one letter out because he is a monkey.
1: Monkey
0: is the answer, so you didn't get that one. What's the official residence of the President of the United States? You said the White House, which is correct. The challenge to split the G is conducted on which alcoholic beverage? Guinness is the right answer. Now, Joe, you're not familiar with this?
2: No, but it makes sense.
0: Okay, so on a pint of Guinness, you've got Guinness logo on the outside of it.
2: Yeah.
0: And on the letter G, there's the little bit that goes across.
2: Yes.
0: And with your first drink of the pint, you have to go gulp, gulp, gulp, and you've got to try and get it right on the line.
2: Right in the middle.
0: So that is splitting the G. Okay, in tennis, what is the name of Andy Murray's older brother? You passed on that one, Alan. You probably kick yourself. Do you know it now?
1: Is it David or something?
0: It's not. It's Jamie. Jamie Murray.
1: Jamie Murray,
0: that's him. Larry Sanger and Jimmy Wales founded which website? You said Google in rehearsals this morning. That's what I said, and it's not right.
2: Yeah.
0: It's Wikipedia. They founded Wikipedia. In what decade did the UK launch the NHS? You said the 70s. Actually, it was way back in the 40s, the 1940s. It was just after the end of World War II, wasn't it? It was just a sort of try and get the country back on its feet. And Keris Matthews, lead singer with which 90s band? You said Catatonia, which is the correct answer. She gives you road rage. How many points was that, Johnny Boy?
3: Didn't realise Keris was from Glasgow. 6 out of 10.
0: Good score, best score of the week so far. Thanks for being on, Al.
1: Not a problem at all. Thank you very much.
0: All the best. Off he goes. So, back to putting out the cones again.
2: Absolutely. He did well, though.
0: He did well. Yeah. 6 out of 10 is a good score.
2: Yeah.
0: Right, you want to play, you just have to get involved.
2: Yeah, if you think you've got the knowledge to get 5K, register now online.
0: Tuesday, 4th, 1. It's going to be another dry and bright day today. Lots of sunshine later. Feeling warm this afternoon with light winds and a high of 24 Celsius. Let's get the latest 4th, 1 headlines. Here comes Max Steele.
4: This is 4th, 1.
5: New Prime Minister Andy Burnham's announced VAT on our electricity bills will be scrapped, with the move funded by cancelling the digital ID scheme. The announcement comes as he prepares to hold his first cabinet meeting this morning. John Healey is the new Chancellor, having quit as Defence Secretary in a funding row. Douglas Alexander keeps his job as Scottish Secretary. Two people have been charged after a 43-year-old man was found critically injured in a garden in Edinburgh on Friday. He was discovered on Whitson Road in Sauchton. A man and a woman in their 20s are due in court later. A very high risk for wildfires has been extended until Friday, with the warm, dry weather set to continue. It follows blazes in Holyrood Park in the Cairngorms. First Minister John Swinney is urging people to be vigilant while outdoors. And in football, Hearts are in Austria for this evening's Champions League qualifier with Sturm Graz. They begin their campaign in the second round after finishing as runners-up in the Premiership last season. That's the latest. I'm Max Steele.

0: 4-1 Boogie in the morning. Joanna is here filling in for Arlene. Hello, Joe.
1: Hello.
0: Johnny Boy is on the buttons. Morning, John.
2: Good morning.
0: Now, John, you're quite new to the show and you've never been to Forth on the Fringe, have you?
2: I have not.
0: Are you going to come this year?
2: I am.
0: Excellent, because it's a great show.
2: Any tickets?
0: Well, yeah, they're available on the website. You can buy them. Now, but the thing about you, Joanna, is that you run the show backstage.
1: So you're
0: the stage manageress,
1: yes,
0: aren't you?
1: For the radio station. Oh. We have a lot more capable people that are also running the show.
0: Yeah, but you tell Arlene and I when it's time to go on and when it's time to come off and all the rest of it.
1: I shout at you occasionally.
0: Joanna's been to every Forth on the Fringe, but has never seen the show because you're always at the side of the stage there.
1: I know.
0: So one year you can go with Johnny's buying tickets.
1: Excellent.
0: Anyway, it's the very best of the Fringe. There are three shows. There's a Friday evening. That's on the 7th of August. And then the Saturday, there's two shows. There's the matinee and the evening show. The matinee is the one with the fewest tickets left.
1: It's always great, but they're all fabulous.
0: They're all good shows. You could come to all three if you wanted to. And you get your tickets at forthone.com.
1: Yeah.
0: Whatever show you come to, you're going to see the best comedy, you're going to see the best drag, the best cabaret, the best circus acts from the Fringe. You get a dozen acts for your ticket. It's great value.
1: Yes.
0: Check out the website, forthone.com, and all the details are there. You can buy your tickets on our website.

0: Hello to Wayne. Sent us a WhatsApp. He says, sorry I'm a bit late to the party, but I was driving earlier and had to wait until I got to work before I could message you.
1: Right.
0: It's about the dog that thinks it's a cow. So this is a dog called Lucy from West Lothian who moos like a cow. She doesn't bark. And he says, it was very entertaining, very funny, but don't you think it sounds like someone who's been gagged and is tied to a lamppost or something? You know, like in like James Bond or whatever.
1: Yes.
0: And they get tied to something with their hands behind. Mm-hmm. And they go,
1: mm-hmm. Yeah,
0: so,
1: like that.
0: So let's have a listen to it again. This is actually a dog who moos, but it does sound like somebody who's been gagged.
1: Actually, it does.
2: Fourth one.
0: That's what that sounds like, Joe, right?
1: Yes.
0: Okay, I'll take your word for
1: yes.
0: it.
1: Yes.
0: Okay, now, Make Me a Winner this week is £400,000, and it could all be yours come tea time on Friday. You got to get yourself in the draw. You have until 5 p.m. on Friday to enter. And then shortly after that, we're going to make the call. So Kate Thornton makes the call. To win, you just have to answer the phone. And if it's Kate, that's it. You have won the money. £400,000. You get it straight away. It's tax-free, and you can spend it on whatever you want. You want to pay off the mortgage? You want to buy a Porsche? You want to get yourself a nice Louis Vuitton handbag?
1: Others are available.
0: Others are available. Then you could have it all. £400,000. But you won't get the call unless you're in the game.
1: Yes, so do it now. 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
0: 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Someone will win it.
1: They will.
0: Guaranteed winner.
1: Yeah, why not?
0: So, you know, it could be you. Get yourself involved. 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Anyway, text YES to 61025. Good luck.
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18: Good morning. Major routes moving well. Still queuing though. City bypass, both approaches to Sheriff Hall. You've got roadworks as well on the A702, bigger road between Hill End and the bypass to watch out for. Traffic is coping fine though. No issues through Leith this morning. Ferry Road, you've got roadworks too around Warriston Road, but you are coping well. Queen's Drive, both ways still closed around Arthur Seat due to the fire between Rose Drive and Horsewind. And finally, still no trams on Princes Street between West End and New Haven.
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0: Tuesday, 4th One. It's going to be another dry and bright day today. Lots of sunshine later. Feeling warm in the afternoon with light winds and a high of 24 Celsius.

0: in the morning. It is Tuesday. Summer fun returns to Assembly George Square Gardens for 2026. It's already up and running, you know. The Edinburgh Folk and Food Festival is in town right now. Ooh. There's mouth-watering street food, live folk music, you had me at the food, and unbeatable festival buzz. And then, of course, from the 5th of August, it will all begin for the Fringe and all the rest of it.
1: Yeah.
0: Assembly Festival takes over with a spectacular circus act, hilarious comedy, cabaret and family-friendly shows. I love it up there at George Square.
1: It's got such a great atmosphere.
0: And you go in, and if it's dry, the weather's been so nice, hasn't it, for so long, you know what's going to happen.
1: Oh, don't. Remember that about 10 years ago? Oh, no, it's not going to happen.
0: It was brutal. Anyway, all you need is just a couple of hours of sunshine, and it's brilliant. Everybody's sitting outside there. If you want to win two passes to shows at Assembly Festival for this year, head to our website right now. It's 4th1.com.

0: Jo's just told us off air that she's getting her summer toes done today. What does that mean?
1: I'm getting them painted.
0: Oh, okay.
1: Well, gel.
0: Oh, gel.
1: So I can walk about with confidence in my flip-flops.
0: You've left it a bit late, have you not? Should you not done this in like in late May?
1: Yeah, probably.
0: Early June?
1: Yes.
0: Okay, are you going anywhere soon that's going to require flip-flops?
1: Possibly next weekend.
0: Next weekend. All right. Okay, I have never painted my toenails. I have painted my fingernails, but never my toe. I've got a daughter, so when she says, can we paint you?
2: Yes, of course.
0: My toenails are disgusting.
1: Oh, thanks for telling us.
0: You wouldn't want to paint them.
1: But maybe painting them is a good idea if they're that disgusting. Hide them a little bit.
0: Okay. Do you ever notice anybody's toes when you're when you're on holiday and you're like walking about in flip flops? Do you notice other girls' toes?
1: Yes. Absolutely.
0: So I wouldn't notice.
1: I just notice toes, full stop.
0: Okay, but it's your thing.
3: Fourth one.
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0: Good morning. It's Tuesday, 21st of July. This is Boogie in the Morning. Let's get the latest 4th1 news. Here's Max Steele.
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3: Top stories this hour. Prime Minister Andy Burnham is using his first full day in office to try to help with the cost of living. His first big announcement will see VAT removed from household electricity bills. He's also named his cabinet, with John Healy as Chancellor, Shabana Mahmood stays on as Home Secretary, and Wes Streeting takes on Defence. Douglas Alexander keeps his job as Scottish Secretary. Labour peer Lord Blunkett, who Burnham's called his truest mentor, has this advice for the new PM.
7: Stay the same. His values of family and community, of building from the bottom, of a communitarianism, which I'm very warm to, gives me hope that he'll be able to do it. And what he will need is the backing of all of us.
3: Two people are due in court after a 43-year-old man was found critically injured in a garden in Edinburgh. A man and a woman in their 20s have been charged following the discovery on Whitsun Road in Sockton on Friday. A wildfire warning for southeast Scotland has been extended until the end of the week, with the warm, dry weather set to continue. The risk is described as very high. It follows blazes in Holyrood Park and the Cairngorms. First Minister John Swinney is urging people to be vigilant while outdoors, and Colin Brown from the Fire Brigades Union says it shows why the service needs to be properly resourced.
21: It's very stark when people turn on their television or open their newspaper and see a wildfire right outside the country's parliament. So there is this moment in time now where politicians need to seriously look at the funding model for the Fire and Rescue Service and provide meaningful investment.
3: Influencers Andrew and Tristan Tate have appeared in a US court to fight extradition to the UK. The brothers are facing 38 charges, including rape and sex trafficking. They deny the accusations, with their lawyer claiming it's a stitch-up job. And the Powerball lottery is now available to play in the UK. It means we can compete alongside Americans to win shared jackpots that can balloon into billions.
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3: Another dry and bright day with lots of sunshine, light winds, highs of 24 Celsius. That's the latest. I'm Max Steele.
18: This is Boogie in the Morning.
2: 4th1.
0: Good morning, it's Tuesday. This is Boogie in the Morning. Hello, Joanna.
1: Good morning. This week, someone will win £400,000 on Make Me a Winner. Details on how to enter coming up.
0: John's here. Morning, John.
23: Good morning.
0: Karen has the travel. Good morning, Karen.
24: Good morning. You're queuing on the City Bypass both ways at Sheriff Hall. Delays now at the Barrington Junction as well on all approaches and Ferry Road. Congestion between Craig Hall Road and New Haven Road. A reminder, Queen's Drive still closed around Arthur Street due to the fire. Still travel on 20.

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1: Unbelievable.
0: Be our guaranteed winner this Friday. Fourth

0: So just before nine, we were talking about Joe's toes. Oh, by the way, there's rocks in Primal Street. And so Joe is going for her toes to get done today.
1: Yeah.
0: Summer toes.
1: Summer nails.
0: And if you're a girl, perhaps you'll know all about that kind of thing. John and I have never had summer toes, have we?
2: No, summer toes, summer fingers.
0: We've had athlete's foot, but we've never had summer toes.
1: Okay.
0: So apparently, I said that I've never ever painted my toenails. Mine, mm-hmm. my toenails are just...
1: Bleh. Yeah, we don't need to know that.
0: But Bill says... Rub some Vicks vapor rub into your toenails before you go to bed, and within a couple of days, you'll see a massive difference in the health of your toenails.
1: Is that right?
0: Just don't rub it into your eyes before you go to sleep.
1: No, don't. I know about putting on your, like, under your feet.
0: Yeah.
1: If you're not feeling good.
0: If you're feeling rubbish, if you feel like you've got a cold, Vicks vapor rub rubbed into the soles of your feet, and then you put your socks on and go to bed, in the morning, you will feel better. Now, I'm not a doctor. Well, I am a doctor, but I'm not a medical doctor, and I wouldn't take my word for it, but it's worked for me every time I've tried it.
1: Oh, has it? Yeah. It's not really worked for me, but I keep trying.
0: And Fraser says, Boogie, did you know Cristiano Ronaldo paints his toenails? Apparently, he does it to prevent foot fungus.
1: Oh, really?
0: So, yeah, he paints his toenails black, apparently.
1: Mm, okay. Now, how would that prevent? It would just hide it, wouldn't it?
0: Again, I'm not a doctor, sure. But well, I am. But, I don't know.
1: Oh, I don't know either.
0: Yeah.
1: But okay. Black, nice. Yeah, go for it.
0: Black
1: Ronaldo.
0: Toenails.
1: Yeah.
0: My toenails are black anyway. I haven't painted them. But
1: that's stop right now. Oh, God, I'm a little bit sick in my mouth.

0: Shaboozy bar song. Boogie in the morning. So Joe's filling in for Arlene, and you're just having a moan because you've been on the website looking at the weather for the weekend, and apparently the weather's not great.
1: No, it's not looking good.
0: It's going to rain on Saturday. Where you're going.
1: Yes.
0: So you're going to a place in Perthshire.
1: Yes.
0: Where you're going to a barbecue.
1: I am.
0: And
1: it's going rain, rain, rain, rain, rain.
0: Oh, what a... This is Scotland.
1: Yeah, I know.
0: Bejings.
1: But it was lovely there when I was there on Friday. It was absolutely gorgeous.
0: Aye, but the chances of getting two sunny days, like, in a row... Listen, we haven't had any rain for ages. Well, not proper rain.
1: Well, Friday would be fine, or
0: my
1: Sunday.
0: My garden is desperate for it. Can I tell you what I'm going to have to go out and buy, by the way?
1: What?
0: I'm going to have to go out and buy a new length of rope. Not rope, hose. I'm going to have to buy a new hose.
1: Oh, really? What have you done to
0: so
1: the last one?
0: Yesterday, I was going to do some hosing. I was cleaning the car, right? So the car was at the front of the house. Now our hose tap is at the back of the house.
1: Okay.
0: So I've got to run the hose along the side of the house and then, anyway.
1: Yeah.
0: And it's not quite long enough, so I had to give it a proper stretch. But the thing is, as it was going around the corner, it was on a rough cast wall.
2: No.
0: And it went, it burst, it proper burst.
1: Did it?
0: It was one of these hoses that it expands when you put the tap on, it expands, and when you put the tap off, it shrinks back down again. Because, you know, you can't hide money.
1: No.
0: You need to get hosey. Eh? So
2: washing the car means filling the pool.
0: I wasn't really washing the car. I was giving it to the car washer for the valeteur that comes right.
1: Yes.
0: No, I'm joking, but I was doing it myself, and I burst my hose. So I need new hose.
1: Yes.
0: And
1: okay.
0: So that's my job for today. Is to go. They are expensive, by the way. Do you know how much a hose is? Because like you can get a wee short one,
1: yeah.
0: And that's. But
1: the bigger, the better.
0: You need. You need a decent length, don't you?
1: Yeah. And case in point.
0: I'm guessing it's going to be like 50 quid or something like that for a new. I don't know. I haven't looked it up yet.
1: Could you not just use a bucket of water and a sponge for your car?
0: Yeah, but that seems like a lot of hard work. If I'd done that yesterday, I'd still have a hose.
3: Exactly. Fourth one. Breakfast. 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
7: Yes, Jack. 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
10: Good morning. City Bypass westbound looking busy. Still Miller Hill through to Sheriff Hall, but good news, all other major routes seem to be moving fine. Heading into Edinburgh, very heavy congestion already around Canongate, the High Street and North Bridge, Jeffrey Street and Holyrood Road in Cowgate also look pretty busy. A reminder, Queen's Drive still closed due to that fire on Arthur's Seat. That's between Rose Drive and Horse Wind, you're closed. And Prince's Street, still no trams between New Haven and West End. More updates for you soon.
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0: Right, tonight on the telly, the Great British Sewing Bee is on BBC One at 8 o'clock. So, if you like things like the Bake Off and stuff, you'll love this.
1: I've watched it. It's good.
0: Yeah, you get sucked in. These people are amazing.
1: Yeah.
0: The sewers, when you see it printed out, it looks like sewers, but they are sewers.
1: Yeah.
0: And they're put through their paces and they're asked to design something bright for people with physical disabilities or health conditions.
1: Right.
0: So that's tonight. If you want a bit of football tonight, Hearts are away to Sturm Graz in the Champions League qualifiers. Now, it's on Premier Sports 1, which is a subscription thing, isn't it?
2: Yeah.
0: And it kicks off at 7:30 tonight.
3: Fourth one.
0: Not enough football on telly, I think. Maybe
1: no.
0: Just write that down as an idea for the telly channels. You could win £400,000 this coming Friday. You could jet off and never have to worry about that extra leg room ever again. Get yourself in the draw. It's really easy to get yourself in the draw. And if you win, you could be splashing out the money as soon as this Friday night.
1: Text yes to 61025. That's yes to 61025. Do that and get two entries for the price of one. Text to 250 plus your standard network rate. 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
0: There you are. Straightforward as that. Now, 5 o'clock on Friday, all you have to do is answer the phone. If your phone rings, it'll probably say unknown number or withheld number. So I don't know exactly what it says.
1: Just answer.
0: Because they've never phoned me. But it might not be a number that you recognise, say. And you got to take the chance. Answer the phone. Because if it's Kate Thornton this week, she'll give you £400,000 tax-free. And you get it straight after the call within an hour. Now, if it's not Kate, if it's someone trying to flog you something, then you can just go, sorry, I can't hear you, and hang up.
1: Yeah.
0: All right?
1: Yeah,
0: but if
1: quickly.
0: It is Kate, you're going to be in the money. Text yes to 61025. Best of luck. And now, Sienna Spyro. I like these things you can buy with money. Or Sienna Spyra to our pals.

0: from Zane. Grant Thompson is here.
1: Hey. Morning, guys. Morning.
0: Your thoughts on hose. So, do you have a length of hose at your house, Grant? Do you...
1: We're talking about the thing you would water your plants with, right?
0: Yeah, of course.
1: Right, okay. Yeah. No, I live in a flat. I don't have a hose.
0: Ah.
2: Same as me, Grant. Okay. Yeah.
0: So, if you needed to put some water into something out in the street, how would you do that?
1: But what would I be putting water in out on the street?
2: In a flat.
0: Well, if you wanted to wash your car, for example, right?
1: I also don't have a car. This is going well.
0: Oh, God. So you don't have car and you don't have hose.
1: I don't have hose.
0: Okay. All right, you should get yourself a hose. Hoses are great. They're so amazing what you can do with a hose.
2: And what are we going to do with a hose?
1: Hose myself down. Yeah.
2: Exactly.
0: Listen, see, in about 10 years' time with global warming and stuff, everybody will want a hose and you won't be able to get them because they'll be banned. The hose pipe bans and stuff. We've never had one. I don't think we've had one in Scotland before.
2: No. I think we did have one.
0: Did we?
2: I think we might have one.
0: Because there's one thing we're no short of, it's water in Scotland. Eh?
2: No.
0: Anyway, this is all good chat. Grant's here from Ted.
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10: Good morning. Starting in Edinburgh, Canongate and the Royal Mail looking pretty slow, as is Pleasance and Cowgate. That's due to Queen's Drive being closed between Rose Drive and Horsewine. Traffic divert in there. That's due to the fire on Arthur's Seat. And a reminder, Princes Street still closed, so there's no services between West End and New Haven on the trams. And finally, City Bypass still busy westbound approaching Sheriff Hall from Miller Hill. Otherwise, major routes moving well. And that is you up to date this morning.
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0: beginning is DeJoe. DeJoe is here.
1: Hello.
0: As is DeJohn. And it's time for the birthdays for today. If it's your birthday, you share it with the following people. He is 62. He's an actor. He was one of the brothers in EastEnders. All right, Ma.
2: DeJohn.
0: DeJohn.
2: Ross Kemp.
0: Ross Kemp is the right answer, of course. Yes. He does all the investigative journalism stuff these days.
1: He does.
0: 45 today. She's a singer and she was a judge on The Voice.
1: Joanna?
0: Yes.
1: Ooh. You've Paloma. I did come in a bit early.
0: Yeah?
1: Paloma Faith.
0: Paloma Faith. Correct answer.
3: Well done.
0: 40 today. She was the runner-up when Matt Cardle won The X Factor.
2: John?
0: Who was second that year? Yes, John.
2: Alexandra Burke?
0: No, Alexandra Burke won The X Factor, so it wasn't her. But she was a brilliant singer, really good. I think she's in the West End now.
1: Oh,
0: I think she might even have been Whitney Houston in The Bodyguard at some point. Maybe not. Okay, Rebecca Ferguson.
1: Oh, yes, from Liverpool.
0: From Liverpool, yes, that's right. And 26 today, he is a footballer. If I tell you what country he plays for, you'll get it straight away, but let me just go...
2: Ooh! John.
3: Is he 26?
0: Yeah.
2: Erling Haaland.
0: Is the correct answer. Norwegian striker Erling Haaland is 26 today. He's still got his best years to come then.
1: He has.
0: And now the Scripps new song. This is The Crowd Was Singing Wonderwall.
4: Go.

0: 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We are done for today. Back tomorrow bright and early from 6 a.m. and Grant Thompson is next.
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0: Thank you very much to Boogie in the Morning. It is Grant Thompson here on Fourth One with the throwback. After all your latest news with Max, it's just gone 10 o'clock.
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18: The top stories this hour. New Prime Minister Andy Burnham has announced a VAT cut on household electricity bills from October. It's his first big announcement after promising to help with the cost of living. He's also set goals of ending rough sleeping and building more social housing. Claire Ainslie, former Director of Policy to Sir Keir Starmer, says it's vital to sell the bigger picture.
19: To be fair to Andy Burnham, he has used these early opportunities to really set out where he wants the country to go. That obviously at the moment feels like just an overall statement, but I think it's quite important to get that out.
18: Meanwhile, John Swinney has spoken to Andy Burnham on the phone this morning. We're told the First Minister committed to work constructively with the new Prime Minister. He's also invited him to visit Scotland at the earliest opportunity. Two pensioners are critically injured after they were hit by a car outside the Royal Infirmary of Edinburgh. An 88-year-old man and a woman aged 85 were struck by a red Peugeot 208 at around 20 to 4 yesterday afternoon. No one else was hurt. Police want to hear from witnesses and any drivers with dashcam footage. A 28-year-old man is due in court charged with murdering former MP Anne Widdecombe. An inquest into her death in Devon earlier this month is also opening. With the warm, dry weather continuing, a wildfire warning for southeast Scotland has been extended until Friday. It says crews continue to dampen down at the scene of Sunday night's blaze in Holyrood Park. Colin Brown is from the Fire Brigades Union. He says cuts to resources need to be reversed to keep communities safe.
20: Across Scotland, we've seen over 1,200 fewer firefighters in the service now than there was when the single service was created in 2013. You know, our view is very much that these politically and financially driven decisions to reduce firefighter headcount are now starting to create these challenges.
18: And unemployment in Scotland rose slightly in the last quarter, but remains below the UK-wide figure. The rate north of the border increased to 4.7%.
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18: Another dry and bright day with lots of sunshine, light winds, highs of 24 Celsius. That's the latest. I'm Max Steele.
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0: 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And you get that in your bank on Friday evening. 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
0: Let's get in the mix with the throwbacks. Coming up, Little Mix and Rihanna, starting with Jay-Z and Alicia Keys.

Chandelier on 4th One. Morning, Grant Thompson here. How are you? You good? Let me know what you're doing this morning and I'll get you a shout between now and 11. I am in the mix with the throwback tunes, and if you want to get on, you can WhatsApp me, so you can voice note or you can message, and it's 0333 20 20 400, or you can text me 61025 with my name Grant at the start. Right now, one of their best tunes, haven't heard this in ages, Freemasons and Uninvited on 4th One.

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1: Thank you, Mark. So Portobello High Street, just at Sir Harry Lauder Road, lights are out. Let's hide to David Grant. Can you do a mention, please? We're travelling to Inverary Games to compete in the Highland Dancing Competition. Good luck to all the dancers. Christina Cairns is taking part from School Highland Dancing. And hi, Wilma Grant, lying in the sun in Gran Canaria, listening to the tunes. But where in Gran Canaria are you? Have you been to that Yumbo Centre? You'd never catch me there. 0333 20 20 400 is my number on WhatsApp. So you can voice note me, or you can message, or you can text me 61025 with my name, Grant, at the start. Got some great tunes this morning. Bit of Neo coming up and some Mystique in the next 10.
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0: open up, man.
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1: You made her catch you?
0: I don't know how I let this happen.
1: With who?
0: The girl next door, you know? I don't know what to do.
1: Said it wasn't you.
0: All right.

There's a wee chill tune for your Tuesday morning. Neo, Sexy Love. Morning, Grant. It's Gillian here. Loving the mix so far. Keep the good vibes going. I got on them. Wilma is listening in Puerto Calman Morgan, near Puerto Rico in Gran Canaria. 27 degrees right now. It's not 27 degrees here, let me tell you that. And hi to Jake, who's having a McDonald's breakfast. Summer after high school when we first met. Jealous. We make out

0: I said earlier I was going to play Mystique. You were thinking Scandalous, right?
1: You weren't
0: thinking that. What a tune from back in the day. All I Want. Morning, Joan. Grant, I'm on holidays from work, but I'm decorating. The tunes are getting me through. So you're not really on your holidays then, are you? Morning to Ian, who's been on the taxi since 4:30 this morning. You're due a break, Ian. And hi to Dee. Grant, any chance of a wee shout on day two of my holidays? And love and life. That's me just up. That is what it's all about, being on your holidays. 0333 2020 400 is my number on WhatsApp. You can voice note or you can message there. Or you can text me, 61025. My name, Grant, at the start. Let me know where you are. Let me know what you're doing this morning, and I will get you a shout on the throwback. Morning, Grant. Enjoying the radio in the sunshine with Ellie, my daughter. So some Scott. Keep the tunes coming. 0333 2020 400 on WhatsApp to get a shout between now and 11. Tunes coming up from Miley Cyrus and some Ultra Natty before 11.
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Zara Larson, girls like. Morning to the three daft painters who are busy painting as always. We're doing a four-story building today, and the apprentice is up the ladder asking if we can get winded off because it's a bit windy. I've been winded off. Morning, Grant. Wish me luck today. Looking after my five grandkids. 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I'll say that again. Aaliyah Lily. Aria Rose. 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Amelia. And Hudson. 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

0: your entrance is grand. 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

0: There's the Ones and Flawless on 4th1. Morning, Una Grant. I am listening from County Mayo in the west of Ireland. I love that. I always listen to 4th FM at work. Oh, 4th FM, will nobody call that in a while? Anyway, Mayo are playing Kerry in the All-Ireland final in the Gaelic football this Sunday. Can you please give a shout-out to the Mayo team and wish them all the best? Of course I can. Hi to Izzy. Grand day two of my holidays. Currently having a cheese toastie with a coffee, listening to your tunes. And I'm just awake. Keep them coming. Thank you, Izzy. Enjoy your time off. And hi, Charlie, who is clipping sheep. Well, actually, Charlie's helping clip the sheep because it's William who's clipping the sheep this morning. Thank you so much, and thank you for the picture. 0333 20 20 400 is my number on WhatsApp. You can get me there anytime. And the throwback is back tomorrow at 10. You can listen anytime on our Rail app and stay there. Your news at 11 next.
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0: Morning, Grant Thompson here on 4th1. Stay there, I'll play you Pink and Taylor Swift next. Right now, it's 11 o'clock. Max has all your news.
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1: The top stories this hour. A woman has died after a disturbance at a home in Edinburgh's East Craigs area last night. The 44-year-old was found with serious injuries at a property on Craigievar Square and pronounced dead at the scene. Police have arrested a man aged 46. They say inquiries are ongoing and they'll continue to have a presence in the area while the investigation continues. Andy Burnham has told John Swinney they'll have to agree to disagree on Scottish independence. The pair spoke on the phone this morning. Our political editor Alan Smith has the details.
15: Well, the First Minister was originally due to speak with the new Prime Minister last night, but that was shifted to this morning as the Cabinet reshuffle went on into the late hours. Independence was discussed, with John Swinney pointing to the pro-Indy majority in Holyrood and expressing his desire for constructive dialogue on the issue. But a spokesperson for Andy Burnham says he's focused on practical measures and not constitutional changes like another referendum. Face-to-face talks are likely in the very near future, with the First Minister inviting him to Bute House in Edinburgh.
1: Meanwhile, the new Prime Minister has announced tax cuts on electricity bills in his first major policy announcement. VAT on the charges will be scrapped from October. A man and a woman in their 80s are in a critical condition after a collision with a car directly outside the Royal Infirmary of Edinburgh. It happened at 20 to 4 yesterday afternoon and involved a red Peugeot 208. A coroner has said the precise medical cause of Anne Widdecombe's death is yet to be established after an inquest opened and adjourned this morning. The former MP was found dead at her home in Devon earlier this month. A 28-year-old man's due in court charged with murder. A Russian warship has conducted a live-fire military exercise around 40 nautical miles off the British coast. The vessel, which was shadowed by a Royal Navy ship, carried out the manoeuvre south of Plymouth on Monday. And investigations are continuing to work out the cause of flooding around the Kelpie sculptures in Falkirk. Large parts of the site are underwater and the visitor centre is closed until further notice.
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1: Dry and bright with lots of sunshine, light winds, feeling warm, highs of 24 Celsius. That's the latest. I'm Max Steele.
0: Fourth one. Right, Friday, 5 o'clock, what are you doing? Answering your phone, because if you answer your phone and you're playing Make Me a Winner, that call could be worth £400,000. Someone's going to get the call on Friday, and it could be you. 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Now, you've got to enter before 5 o'clock on Friday. 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If we call you and you answer, that's it. 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Every penny of £400,000. 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Text the word YES to 61025. 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

Ja Rule there and Ashanti, and that is Always On Time. Morning, Grant Thompson here. Remember, you can send me a message to our WhatsApp or a picture anytime, and it's 0333 20 2400. And the reason I say that is I've had a message in from Michelle, who, by the way, has just started 2 weeks of annual leave. I know it's July, everybody's off. Very jealous of that, Michelle. Also very jealous of your Ninja slushy machine. Just got this, Grant, can't wait for cocktails in the garden. Yes, I've wanted one for about 2 years, but my only concern is they're very expensive for a start.

in that kitchen cupboard. And we've all got that kitchen cupboard. I'm trying to think what I've got in mine. I've got a toasty machine. I've got a soup maker. I've got a rice cooker. And if I buy a Ninja slushy machine, I'm probably going to have a Ninja slushy machine in that cupboard that I'll use once and then it'll be put there and never to be seen again. Want to play you something brand new right now from Stella Lefty. This is very, very good. This is called Boston. On a train.

0: He made a wee appearance on Love Island over the weekend, again, because that's where he found fame. Joe Corry there, MNEK, and that is Head and Heart. I do like Joe Corry. Love Island, not so much. And if you're like me, you cannot be bothered with it. You've only got a couple of weeks left because it's the 27th Monday is when the final of Love Island is on, and it is back on ITV2 tonight. Coming up, I want to talk about barbecue etiquette in a second, because I had an impromptu barbecue last night and it threw up a whole load of questions that I want to ask you. I've got a classic from Beyonce coming up and something new from Alex Warren as well.
1: Fourth one.
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0: 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Fourth one.

such a tune, that Swedish House Mafia there, and Don't You Worry Child. I'm going to play you something new from Alex Warren next. So I've got a barbecue etiquette question for you. So last night we had an impromptu barbecue. It was totally not planned. It was a wee disposable barbecue. It was a couple of chicken kebabs, a couple of rolls, and a couple of sausages. But it was class, because anything on a barbecue just tastes better. Even food that you would normally turn your nose up at. Minutes on a barbecue, oh yeah, 10 out of 10. Anyway, my question is, my mate's garden, who we had the barbecue in last night, his neighbours had their washing out. And it wasn't like just a wee washing, it was like bed sheets and everything. Like, it was a big, full washing out. And I'm thinking, that's going to be absolutely stinking of this barbecue, because I was the chef cooking the barbecue and I went home stinking. The washing wasn't too far away from where we're holding the barbecue. That's going to be absolutely stinking of our food. So what's the etiquette here, right? If your neighbours have got a washing out and you're having a barbecue, do you go round and pre-warn them and go, by the way, you might want to take that washing in, I'm having a barbecue? Or do you say nothing? Or do you wait until they've not got a washing out? Let me know. 0333 20 2400. I feel like I'm asking the question on behalf of everyone. Do you tell them? Do you ask them? Or do you just get on with it? Beyoncé soon, Alex Warren right now, new tune. This is Passenger.

0: How class is that? Beyonce there, and that is Love on Top. 20 to 12, chatting barbecue etiquette. If you're having a barbecue in the evening time and your neighbour has got a washing out, do you have to ask permission to have the barbecue, or do you have to tell them you're having a barbecue? Gillian's been on. Grant, if it's dinner time or later, then the washing should have been taken in by then. So that's my view, that you definitely should just do it anyway. A lot of people saying that you need to tell your neighbours first. I would be absolutely raging if you had a barbecue and my washing was out and my washing reeked of your barbecue. That's from Lorna. Hazel, what are you saying?
1: I totally feel your pain, but I just think, you know, you have an outside area to do what you want with, so I wouldn't tell anybody. And plus, I think most folk have had their washing out all day, so I think as soon as they smell or see a bit of smoke, they lift it in. You know, if you go to the door and chaff, it's almost like asking permission.
0: And you shouldn't have to do that.
1: I don't think so. No. I think so. Your boots and get the barbecue on.
0: I love that. Neil says completely the opposite. Definitely tell your neighbours you don't want sheets stinking of chicken.
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0: Clementine Douglas, Blessings. Very 50-50 on whether or not you tell your neighbours if you're having a barbecue and they've got a wash in it. Paul says, yeah, my mum would always do that because it's the right thing to do. I got a voice note in from Steph, the truck driver. What are you saying, Steph?
1: Depends on the neighbours. If the neighbours are all right, chat the door. If they're cracking with your barbecue, gotcha.
0: Well said.

0: Will Smith on Top Form, and that is his new one, that is Hold Me in the Dark. Coming up after midday, a chance for you to choose the tunes on the Throwback Takeover, and stay right there after the news at midday. 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
0: Hey, how you doing? Grant Thompson here. Got tunes from Bruno Mars and Milky coming up right now. It's just after midday. Let's catch up with all your latest news.
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5: Fourth One.
1: The top stories this hour. Police are questioning a 46-year-old man in connection with the death of a woman in a home in Edinburgh's East Craigs area. Emergency services were called to Craigievar Square at around 8:45 last night. A 44-year-old was pronounced dead at the scene. Officers have also taped off the nearby Midioken pub and say inquiries are ongoing. Three teenagers are being jailed for a total of 46 years for killing a 16-year-old boy on Irvine Beach last year. Cole Turley, Jay Stewart and a 15-year-old stabbed Caden Moy to death on Saturday the 17th of May. During the sentencing, Judge Lord Scott read a victim impact statement from his parents.
3: They described their acute awareness of his permanent absence. They described Caden's dreams, ambitions and efforts towards his ambition of setting up his own painting and decorating company.
1: The new Prime Minister has spoken to John Swinney about independence, saying they'll have to agree to disagree. The First Minister asked for constructive dialogue, but Andy Burnham's spokesperson says he's focused on practical rather than constitutional issues. His first major policy announcement will see VAT on household electricity bills scrapped. That'll save the average home about £45 a year. It's being cautiously welcomed by Dave Moxham from the STUC Union Group.
9: Workers up and down Scotland are in pretty dire straits when it comes to wages and the cost of living. So it's good to see a statement of intent, but obviously we'll need to see significant further steps in the period ahead to confirm the change of direction that Prime Minister Burnham has promised.
1: Two pensioners are critically injured after they were hit by a car directly outside the Royal Infirmary of Edinburgh. An 88-year-old man and a woman aged 85 were struck by a red Peugeot 208 at around 3:40 yesterday afternoon. No one else was hurt. And trips on the Bowness and Kinneil Railway are cancelled today amid concern its steam engines could spark fires next to the line. A wildfire warning for southern and eastern Scotland has been extended until Friday.
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1: Dry and bright with lots of sunshine, light winds, feeling warm, highs of 24 Celsius. That's the latest. I'm Max Steele.
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0: We have got £400,000 with your name on it on Friday. Someone will win. This is guaranteed. And it could be you getting the call from Kate Thornton on Friday. 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

0: K-pop Demon Hunters there and Golden on Fourth One, and before that Milky and Just The Way You Are. Good afternoon, Grant Thompson here. So it's July, everybody's on holiday. Arlene's off for a couple of days, so Boogie was on with Joe this morning and the chat was very highbrow. You always get this when Joe's on. So we're talking about a man breaking the record for eating 15 fish fingers in 60 seconds. Oh, his breath. That's all I can think of. We found out the record for the most toilet rolls balanced on your head is 195. But the best bit of the show this morning is Lucy the Lab from East Lothian. She thinks she's a cow.
1: She grew up in a house, and right next to the house is a field of cows.
2: Yes.
1: So she goes out there every morning, has a chat with them.
2: She does, and they talk back.
1: And so this is the dog who thinks she's a cow.
0: Highbrow, told you highbrow. So expect more highbrow chat tomorrow on Fourth One. We get £5,000 up for grabs on the 5K minute at 8:25 as well. Joe's on again tomorrow. Boogie in the morning, back when you get up on Fourth One. Right, this is the latest from Lewis Capaldi. This is Stay Love. Oh,

0: As for Telly's and Chelsea Dagger, and now it is over to you.
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0: 12:30 every weekday, you get to choose the throwbacks on the Throwback Takeover. So throwbacks are the name of the game. What would you like to hear? Yesterday played Beach Ball and also played Entrance and Set You Free. Two incredible songs. Shall we have something different today? What would we like? Maybe something from the early 90s, early 2000s? 0333 20 20 400 is my number on WhatsApp, so you can voice note me if that's easier, or you can message and I'll call you back and get you on the air at 12:30. I'm looking for a song you haven't heard in a long time. Can be anything at all, but it's got to be a throwback, and we've got to have a copy of it on our system. 0333 20 20 400 on WhatsApp, or you can text me 61025 with my name, Grant, at the start. Get straight into the Throwback Takeover after I play Taylor Swift next.
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2: Thank you so much. Some good shouts today. You choose the tunes, 12:30 every weekday. Hi to Jimmy, who's been on looking for Ultra Natty and Free. I played it on the throwback earlier, but that is a great song. Martin's been on looking for a tune. Hi to David. Rachel's looking for Stacey Oracle and There's Gotta Be More to Life. Rachel, that is a blast from the past. So much of a blast from the past that we don't have a copy of it, but I will have to sort that out for you. Let's get our first song on and let's take a voice note. Hello.
3: I'm Lee here. Grant, for the throwback takeover, could you play Infernal from Paris to Berlin?
2: Pleasure.
3: A good bouncy song. Have a nice day.
2: You are welcome. Thank you, Lee.

0: was love when you let me know what you were doing when the songs went out. Scott was leaving high school when that was out. That is a tune, Inferno. And from Paris to Berlin, song one on the Throwback Takeover. Let's take another voice note. Loads of voice notes today, which is great. And JP's sent this in. JP, what are you saying?
1: Hey, Grant. How you doing? Right. One for the early 80s. One hit wonder, I think, was Apache Indian, Boom Shakalak. Don't tell me you've not got
0: it. Don't tell me. No, I do have a copy of it. Don't know why you cut off there.
1: And he's one hit wonder, I think, was Apache Indian, Boom Shakalak. Don't tell me you've not got it. Come on. Lynn was playing Agadoo last week, so let's dig that one out. Nice summary tune. Cheers, mate. Bye-bye.
0: Love the fact that Lynn was playing Agadoo last week. Can you tell me the movie this is from? Anyway, thank you, JP. Yes, we do have it.

Just got a message in from Paul Grant. Were you even born when this was out? Yeah, just. Stephen says, was it from the Lynx advert? No, it wasn't. It was Dumb and Dumber, though. What a movie that was. And what a throwback, says Darren. Has that aged well? Maybe. Throwback Takeover is back tomorrow at 12:30. Stephen and Lindsay on from 2, and you get to choose the tunes again at 2:30. See if you can beat that on the Throwback Takeover. Pesci Indian and Inferno. Thank you very much. All right, from that to this. John Newman is on top form, and this is his new one. This is called Throw Me a Line.

0: You do wonder what goes through people's minds when they write tunes. New one from John Newman. He has got no new album planned yet, but he has released two new songs in a row, which makes me think there might be a secret new album coming soon. It is 20 to 1. Before 1, going to play you Somber and an act that you could see courtesy of us this weekend coming up.
1: Grant Thompson, 4th 1.
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0: 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Fourth One.

Florence and the Machine, and that is Spectrum. If you want to see Florence and the Machine at Edinburgh's Summer Sessions, which are next month, skiddily close, we have got a pair of tickets for you to win all weekend as we're doing the big gig giveaway. You know, to have us on all weekend throughout the summer, we are getting you into the hottest gigs in Scotland. And this weekend, it is all about Florence and the Machine, and it is all about Somber right now. This is Homewrecker.

0: Sombra there and a home wrecker. That's 5-1 after 1 o'clock. After the news, I've got details on how you could win £400,000 on Friday. And we are splashing the cash in the next hour. Thank you very much. With Cash Splash, we have got an extra bonus of £1,000 that you could win today. Right, you need to listen because I've got all the details on how you could win £400,000 on Friday, but an extra £1,000 today. Keep it here. I'll give you the details after one.
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0: 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Grant Thompson here. Got a tune from Katy Perry that you're going to love coming up. Some Harry Styles as well. And right now, all your latest news.
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19: The top stories this hour. A woman has died following a disturbance at a home in Edinburgh's East Craigs area last night. The 44-year-old was found with serious injuries at a property on Craigievar Square and pronounced dead at the scene. Police have arrested a man aged 46. They say inquiries are ongoing and they'll continue to have a presence in the area while the investigation continues. Three teenagers have been detained for a combined 46 years for murdering a 16-year-old in North Ayrshire. Caden Moy was stabbed at Irvine Beach last May. With a court hearing, the three defendants acted together to carry out the attack. 19-year-old Jay Stewart admitted the killing. Cole Turley, who's 18, and a 15-year-old who cannot be named were found guilty following a trial. The new Prime Minister says he'll have to agree to disagree with John Swinney on independence. Andy Burnham's spokesperson says he's focused on practical issues instead of constitutional ones. His first major policy will scrap VAT on household electricity bills, saving the average home around £45 a year. David Hilferty from Citizens Advice Scotland is welcoming the move.
13: The Citizens Advice Network in Scotland is increasingly supporting people where energy has become a luxury commodity, and of course it isn't that. It's an essential service that all of us need.
19: The Fire Brigades Union says cuts to Scotland's fire service are putting lives and communities at risk as crews tackle wildfires across the country. Firefighters remain at the scene of blazes at Arthur's Seat and in the Cairngorms. Colin Brown from the Fire Brigades Union says the service is facing many challenges.
20: Across Scotland, we've seen over 1,200 fewer firefighters in the service now than there was when the single service was created in 2013. You know, our view is very much that these politically and financially driven decisions to reduce firefighter headcount are now starting to create these challenges.
19: And investigations are continuing to work out the cause of flooding around the Kelpie sculptures in Falkirk. Large parts of the site are underwater and the visitor centre is closed until further notice.
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19: Dry and bright with lots of sunshine, light winds, feeling warm, highs of 24 Celsius. That's the latest. I'm Paul Riley.
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Katy Perry there, Fireworks. Harry Styles next. Good afternoon, Grant Thompson here. Do you hoard anything? I don't really hoard, but my house is full of junk, to be fair. But boxes, like, I never throw a box out. I have got a box for an iPhone that I got in 2012. No idea what I'm going to do with it, but it'll be there. It's safekeeping. If you need that box, it's in my house. And it's things like this that I read, and I go, right, this is why I am keeping boxes for 15 years for no reason. An empty box is sold for more than £8,000. So this is part of an auction of retro video games. And the box originally contained a 1996 Nintendo game, Super Mario 64. Given your games, you know exactly what that is. Anyway, it's just the box in pristine condition, and it sold for £8,000. Right, why is this person going to, like, put that box on display? Because we know it's just going to sit in a cupboard. And someone will come along and go, oh, there's a box. I can go straight in the recycling. £8,000 for an empty box. This is Harry Styles, American Girls.

0: Gangster's Paradise. Talking about a box that sold at auction for £8,000. A box. Michelle's be on, because I hoard boxes. I don't think I can beat this. 36 years Michelle has been holding on to a facial steamer box, and it's still in pristine condition. Why'd you have the box after 36 years? Love that. Right, we are upgrading your summer with the Summer Cash Splash, and time is running out for your chance to win £1,000 today. Now, Make Me a Winner is on, and if you enter before 1:30, you are in the draw to win £400,000 on Friday, but you also have the chance to win £1,000 today. So if you enter in the next 5 minutes, you will be in both draws. 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
0: 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Fourth one.

Chainsmokers and Coldplay, something just like this. Hi to Leon, who spent the last hour and a half cleaning the barbecue. Your chat earlier has inspired me. It's barbecue for dinner tonight. By the way, you've got to lap it up while the weather's here, because you never know, like, how long does summer in Scotland last? I'd have a barbecue every night of the week if I could. And it wasn't even a proper barbecue. Like, it was stuff I had in the fridge that I just put together. What did I do? And chicken kebabs, which were absolutely 10 out of 10 banging. Probably can't say that. I had them on a pizza and then had some pineapple chunks in the pineapple slices, rather, in the fridge. Then with some brown sugar and some cinnamon on them on the barbecue. You can thank me later. Absolutely class. As is this brand new music from Dylan John Thomas. This is Heaven Knows You're Lonely. So glad we're playing this.

0: Room 5, Oliver Sheeta, Make Love. Hi to Lainey, who's also having a barbecue tonight after my chat. You're welcome. I'm telling you, pineapple on the barbecue, you'll not regret it. Something to watch on Netflix. I'm very excited about this, and it dropped over the weekend, but I've not watched it yet. New movie, Heartstopper Forever, is available to stream right now, and we have got a chat with Kit Connor from the movie, and you can check it out on the Showbiz pages of our website right now, and that is my plan for tonight. Olivia Rodrigo coming up before two, and something that is going to sound class from BB Rexha and Faithless next.
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0: Last one from me this afternoon is Olivia Rodrigo, and that is Drop Dead. Have a lovely Tuesday. I'm back on tomorrow after Boogie in the Morning at 10 with an hour of throwback tunes. Right, keep it here. If you entered Make Me a Winner between 1 and 1.30, we could be calling you back to give you an extra £1,000. Thank you very much. Stephen Mill and Lindsay Gibson on between 2 and 6. Guests on Spence versus Shazam. We've got the Big I Am, and we've got the throwback takeover coming up after 2 as well.
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0: J-Lo and Pitbull on the way. It's Stephen Mill alongside Lindsay Gibson all the way through until 6 o'clock. Let's check in with the news first.
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20: The top stories this hour. Police patrols are continuing in Edinburgh's East Craigs after a woman died following a disturbance. The 44-year-old was found seriously injured at a home on Craigievar Square last night. A 46-year-old man's been arrested and inquiries are ongoing. Three teenagers have been jailed for life for murdering a 16-year-old boy on a beach in North Ayrshire. Caden Moy was fatally stabbed at Irvine Beach in May last year. 19-year-old Jay Stewart and 18-year-old Cole Turley must serve at least 16 years, while a 15-year-old boy who can't be named will serve a minimum of 14 years. Caden's dad, Paul Moy, spoke outside the High Court in Glasgow afterwards.
3: While today's outcome brings a measure of justice, it does not bring peace. It does not bring our son back. Caden was more than a name in the courtroom or a headline in the news. He was our son. He was loved beyond words and had his whole life ahead of him.
20: The new Prime Minister says he'll have to agree to disagree with John Swinney on independence. Andy Burnham's spokesperson says he's focused on practical issues, not constitutional ones. His first major policy will scrap VAT on household electricity bills, saving the average home around £45 a year. David Moxham from the STUC has cautiously welcomed the move.
21: Workers up and down Scotland are in pretty dire straits when it comes to wages and the cost of living, so it's good to see a statement of intent, but obviously we'll need to see significant further steps in the period ahead to confirm the change of direction that Prime Minister Burnham has promised.
20: Hearts begin their Champions League campaign in Austria this evening against Sturm Graz. It's Wout of Rankin's first competitive game in charge after replacing Derek McInnes, with the Jambos entering in the second qualifying round following last season's runners-up finish in the league. And trips on the Bowness and Kinneil Railway are cancelled today amid concerns that steam engines could spark fires next to the line. A wildfire warning for southern and eastern Scotland has been extended until Friday.
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20: Dry and bright with lots of sunshine, light winds, feeling warm, highs of 24 Celsius. That's the latest. I'm Paul Riley.
23: Fourth one.
24: 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Another massive week on Make Me a Winner. 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And you could be winning it this coming Friday. 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

0: Justin Bieber and Friends. Sounds like a sort of like show that Justin Bieber's got on the telly. Justin Bieber and Friends.
1: Oh, friend.
0: Friends. Right, it is 10 past 2 on Tuesday afternoon. And listen, we are splashing the cash this summer. And you know what they say, no splash, no cash. So we're giving you the chance to top up your summer funds with an extra £1,000 cash to be won today. And we've selected one number at random from everyone who entered Make Me a Winner during the cash splash between 1pm and 1:30 today. The winner of our £1,000, Lindsay Gibson,
1: is...
0: Mandy!
1: She is planning on using the cash for an upcoming holiday and caravan trip.
0: Well, well done to Mandy.
1: Lovely.
0: Well done to Mandy. Let's hear from Mandy just now.
2: No way. Oh my gosh. Oh my gosh. Thank you so much. Never went anything in my life. Going on holidays on Friday, so maybe it will go towards that. Brilliant. Thank you so much.
0: I think it will be. A little bit of my brilliant. Brilliant accent. There we are. Well done to Mandy. More chances to win. And of course, a massive £400,000 to be won on Friday. And I'll tell you, just coming up to 3 o'clock, how you can get involved in that. How are you doing anyway, Lindsay?
1: Okay? Yes, doing well today.
0: Doing well today. You've not won £1,000 today. You're not doing as well as Mandy. Unless you're about to tell me that you've just won £1,000 on the way to work or something.
1: I wish.
0: Do you buy, like, scratch cards or anything?
1: No, and I, from memory, I don't think I've ever put on, like, the lottery, the numbers.
0: Really?
1: Yeah.
0: So, obviously, we're not allowed to enter, like, Make Me a Winner or anything like that. Bad luck if we were to win it, I think. So, I'll do the Euro Millions, but only once it gets over a certain amount.
1: Was it last week you did it?
0: I think I did it last week. And the fact that I'm here suggests that I didn't win it.
1: Yeah.
0: Because if I do win it, you would never see me again or hear from me again. I don't mean you personally. I just mean sort of like this job.
1: I
0: would be gone.
1: We got into a bit of a debate about that, actually. Because I said if I won hundreds of millions of pounds, I think I would be bored.
0: Yeah.
1: Like not working or not doing anything.
0: Yeah, and that's why you don't deserve to win the Euro Millions. Whereas I wouldn't be bored if I won 120 million
1: Fair
0: pounds.
1: Enough.
0: I'd be having a great time, and I wouldn't be on the radio. So there's probably lots of people willing me to win the Euro Millions now. However, just a wee wordy warning, obviously you should gamble responsibly and all the rest of it,
1: but
0: if you do buy a scratch card, they are the most confusing things in the world.
1: Because you don't know, you're like, have I won money, have I not?
0: It's like a puggy. Like, do you know how puggies work?
1: No, I used to work in a pub and the guys I worked with refused to teach me how to use them. Because they were like, it's a terrible habit.
0: Well, it is, but in terms of a puggy, like, I just see people, like, pushing buttons and all the rest of it, and they're like, no, this is the Super Jackpot game, and I'm like, I've got no idea about it.
1: So do you not know?
0: Not a Scooby, and it's the same with scratch cards. You need to be, like, on the Krypton factor to try and work it out, so it's out for me. J-Lo on the

0: J-Lo and Pitbull.
1: Just reading the other day that apparently baldness is in now. Like, Pitbull has made bald cool.
2: That's good.
1: Yeah. Well, I mean, sometimes you can't help it.
2: I think sometimes men look better bald than with hair. Just people that pull it off.
1: Do you think I'd look better bald?
2: I don't think you'd look better, but you've got a beard, which helps.
1: Right, okay. So it's like my head would be upside down, basically. So I would have all the hair on the bottom of my head as opposed to the top of my head. Right, okay. It's throwback takeover time. So congratulations to Mandy, who won £1,000 there.
2: Yes.
1: So I guess it's money. That's our theme for the throwback takeover. So anything to do with money, 0333 2020 400. You can send us a voice note. That's our WhatsApp number. So send us a voice note or send us a message on 0333 2020 400. Money and
2: being
1: everything to do with it.
2: Skint, loaded, minted.
1: Loaded, yeah, oh, that's a good one, yes. Anything like that. 0333 2020 400. Money is today's theme for the throwback takeover. Do your worst.
3: Stephen Mill. Fourth one.
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17: We know the Scottish weather, but we can't let it stop our days out. That's why Imogen's Scotland's theme park has so much to do indoors. Crazy Congo Soft Play is lots of fun. 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
1: It's 0333 20 2400. Get that saved in your phone, and that means you can WhatsApp us anytime. We use the number quite regularly on the show.
2: We do.
1: You know? So yeah. You can get in touch for anything. Loads of voice notes coming in. And let's get straight to the phones, though, and speak to Pamela. How are you, pal?
3: I'm all right. I'm just trying to get my teenage son out of bed.
1: Right.
2: At this time?
1: At this time. It's half two.
3: Yes, at this time, yeah.
2: Although, to be fair, I was like that as a teenager.
1: Yeah, how old is he?
3: 13, going on 25.
1: Right, okay, right, that's fine. And how are you coping with the summer holidays so far?
3: All right, I'm off this week, so just catching up with the garden and the house lot and things.
1: Right, okay.
2: Can I ask what time your teenager goes to bed to still be in bed at this time?
3: Well, I think because I'm in my bed, he's up till about 5, 6, playing FIFA.
1: Just go in and open his curtains and shout at him. That's what my mum used to do to me. So.
2: Or start hoovering, that'll really annoy him.
1: Pamela, you off and enjoy the rest of your day, and we'll get some dirty cash on for you right now, okay?
3: Oh, thank you.
2: Bye.
1: There she goes. Right, okay, loads of people asking for this, including Liam and Alex. I think we've got a voice note from Amelia as well.
4: For the fullback takeover, can we have money talks? Money talks. Dirty cash, I want you. Dirty cash, I need you. Oh.
2: She's way better at singing that than I am.
1: Yeah, aye. Please don't sing ones. I've told you this before. Adventures of Stevie V.

0: Adventures of Stevie V, Dirty Cash, our first song on today's Throwback Takeover. It is money themed.
1: Yes, because Mandy was our big winner earlier, who won £1,000, so we're talking money.
0: Yes, exactly. 0333 20 20 400. Hello to Abigail, hello to Leslie as well. Ewan, hello to you, hello to John B. Let's take another voice note from Debbie.
2: Hi guys, what about Aloe Black, I Need a Dollar? Because let's be honest, we all need dollars.
0: We do. I need dollars, don't we? I need dollars, right. Okay, Aloe Black, second song on today's Throwback Takeover.

0: That's the script in their new song, The Crowd Was Singing Wonderwall. There you go.
1: Do you know the meaning behind that song?
0: Was it they were somewhere and the crowd were singing Wonderwall?
1: Close enough. They were inspired about the Oasis getting back together and how you can just put your differences aside.
0: Right, okay. I did not know that.
1: I'm too petty for that.
0: Yeah, probably. Have you ever met Danny from the script before?
1: I interviewed him at Transmit last year.
0: Oh, did you?
1: Mm-hmm. He's lovely.
0: And was he well?
1: Yes, very sweaty because it was the heat wave at Transmit last year.
0: I interviewed him at Tea in the Park probably about 10 years ago.
1: Mm-hmm.
0: And it was my birthday weekend. Tea in the Park was quite often on my birthday weekend.
1: Yeah.
0: And I did the interview and I was like, Danny, I was like, as you'll know, it's my birthday.
1: Yeah, of course he would know.
0: And I was like, what you got me? And he was like, well, I haven't got you anything, but do you want to try on this jacket? So he gave me his jacket and Danny's slightly... built differently from me. A little bit more slight, I would say, than I am.
1: I was going to say taller.
0: Yeah, no, he is taller, okay. But he's a bit more slight as well. So I put on this jacket, and you know, like, you've got a brother, but it's an older brother, but, mm-hmm. like, sometimes you would just sort of muck about and put on, like, your sister's jacket and stuff like
1: that.
0: Yeah, yeah. Like, just for a laugh, right? And you couldn't get on properly, and you'd hear the stitching rip, and she's like, get the jacket!
1: Did you not do that at a team night out last year?
0: I think you were trying
1: on everybody's... jacket. Winter jackets, yeah.
0: Exactly.
1: It was hilarious.
0: But honestly, what a laugh we have here at this radio station, making me sound really cool there, Lindsay. Anyway, I tried on Danny's jacket, and he was like, watch, don't rip it. I bought that for £15,000. So I think
1: £15,000?
0: That's probably the most expensive jacket that I've ever had on in my life.
1: Like £1,500, yeah. But £15,000?
0: I tell you what, I was like, Danny, you can get a cagoule for a lot less, pal. A lot less than that.
2: Fourth one.
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1: No way.
0: With Make Me a Winner. Fourth one. I'm doing

0: You're tuned in to Fourth One on Tuesday afternoon. It's Stephen Mill alongside Lindsay Gibson and Department Q. They've been filming the second series of that, haven't they?
1: Yeah, I've still not seen the first one.
0: I've watched the first episode and then I will go back to it at some stage. So they've been filming some of it at Warriston Cemetery, and that's where you used to hang about, isn't it?
1: Well, this is a bit controversial. When I lived close by, that's where I would walk the dog.
0: Right.
1: And I found it really therapeutic, and I liked looking at all the gravestones, like, oh, wee Davy died in 1892, but I always like to think, what was their story? What was life like back then? But a lot of people do walk their dogs there.
0: Yeah. Deep thinking for a Tuesday afternoon. I wasn't really expecting that from you. Yeah, but Department Q, it'll be on Netflix very, very soon. You'll be like, oh, I've been there.

0: Sienna Spyro, that is Material Lover. I am Stephen Mill, she is Lindsay Gibson, and you're up on the Big I Am Next.
1: Yes, off air I was stumped for my fourth clue. I was like, oh, what am I going to use that isn't too much of a giveaway? It's quite harsh.
0: Right, okay.
1: But it makes sense.
0: Right, okay. Well, I've heard mixed reports about your performances on The Big I Am, so I don't think we've ever done it before, so I'm very much looking forward to this. And the shambles that will be Lindsay doing The Big I Am is on the way after three.
2: Fourth one.

0: very much into weightlifting and blah, blah, blah.
1: Arlie, would like to meet him, I think.
0: Oh, he gave me the absolute fear. I used to be terrified.
2: I can assure you, I'd give him the fear.
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15: The top stories this hour. A man's appeared at Westminster Magistrates Court, accused of murdering former MP Anne Widdecombe by hitting her 21 times over the head with a hammer. The court heard the 78-year-old was eating lunch when Joshua Kerr allegedly walked into her kitchen, attacked her and stole her wallet. Our reporter Shan Roach has more.
16: Prosecutors say Kerry, who's 28, was only inside the bungalow for 2 minutes before driving away. During the hearing, we also learnt the provisional cause of death of Anne Widdecombe was given as blunt force injury to the head. Kerry is now due to appear at the Old Bailey later today, while detectives continue their investigation.
15: Andy Burnham's told John Swinney he'll have to agree to disagree on Scottish independence. The pair spoke this morning, their first talks since the new Prime Minister took office. We spoke with the First Minister following their call.
17: He has indicated to me a desire to work collaboratively and constructively with the Scottish Government. I take the Prime Minister at his word. I congratulated him on his election and I look forward to working in that constructive spirit of mutual respect.
15: Police patrols are continuing in Edinburgh's East Craigs area after a woman died following a disturbance. The 44-year-old was found seriously injured at a home on Craigievar Square last night. A 46-year-old man has been arrested and inquiries are ongoing. A Livingston man has been banned from keeping animals for 5 years after three dogs were found in a faeces-covered flat with no food or water. 28-year-old Connor Stewart admitted neglecting the animals and was fined £200. The Scottish SPCA says the conditions were among the worst its inspectors had seen. And Hearts kick off their Champions League qualifying campaign in Austria tonight against Sturm Graz. Speaking to Hearts TV, head coach Walter Vranken says his side are ready to go for it.
18: Strong side, so but again, like we always do, the analysis, also looking for our own opportunities. I think when we are good, when we find our game, that that there are going to be opportunities for us to do something.
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15: Dry and bright with lots of sunshine, light winds, feeling warm, highs of 24 Celsius. That's the latest. I'm Paul Riley.
21: Fourth one.
14: Sonny Federa coming up and a wee bit of this as well.
22: Hello, anybody home? Hey, think
14: but fly
22: thing.
14: 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It's Make Me a Winner, and we're doing it all again this coming Friday. 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That's when we're making the call. One number selected at random. There's no reason it couldn't be yours. Well, unless you're not in the draw. 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All the best.
21: Fourth one.

0: Do you know someone called David?
1: I don't, but I know what you're going to say.
0: Because David has messaged in already. Before I switch off my screen for the Big I Am, because Lindsay's up today and I'm playing along with everyone else, David says, Steve says it'll be a shambles. You show him wrong.
1: You show him, girl.
0: You show him, girl. Right, okay, that is my screen switched off. I cannot see the guesses that are coming in. Lindsay Gibson, you're up. Have you got four clues?
1: I do,
0: I have 5 minutes on the clock for you, so I'm about to start that just now. Is this a real person or is it a fictional character?
1: I am not a real person.
0: Not a real person. That's what you're guessing on 0333 20 2400. Clue number one, please.
1: I have a hidden talent. First in on WhatsApp is Chris, who says, Lindsay, let's do this. I feel like this is far too much pressure.
0: That's not a guess. You only got a clap for the first guess. Lindsay, let's do this.
1: That's the first message.
0: Right.
1: It is not Homer Simpson. It's not Spider-Man. It is not Popeye. It is not Inspector Gadget. It is not Harry Potter.
0: All these people do have, I mean, I wouldn't say they're hidden talents. They're more sort of overt talents, like Harry Potter is famously a wizard.
1: Yeah. Well, really... Ben has suggested Matilda. Very good guess.
0: That is a good guess.
1: It's not right. It's not Hannah Montana. It is not Mona the Vampire. It is not Katie Price, who is a real person.
0: Mona the Vampire. Well, is she? Mona the Vampire had an amazing theme tune as well.
1: Hi to Adele, who also guessed Hannah Montana. It's not Matilda. It's not Donald Duck. It is not Spider-Man once again. It is not Batman. 4 minutes. I don't think we've got any right answers so far, which is good. It's not Mary Poppins, which is one of my favourite films of all time. It is not Mr. Blobby. It is not Sabrina the Teenage Witch.
0: Oh, that's a good one.
1: It is not, once again, Matilda. It's not Superman. Would you like clue number two?
0: After I've played you this. Mona the Vampire.
1: This was a CBBC, wasn't it?
0: Show us your fangs.
1: Hey, Mona!
0: Right, enough of that. Okay,
1: yes,
0: clue
1: that's
0: number
1: plenty.
0: Two,
1: clue number two. I live on a farm.
0: I live on a farm is clue number two, and clue number one was...
1: I have a hidden talent.
0: I have a hidden talent. 0333 20 2400. I have music from the likes of the Black Eyed Peas and Taylor Swift on the way next.
1: We do have a correct answer. Let's give Christopher a phone. 3 minutes. And hopefully we can speak to him.
0: Hi, Christopher. How are you doing? You all right?
2: Yeah, not bad, thanks, are you?
0: Not bad at all. You've just won the Big I Am, I believe.
1: Well done!
0: Christopher. Hey. Is that the highlight of your week, your life? Where does it rank?
2: It's about... it's right up there in my life.
0: Right up there, right, okay. So what are you up to this afternoon? Are you working? What are you doing?
2: In work just now. We're all just tuned in and playing along.
0: Do you play every day?
2: We do, yeah.
0: Has anyone won it before in your office?
2: Yeah, I think about three people have won.
1: Oh, really?
0: We should get some sort of like...
2: They've always checked in with my phone, though.
0: Oh, right, okay. We should get some sort of like league table up and running or something like that.
1: I feel like clue number two was a bit of a giveaway. Now right. I've said it out loud.
0: Well, it doesn't matter because we need to find out what Christopher had for his lunch. What did you have for your lunch?
2: Hey, we had a Domino's, actually.
1: Oh, treat yourself.
2: Office Domino's, yeah.
0: Two for Tuesday.
1: Do you get the dips?
2: We did, yeah, we got loads.
1: The best part.
0: The best bits of dips. Right, anyway, Christopher, you hang fire. Let's get... give some shout-outs to people.
1: Yes, hi to Robin, hi to Gary. A lot of people guessing Shaun the Sheep, which is not right. Hi to Carol, hi to Amy. Hi to Gemma, Mikey, Ashley. Hi to Jennifer. Hello to Daniel, Baz. A lot of people getting it right now. It's not Dolly the Sheep, which I guess is a very good guess.
0: Well, no, Dolly the Sheep was a real person. Well, it's a real animal. What is clue at number three?
1: You can eat me, which is what I said earlier. I was really struggling for a clue and I was like, this is going to be quite hard.
0: You can eat me.
1: Yes.
0: I have a hidden talent.
1: Yeah.
0: I live on a farm and you can eat me.
1: Yes. Look at your face.
0: Right. I mean, I've...
1: Hey, this can't be worse than your clue yesterday.
0: What, I have a meaty first name?
1: Yes, which
0: nothing wrong
1: made
0: with
1: no
0: that.
1: Sense. The final minute. Hi to Jamie. Hi to Robert. Hi to Sharon.
0: Is everyone getting it right now?
1: Not everybody.
0: Right.
1: David has guessed Wallace. I don't know if that's maybe Wallace and Gromit. I don't know. Yeah. Doesn't make sense, though. Hi to Chloe. Hi to Catherine. Hi to Matthew. Hi to Lorraine, who has guessed Larry Lamb, who is a real person.
0: A real person, and I don't think you can eat Larry Lamb. Don't know. Is she into cannibalism?
1: Yeah, maybe. Hi to Daniel. Hi to Rebecca.
0: Clue number four, please. 30 seconds left.
1: My name is also an affectionate term for a friend or romantic person. Surely you know now.
0: I genuinely don't.
1: Did you know?
0: I told you, I'm really bad at these games. I'm
1: well
0: really
1: done
0: bad
1: to
0: at
1: Scott, who's got it right. Hi to Chloe, hi to Samantha, hi to Nan, David. Everybody's getting it right now, Stephen. How have you not got it?
0: I told you, I'm not very good at these games. Not at all. But luckily, we have people like Christopher and his office. We're very, very good. How many of you in the office, Christopher?
2: There's about 15 at the moment.
0: Oh, tremendous, tremendous. I'm not going to ask you to give them all a shout out because you will forget someone's name, but that's totally fine. So, Christopher, it's over to you. I am...
2: Babe.
1: Yay!
0: You can't eat Babe.
1: Well, you could,
0: but that'd be... what an ending to the film that
1: I
0: would
1: was,
0: be.
1: I was really scraping the barrel with the clues today.
0: My guess was the laughing cow. Because cows can't usually laugh, you know?
1: Yeah.
0: So there you are. Uh-huh. Christopher, you and the rest of the guys, enjoy your afternoon and well done on being a winner, okay?
2: Thank you.
0: There goes Christopher. And by the way, not a shambles at all.
1: Oh, good. I'm
0: not
1: glad.
0: Not a shambles at all.
1: There's still the rest of the week, though.

0: for that voice note from Declan.
1: Stephen, I know you said you've turned your screens off, so there's no cheating. But how were you able to play the Mona the Vampire theme song?
0: Well,
2: Declan. Busted.
0: Little do you know, Declan.

0: that I've got actually a wee button that just plays the Mona the Vampire theme tune anytime I want.
1: That's what you listen to in your spare time.
0: I'm kind of a big deal now and I can write these things out of my contracts. No, the actual really, really boring answer is that the screen that all the messages comes through in is a separate screen.
1: Yeah, uh-huh.
0: So that's literally
1: that's
0: it.
1: To
0: spoil the magic, just to give you a sort of like insight into what I've got. So I'm like pushing the buttons and doing all the faders and stuff this week. Gary usually does that bit. But in front of me, I've got four screens, right?
1: Yeah.
0: One of them is something, don't know. This has got all the music on it.
1: Yeah.
0: This one here. The next one beside it is
1: that's
0: just
1: like your personal PC.
0: Yeah, so that's where I played the Mona of the Vampire theme tune. I just went onto YouTube. And this one on the left-hand side across here, that's where all the messages come in. So there you go.
1: So there you go, Declan.
0: Yeah, lots of people getting it right, though. And by the way, what is Babe's secret weapon? No, not secret weapon. What's their secret? I don't want to misgender Babe.
1: Yes.
0: What is Babe?
1: His hidden talent is herding sheep.
0: Right, okay, fair enough.
1: Because pigs typically don't do that.
0: Is Babe a he?
1: I'm pretty sure it's a he.
0: Right, okay. Yeah. Well, fair enough. Judy getting it right. Hello to Nanny, hello to Kyra as well. Lorraine, Charlie, just to let you know, Declan, I'll switch some screen back on if that's all right with you. Hello to John, Pat, Stephen, Tommy, Jean, Kev as well.
1: Aileen also says my clues were good today.
0: By the way, I've actually come to the conclusion now, because every time you're on, Gary's like, oh, Lindsay, the shambles and the big I am. And then I speak to you and you're like, oh, the shambles and the big I am. I think it might just be Gary. I actually think the root cause issue here.
1: It's always Gary.
0: It's basically always Gary.
1: Hashtag blame Gary.
0: So that was seamless. That was perfect. Well done, you.
1: Don't speak too soon, though.
0: Well done, Lindsay. Okay.
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1: No way.
0: With Make Me a Winner. Fourth one. I've been

0: Calvin Harris and Jazzy, not a real name, but they will both be in Scotland August 1st and August 2nd. We were giving tickets away for the big gig giveaway at the weekend.
1: Yes.
0: Did you manage to snaffle a couple?
1: No, not this time.
0: Right, okay.
1: I don't think there'll be any spares, sadly.
0: Right, okay.
1: Hey, don't ask, you don't get.
0: Well, exactly. Yes, exactly. I'm slightly disappointed in your snaffling skills as well. I thought you'd been better at snaffling, knowing what you're like. You're the sort of person that totally looks like they'd steal pint glasses. Like, you've stolen pint glasses in the past, haven't you?
1: Do you know, I don't think I've stolen a pint glass.
0: Shut up.
1: I actually
0: said
1: this on the radio about a month ago, and Gregor was disgusted. There was a stage where, not that I did it often, but if I was in a restaurant, I would steal cutlery. Because
0: Much worse.
1: No, it's not.
0: Stealing cutlery.
1: No, but like if it was a really nice fork, I'm like, oh, they've got some long stems.
0: You're a disgusting person. I can't believe I'm on the radio with you.
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1: No way.
0: With Make Me a Winner. Fourth one.

0: Fourth one, Tuesday afternoon. The weather's not quite as good as what I thought it would be today.
1: No, because it was roasty toasty yesterday.
0: It was,
1: and
0: yeah.
1: I wore my vest top today thinking, oh, it'll be roasting again. I mean, it's still warm, but I'm a bit cold in the studio. I'm not going to lie.
0: I went out for a walk this morning in my vest top, but it was I was a wee bit chilly, obviously.
1: We couldn't be matching today, that's the problem.
0: No, the public of Dunfermline have seen enough of me today, so I'm dressed appropriately. By the way, it's going to be nice until about Friday. Then the rain moves in at the weekend.
1: No.
0: It's to be expected.

0: I'm playing a very famous couple after 4 o'clock, and that was when they were first starting to go out, I think.
1: I've not looked at the screen, so I have no idea.
0: It's Jay-Z and Beyonce.
1: Ah, okay.
0: So I'm playing Crazy in Love.
1: Was that sort of when they were courting?
0: I think that was when they were seeing each other.
1: Aye.
0: They weren't steady. Beyonce and Jay-Z on the wee, Jerry Cinnamon as well, and you're choosing the 4:30 big one today.
1: Yeah, you know what it is.
0: I do know what it is.
1: I think it's going to go down a treat, but you beg to differ.
0: I think you're going to get slaughtered, and I cannot wait for a person like
1: it's a good song.
0: You'll find out what it is inside the next half hour. Ish.
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0: Jerry Cinnamon plays inside the next 15 minutes. Thursday afternoon is just gone 4, and it's time for your latest news headline.
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2: Fourth one.
20: The top stories this hour. John Swinney says he's looking forward to working with Andy Burnham in a constructive spirit of mutual respect. The pair spoke on the phone this morning, with the new Prime Minister saying he'll have to agree to disagree on Scottish independence. It comes as Andy Burnham announces moves to scrap VAT from electricity bills from October. That's something being supported by the First Minister.
1: The steps that have been taken to reduce VAT or to remove VAT on electricity bills is a welcome step to tackle the cost of living challenges that members of the public face. It's a start. It's got to be accompanied by further changes.
20: A Scottish dad says his 16-year-old son's murder has left his family devastated forever as three teenagers are jailed. Caden Moy was stabbed to death on Irvine Beach in North Ayrshire last May. 19-year-old Jay Stewart, Cole Turley, who's 18, and a 15-year-old who can't be named have been ordered to serve at least 46 years between them. Judge Lord Scott says the trio planned the attack.
21: The three of you travelled to Irvine armed and intent on reprisal for some slight hurt caused to someone associated with your group. Two of you took weapons. Caden Moy's death was pointless and unnecessary.
20: A court's been told Anne Widdecombe died after being hit 21 times on the head with a hammer. A 28-year-old man's appeared before magistrates charged with the former politician's murder. Fire crews have left Arthur's Seat after a major wildfire was extinguished. The Scottish Fire and Rescue Service says crews left the scene around 1 o'clock this afternoon after making sure all hotspots had been put out. The blaze broke out on Sunday evening, forcing the closure of Queen's Drive for 2 days. Police say the fire is not being treated as suspicious. And Hearts begin their Champions League campaign in Austria tonight against Sturm Graz. It's Walter Rankin's first competitive game in charge after replacing Derek McInnes, with the Jambos entering in the second qualifying round following last season's Premiership runners-up finish.
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20: Dry and bright with lots of sunshine, light winds, feeling warm, highs of 24 Celsius. That's the latest. I'm Paul Riley.
23: Fourth one.
0: Beyoncé on the way inside the next 10 minutes. It's Stephen Mill here alongside Lindsay Gibson on Tuesday afternoon. Hope you're doing all right. But all eyes this coming Friday, because we have another massive jackpot of £400,000 on Make Me a Winner. And it could be yours just after 5 o'clock. We'll pay it straight in your bank account. 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
23: Fourth one.

0: That's brand new from Miles Smith. It is about 4:10 on Tuesday afternoon. Stephen Mill alongside Lindsay Gibson, and you've been helping your mum do something, which is honestly, yes, it just brings sort of me out in hives, because I've got so many stories about having to do stuff for my mum and dad. Technology-wise.
1: Yeah.
0: So what was it this time?
1: Home insurance.
0: Right, okay.
1: And I think it's doing things online, and I get it. You know, the older you get, the more scary things are online.
0: And they're of probably a generation. I think your mum's probably similar ages to what my mum and dad are. Like, they didn't grow up with, like, technology like that.
1: Yeah,
0: like,
1: you would phone,
0: yes,
1: when you had to deal with these things.
0: Or go and see the bank manager.
1: Yeah, but she just needs reassurance when doing these things, which is fair enough. But she's absolutely obsessed or terrified about getting scammed.
0: Okay.
1: Which is a good thing. She's got her wits about her, but she does ask some silly questions. So she was asking what "I'm not a robot" means. So you know when it gets to the page and you have to tick saying "I'm not a robot," and my mum's like, "What does that mean? Am I going to get scammed?" And I'm like, "No, no, Thelma, you're fine, you're fine." But the older we get, the more we turn into the parent.
0: I don't think that's going to happen, though. I think we're the perfect generation, because we remember the before times.
1: Okay, yeah.
0: We remember, like, you know, dial-up internet and stuff like that.
1: And Bebo.
0: Get off that internet, Linda's phoning, you know, and stuff like that.
1: Yeah.
0: However, like, my mum and dad are exactly the same. And the amount of times, I don't know if it's a getting scanned thing, but I remember a couple of years ago, we had people round my mum and dad's house for my birthday, and me and my mum have the same birthday. Yeah. So it was like a big sort of barbecue in the garden and stuff like that.
1: A double whammy.
0: Then we retired inside because it got a wee bit cold, and I put Spotify on the Fire Stick, right? And we're just playing songs in the background and all the rest of it, just for some background music. Then the next day, I go home and all the rest of it, and my dad phones me, and he's like, "That's the Fire Stick knackered." And I was like, "What do you mean?" He was like, "Aye, you with that Spotify thing last night, putting Spotify in the Fire Stick." And I was like, What are you talking about? It was like, I wanted to put Netflix on, and nothing's working. It'll be that Spotify that you've put on. I was like, you do realize Spotify's like a thing. It's not
1: like an app.
0: Yeah, it's like an app that you can, that's legitimate. It's not like something I've downloaded from the dark web. So
1: did you have to go around and help?
0: Yeah, and do you know what it was?
1: What?
0: The batteries had run out on the Fire Stick
1: remote. Of course.
0: And that was it. He was like, "All right, fair enough. All right, I'll let you off this time."
1: Oh, that's Spotify.

0: Jerry Cinnamon. Hello to Chris. Years ago, my stepdad asked me to sort the DVD player because it wasn't working. It wasn't plugged in or connected to the telly. My mum had a look on her face like, what have I married?
1: Yeah, we've all been there.
0: We've all been there as well. It's when you get the messages in the group chats as well.
1: Yeah, I don't know if your parents have had this as well. But
0: so, my mum and dad are not on Facebook or anything.
1: Right, neither is my mum.
0: Right, okay, fair enough.
1: So, I think it's scaremongering. Right.
0: Yeah,
1: so my mum will be in a few group chats and somebody will have copy and pasted a big spiel from Facebook talking about, at 1 minute past 12 on the 22nd of July 2026, your Facebook is going to get hacked. They're going to steal all your details. And my mum will then start to worry.
0: Unless you pass on this message.
1: Yeah,
0: exactly. And the thing is, though, like, what I always think about this is, you know, if something like that were to happen, because it's not out with the realms of possibility, your Facebook getting hacked or your social media or your details, you do need to be vigilant.
1: You do need to be careful.
0: But Sharon on the WhatsApp group chat is not the person, the source of information, right? If something like that was going to happen, it would be on the news.
1: That's true.
0: You need to check your sources when it comes to stuff like this. I remember there was one, it was my dad again, he was like, oh, here's son, you can win a year's supply Heineken. And it was like, you know, oh, win a year's supply Heineken.com. And I'm like, that's not our website. That's not a website that's happening.
1: Yeah.
0: But anyway.
1: I'd fall for that, to be fair.
0: You would fall for that because you do like Heineken. You also like picking 4:30 big ones. I am fascinated to see what everyone makes of this.
1: I think it's a nice song for the weather.
0: Be prepared.

0: It's time.
1: It's going to divide the nation, I think.
0: Great. That's what we want. Brilliant, yeah.
2: Stephen Mill. 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
3: Good afternoon. Starting on the M8 eastbound, we've got a lane blocked due to a breakdown just at Hermiston Gate. We're seeing congestion tailing back towards Junction 2. As a result, westbound looking slow, also passing Junction 2. A71 delays both ways, approaching East Calder, and you've got northbound delays over the Queens Ferry crossing starting at the Scotstoun Junction. Also looking slow, City Bypass on both approaches of Sheriff Hall, westbound from Lasswade through to Dreghorn and into town. Some queues through Leith, leaving the shore onto Salamander Street.
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1: No way.
0: With Make Me a Winner. Fourth one.

0: That's Mabel. Don't call me up. But you can call us up with your review of the 4:30 big one. It's 0333 20 20 400, and these are entirely the views of Lindsay Gibson.
1: This is a good song for the nice weather, and a song that we've probably not played in a very long time.
0: Yeah, okay. Would you like to introduce it?
1: The song title and the artist.
0: Yeah.
1: I promise the song is a lot better.
0: Yeah.
1: It's Paris Hilton and Stars Are Blind.
0: Oh my God. It's like hot.
1: That's so hot.
0: That's so hot. Anyway, Lindsay Gibson, 0333 20 20 400. Today's 4:30 big one is Paris Hilton with Stars Are Blind. You enjoy it now.
1: Give it a chance.
0: And let us know.

0: Alex Warren, and before that, Paris Hilton. Okay.
1: Should I just see myself out?
0: Yeah. I mean, it's not been great for you here.
1: it's not that bad a song, a wee bit of reggae.
0: Adam says, I actually switched stations. It was that bad. Gary says, consider yourself slated. That was a bad choice. Andy says, didn't realise that Paris Hilton was the missing member of UB40. Lucy saying, never in my puff, but just nope. Taylor, what is this song? Is it a UB40 ripoff? Take her voice away and it sounds like UB40. Mm-hmm. Rank rotten, says Kenny.
1: Is it any positive?
0: Vincent says, terrible song, should be sacked immediately. Truly awful, 430 Big One, says Debbie. Lindsay says, yes, love this song. Mon the Paris.
1: I promise that wasn't me.
0: Lindsay picked the song and Lindsay has messaged in. Ray says, Lindsay is on a ban for the foreseeable future for the 430 Big One. My mate Kirk has been in touch as well. He actually says, catchier than I mind it being, to be fair.
1: Good! He's got good taste.
0: Kirk's actually more into Paris Hilton videos, from what I can remember, to be honest with you. Holy Daniel, Holy Doogie as well. Ross saying I'm monstrosity. But yeah, mixed reviews of the 430 Big One.
1: It wasn't that bad. Get over it.
0: Right, okay. Well, I'm choosing tomorrow.
1: Okay.
0: And things will be back to normal and good. Olivia Dean on the way. Stella Lefty as well. She's got a song called Boston. If you haven't heard it, it plays inside the next 15 minutes.
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3: Starting on the MA, all lanes have reopened after an earlier breakdown. Coming into Edinburgh just before Hermiston Gate, we are seeing congestion both ways though, between Hermiston Gate and Junction 2. Queues northbound over the Queen's Ferry crossing, starting back at the Scotstoun Junction, southbound busy from around Ferry Toll. Also looking slow, City Bypass westbound, we are hearing you're partially blocked just after the Straighton on slip, causing queues back before Last Wade. Eastbound busy Last Wade to Sheriff Hall as well. Otherwise, no real issues right now.
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1: Alan was playing. Let's see how he got on.
0: All right, Alan.
2: Your 5K minute starts now.
3: How many points are awarded for a win in a game of football?
4: Three.
3: According to the famous novel and film, whose nose grew longer every time he lied?
1: Pinocchio.
3: ScotRail operate which type of transport across Scotland?
1: Trains.
3: In the Disney movie Aladdin, what kind of animal was Abu?
1: A monkey.
4: Mm-hmm. I'll pass, I'll come back to it.
3: What is the official residence of the President of the United States of America?
1: The White House.
3: The challenge to split the G is conducted on which alcoholic beverage?
1: Guinness.
3: In tennis, what's the name of Andy Murray's older brother?
1: Jamie.
3: Larry Sanger and Jimmy Wales founded which website?
5: Wikipedia.
4: Google.
3: In what decade did the UK launch the NHS?
4: 50s. That would be 50s. The 70s.
3: Keris Matthews was the lead singer of which 90s band?
5: Catatonia.
3: In Disney movie Aladdin, what type of...
0: It was a monkey.
1: Donkey.
4: Aye.
1: Wait, no. You're only a monkey.
0: Whoa. Stuart's inquiry was a monkey, not a donkey.
1: I am 100% sure he was a monkey.
0: He was 100% a donkey. He gets turned into an elephant at one point as well.
1: Oh, okay.
0: Yeah, when the genie goes bad. Anyway, Big in the Morning, back tomorrow. Another chance to win. On a train.

0: Stella Lefty with Boston there, and that is another bit of the country for you. Right, okay, Spence versus Shazam. We're doing it a wee bit differently this week because yes. It's just me, Stephen Milk. We've got Lindsay Gibson. You took it on last night. You won 4-2.
1: Yeah, which congratulations. Was fair decent.
0: And in the radio station Tombola that we've got here of presenters, is Callum Gallagher who's popped out.
1: Yes,
0: so Callum
1: is
0: Gallagher is obviously on a wee bit later on, and he's popped in a wee bit early to do Spence versus Shazam. So how do you think Callum will get on?
1: Well, he is a wedding DJ. He knows his music.
0: Yes.
1: So I think he should do well.
0: Mm-hmm.
1: But there's every chance that he won't because you've picked the songs.
0: Yeah, well, the game goes away forever, remember, if he gets more than three wrong.
1: So we've got Callum today.
0: Yeah,
1: we'll spin the Tombola tomorrow.
0: Yeah.
1: And at some point this week, we need to get you on.
0: Nobody wants to hear me doing Spence versus Shazam. Nobody wants that.
1: Because
0: wants that.
1: You're pretty harsh with Gary, so I think
0: nobody's
1: you just
0: interested.
1: Need to get a taste of your own medicine.
0: No. Like, I mean, I'd admit I'd be rubbish at it. There's no entertainment in that. There's no entertainment.
1: I was picking the songs...
0: I'm more of a host, you see. So I'm more of a host. So, yeah, that's not going to happen between now and the end of the week.
1: No, if I was picking the songs, I know your taste.
0: No, absolutely not. I think that would be... Nobody wants to hear that. So, anyway, Callum Gallagher doing Spence versus Shazam after 5 o'clock. Don't go anywhere.
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0: Another special Spence versus Shazam on the way very shortly, but Five Bells on Tuesday afternoon. 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
2: Fourth One.
6: The top stories this hour. Prime Minister Andy Burnham has held his first cabinet meeting, calling on ministers to show a one-team approach. He's announced plans to cut VAT on household electricity bills, saying he wants to lead a cost-of-living government. Earlier, he told John Swinney they'll have to agree to disagree on Scottish independence. We spoke to the First Minister after their call.
12: He has indicated to me a desire to work collaboratively and constructively with the Scottish Government. I take the Prime Minister at his word. I congratulated him on his election and I look forward to working in that constructive spirit of mutual respect.
6: Three teenage boys have been jailed for a combined minimum of 46 years for murdering a 16-year-old on an Ayrshire beach. A judge described the fatal stabbing of Caden Moy as pointless and unnecessary. His dad, Paul Moy, spoke outside court.
13: The choices made that day have devastated our family forever. We hope today's sentence sends a clear message that violence has a devastating and irreversible consequences. One moment of violence has destroyed so many lives.
6: The woman who died following a disturbance in Edinburgh last night has been named as 44-year-old Vicky Solomon. Emergency services were called to Craigievar Square, where she was pronounced dead at the scene. A 46-year-old man's been arrested and police inquiries are continuing. A court's heard Anne Widdecombe was hit on the head 21 times before being found dead at her home 2 weeks ago. 28-year-old Joshua Kerry's been charged with her murder and remanded into custody. He'll go on trial next June. Queen's Drive in Edinburgh has reopened after a fire near Arthur's Seat. Emergency services were called to the blaze around 7 o'clock on Sunday evening. Police say the fire is not being treated as suspicious. And former FIFA president Sepp Blatter says the World Cup has lost credibility and needs new leadership. The 90-year-old is the latest figure to call for current president Gianni Infantino to step down.
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6: Dry with some evening sunshine, then turning cloudier overnight, staying dry with a low of 15 Celsius. That's the latest. I'm Paul Riley.
2: Fourth One.
0: Nice one. Some Narrows Barclay on the way very shortly for you. And here's another reminder about how you can win some massive cash at the end of this week. It's Make Me a Winner and the jackpot is £400,000. 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
1: Fourth one.
2: Sense versus Shazam.
3: Right then, it's Tuesday night, Spence versus Shazam. Last night, Lindsay, you gave a go, you won 4-2.
4: Yes. So
3: very impressive. Mm-hmm. But tonight, we have Mr. Callum Gallagher. How are you doing? You all right?
5: I don't mean to say that I don't listen to Spence versus Shazam regularly, but I haven't heard this new music.
3: I mean, we've only had it for about 6 months now. So
4: you've had plenty of time.
5: Yeah. I am in the studio grafting away, getting ready for my show at that point, so...
4: Do you feel a lot of pressure doing this, Callum, because you are a DJ?
5: Well, I'll tell you a funny story, Lindsay. Me and Stephen once played this just for a laugh, because that's obviously what we do in radio, and I got an absolute smash, 6 out of 6. And then when we ended up doing it on air one time for real, it was the worst thing I've ever done.
3: Yeah. So, I mean, to be fair, well, I was expecting that for Lindsay last night, to be perfectly honest with you. You are aware of the, you know, if the game, if you lose, the game goes away forever, Callum.
4: Yeah, and it's all your fault. Yeah.
5: A lot of pressure.
3: There's not only pressure commercially, but secondly, since we have our friends at CityLink on board now, but you'll have to explain that to Gary when he gets back next week as well. So
5: maybe we should just do a rerun.
3: Right.
5: Or do a repeat.
3: Listen, I'm looking at the songs. I think you're going to do all right. I don't know what Lindsay's doing over in the corner there. Is that you getting Shazam set up?
4: I'm about to be Shazam.
3: Right, okay.
4: There's one song that I can absolutely guarantee you won't get.
5: Okay.
3: Right, okay. Well, I think you've definitely heard of all these songs, though. Are you ready, Callum Gallagher, for tonight's
5: As
3: Spence?
5: I'll ever be.
3: Song number one, song title and artist, please.
5: Love and Joy, Don't Stop Moving.
4: Yes.
3: 1-0 to Callum Gallagher.

0: lovely stuff. Do you ever get asked that when you're DJing at weddings?
1: Do you ever get asked?
0: For living joy, don't stop moving.
1: Oh, sorry.
2: I thought you were going to say, do you ever get asked to not stop moving when you're DJing?
0: yeah, exactly. Could you please stand still a wee bit? No, like, what's the most popular song you get asked for nowadays in 2026?
1: I think it's probably Beauty and a Beat.
0: Is it really?
1: Or there is that Jamaican Bam Bam. That is the biggest floor filler that there is. Now, it doesn't matter who you're... audience is, where you're playing, it always goes off.
2: But as long as it's not the K-pop Demon Hunters, then...
0: Yeah, exactly. Any Alex Warren in there? Here is song number two.
1: Cotton Eye Joe.
2: Oh, Callum!
1: What is that?
0: Callum!
1: 5, 6, 7, 8.
0: Yes.
2: That's the easiest song of the lot.
0: Oh. One.

0: Listen, I'm not that cheesy, DJ.
1: I've seen you. You're
0: capable. Leave it up to you, Steve.
1: Yeah, precisely. Well, the toe tapper's on Friday, of course, so we'll get to that later on. Right, song number three.
0: Sigma, Nobody to Love.
2: Oh, so close, but you were straight in there, Callum.
1: Just in front of Shazam.

0: Did I not get that second one?
1: No.
0: Did that go before me?
2: Yeah, she's that.
3: Yeah.
2: And plus, you said Cotton Eye Joe.
0: This... You need to take the first answer. I was Cotton Eye, tell me about...
3: No, Shazam... Yes, but yeah. Shazam was about 3 minutes ahead of you.
2: Yeah, exactly.
0: This game, by the way, this is solid.
2: Well, listen, you're doing all right so far. You've got two, and Shazam's only got one, and you're halfway through. Song number four. Sorry.
0: What is this? Name that do.
2: It's Maximo Park. Apply some pressure.

0: That's the song I said you're absolutely not going to get.
1: I actually do remember that from like my MSN days. Like people had the lyrics to that in
0: their MSN bio.
2: See, yeah. I've known you for a very, very long time, Calum. A very long time. I mean, what are we talking here? 15 years.
1: Nah, right? Almost 20 years. That's mental.
2: And I know that there is a wee side to you that was a wee bit... a wee bit emo back in the day. There was, wasn't there?
1: And then, but I think when I met you, I was maybe in the indie stage, but kind of part time indie fan. No, like Lindsay, she was full on.
0: Like my fringe was so big it could knock you out.
1: Skinniest jeans.
0: Callum and I went to college together. We studied radio together, and you had quite a big fringe back then as well, Callum.
1: We studied radio together, as if radio is something that you can study. We turned up. We were there.
2: Yeah, exactly. I have an amazing photo of Callum when he was giving out Domino's pizzas once. And it's one of the best photos. I'm going to try and find it. In fact, I won't even be able to post it because it was when we were at another radio station. So I can't even post that out.
1: There's only ever two pictures that concern me and Stephen Mill. It's that one that he's talking about because he just likes sharing it. And then there's the other one where I am up his T-shirt.
0: Oh, yeah, I've seen that one.
2: That is a good one.
0: That happens on a regular occurrence, though.
2: Yeah, true. We still do that on nights out. Right, where are we? It's 2-2. Two songs to go, and here's the next one.
1: Twilight. Oh, come on, Ryan.
0: Oh, yes!
2: Correct answer, yes!

0: Stephen Mills favourite band.
1: By the way, Cover Drive Twilight, number one song that was.
2: Stephen was picking the songs earlier, and I was like, what made you think of this song?
0: Me made him think of that song.
1: Again, this was back in the day when Callum was just a nipper, right? And we got to the end of the hour, we would call it in radio, wouldn't we, yeah. Callum? So we were a little bit short for time, so we had time to play another song. And right. I was like, why don't you just stick in another song, Callum? He's like, oh, I didn't know what to put in, And I was like, just put in Cover Drive by Twilight by Cover Drive. And I think you got your knuckles wrapped for that. Are you one?
2: And you've never let them forget it.
0: Are they still going or?
1: What do you think? Absolutely no chance. It's the reunion that nobody wanted. Right, final song for a 4-2 victory.
0: Nothing's going to stop us now. Starship.
2: Yay!
1: 4-2 to Callum Gallagher.

0: Thank you very much.
1: Shazam was very slow with that song for some reason.
0: It was adequately slow.
2: Adequately slow. Callum Gallagher, you have managed to keep the game going.
1: Yay.
2: Okay, well done. Well done, Callum. You may now rest.
0: Thank you very much.
2: And make sure you listen to Callum later on when he's on the radio. All right?
0: Over here. Bye-bye. Fourth one.

0: He was like, Harry Kane should not play in that position. I said he didn't play in that position. He's like, he was playing in defense, and he's an offense player. And he was giving all that shit. I'm like, what's happening
1: here? He does not care in the slightest.
0: When Spain were getting the trophy, and Trump was just standing at the side as well, just going... Great guys, I won that trophy. I won it 7 times. No relation to Dylan John Thomas.
1: No.
0: You'll be pleased to know. Spence versus Shazam before that, a very good performance by Callum Gallagher.
1: Yes, he did well. The game is still going, which is the main thing.
0: Exactly, yes. And I've still not done it yet, which is also the main thing too.
1: Yes, but that is my challenge for this week, is to get you on.
0: Good luck. Zara Larson on the way, and Callum Scott as well. Not together, separately. Push the button in there. Right, we're having a few technical
1: difficulties.
0: A few technical difficulties at this moment.
1: Not that Spence versus Shazam lasted about 20 minutes and we're already running late.
0: No, exactly. The problem is I now can't press anything. So this is good. So what's going to happen here is we're just going to need to keep talking now. We're literally going to need to keep talking because everything has just failed in front of me.
1: Well, usually at this ad break, I go for a wee.
0: Yeah.
1: So if you could maybe not last the chat. Is it really not working?
0: It's genuinely not working. So the people often ask, right, what happens when things
1: and
0: go wrong?
1: And our engineer is no longer here.
0: Is he away home?
1: Yeah, he's away.
0: Is he away home? It's funny, he did actually message me a wee bit earlier on, and he was basically like, they're about to do something, and it might cause a few issues.
1: Oh, is that what he was talking about?
0: Yeah, and the issue is that I can't really do anything. I'm going to try something else at this moment in time, and then hopefully we can at least play a song.
1: I hope he's listening.
0: Right, okay.
1: There we go.
0: We can play Zara Larson now.

0: Mill. Fourth one.
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13: Honestly, I've been putting MTD off. First it was, I'll do it after this job. 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
11: Fourth one.
15: Good evening. M19 northbound. You're partially blocked due to a breakdown at the Scotstoun Junction. We're seeing queues tailing back to Kirkliston. Delays then pick up again over the Queensferry crossing from Queensferry. Southbound looking slow from Admiralty over the bridge. Very busy also A985 and 5 between Pattysmuir and Limekilns Road. Give yourself extra time there. City bypass looking slow eastbound, Hermiston Gate to Babberton, and both approaches of Sheriff Hall eastbound queues starting back at Lasswade. And I'll have more updates for you in 20 minutes.
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0: Callum Scott, Dancing on My Own, Olivia Rodrigo and Shakira on the way next. And it's just after 5:30.
1: Say.
0: So let's get your news.
2: Fourth One.
3: John Swinney says he's looking forward to working with Andy Burnham after speaking to the new Prime Minister this morning. Burnham says they'll have to agree to disagree on Scottish independence as he announces plans to scrap VAT on electricity bills from October. The woman who died after a disturbance in Edinburgh has been named as 44-year-old Vicky Solomon. Emergency services were called to Craigievar Square last night. A 46-year-old man's been arrested and inquiries are continuing. Fire crews have left Arthur's Seat after extinguishing all hotspots following a major wildfire. The blaze forced Queen's Drive to close for 2 days and police say it's not being treated as suspicious. And Hearts kick off their Champions League qualifying campaign in Austria tonight against Sturm Graz. Speaking to Hearts TV, head coach Walter Vranken says his side are ready to go for it.
4: Strong side, so but again, like we always do, the analysis, also looking for our own opportunities. I think when we are good, when we find our game, that there are going to be opportunities for us to do something.
3: That's the latest. I'm Paul Riley.
2: Coming up. 6 till 10. Callum Gallagher.
5: Did all right on Spence vs Shazam here. I'm back after the guys here at 6 with a last throwback takeover of the day. We'll continue the biggest game of Never Have I Ever. Ever Name That Doof returns, and I got my record of the week.

0: Shakira with Whenever, Wherever. We need more panpipes and songs.
1: Yeah, Although her new song's very good, the one that she performed at the World Cup.
0: It was played before every World Cup match. It's her and Burna Boy.
1: Yeah, I quite like it.
0: Yeah, no, it's quite good.
1: It's not his real name.
0: Well, Burna.
1: Clearly.
0: Mr. Boy. First name, Burna. On the telly tonight, you can tell that they're scraping the bottom of the barrel, because it's all repeats, pretty much, and the World Cup's not on.
1: Yep.
0: Wimbledon's finished, so they're like... Right, we better manage to put this one on. Anyway, yeah. We've got the Bake Off the Professionals, which I'm not a huge fan of.
1: I've never seen it.
0: I don't mind the Bake Off normal.
1: Yeah, yeah.
0: But the Professionals, not really as interested.
1: It's a bit too formal.
0: As Roy Keane would say, that's their job. That's their job.
1: Yeah.
0: The Great British Sewing Bee. Please tell me you're not into this guff.
1: Nope.
0: Right, okay, fair enough, that's good. What's happening in Love Island? Have you caught up yet?
1: No, I've, since you asked me the same question yesterday, I've not seen anything. But I do feel like...
0: Oh, you won't believe what's happened.
1: In the final week, it does get quite boring.
0: Sheila's walked out.
1: Oh, Sheila, Sheila.
0: Aye.
1: She was a fan favourite.
0: Sheila and Angela. Angela.
1: What, the two of them?
0: Two of them have walked out.
1: Together?
0: Because they didn't get a text.
1: Oh, right.
0: Martin.
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9: M19 northbound, you're partially blocked due to a breakdown at the Scotstoun Junction. That's causing heavy congestion, tailing back to Kirkliston. Congestion does pick up again as well after the Queensferry Junction over the bridge. Southbound, looking slow from Admiralty. Otherwise, no issues there. Queues on the A904 from Newton Village through to Winchborough Road as well. M8 now moving fine into the city. Westbound, slow leaving Hermiston Gate, easing after Junction 2. And queues in the city bypass both ways at Sheriff Hall. More for you in a bit.
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0: Okay, Sombor, home record, on the way next for you. Stephen Mill alongside Lindsay Gibson.
1: Hello.
0: Hi, how you doing?
1: I'm very well.
0: Tom Stoatman, right?
1: Yeah.
0: He's the world's strongest man. Now, he's from Invergordon, and he is huge. I have met Tom Stoatman before, and it's just been announced he's going to be a gladiator.
1: Which is very exciting. He could keep you safe.
0: Yeah, he's 6'8".
1: Uh-huh,
0: right?
1: Lovely.
0: Which is over 2 metres tall, and we don't know what his gladiator name is going to be. But it's good to have a Scottish gladiator on. I can't remember the last time there was a Scottish gladiator, to be honest with you.
1: I don't know if I've told you this story, but Gregor and I have done this on the radio before. I am related to an OG gladiator.
0: Shut up.
1: Mm-hmm. It is my grandma's cousin's daughter.
0: Is it Shelley McCoy? No.
1: It's a Siren.
0: Right,
1: and
0: okay.
1: And her real name is Ali Payton. And right. She was on the show with us. So I found her on Facebook and I was like, this is really random. But my grandma Edna always spoke highly of you. and we're distant relatives. And then we got her on the show.
0: That's amazing. Uh-huh. So one of the old, like back for the 90s.
1: Yeah. Uh-huh.
0: That is class. What does she do now? She's still huge. She's still built.
1: I can't remember what. Well, she's not a gladiator, put it that way.
0: Yeah, of course. And she'll be in her 60s now or whatever.
1: I think maybe her 40s or 50s.
0: Nah,
1: oh, no, maybe not, actually.
0: From the 90s, that was 30 years ago. She'll be in her 50s minimum.
1: But I certainly didn't get that fitness gene.
0: I don't know, broad. you're packing weight across there. What is it they call it?
1: you called me Flimsy Lindsay earlier.
0: So. I did call you Flimsy Lindsay, but listen, I'm sure you're pumping iron across there.
1: I'm glad you said iron.
0: Yeah.

0: on the big one. This is Force One. Callum Gallagher is on the way next after a stellar showing on Spence versus Shazam.
1: He did well.
0: He did very well. Another 4-2 victory. And tomorrow, we're going to have Boogie on.
1: Yes. Who is also another superstar DJ.
0: He is a superstar DJ. Exactly. What you got planned tonight? Anything exciting?
1: I'm making my mum tea.
0: Have you decided?
1: No, it's a panic Tesco trip at the end of the show. But she's on annual leave. I'm off early breakfast, so I thought, oh, I'll treat you.
0: Well, remember, you can use your club card to lower your prices.
1: You can,
0: you can get
1: yes.
0: double the points on many, many things.
1: Lovely.
0: But we spoke about that earlier on. Anyway, I'm away to Dunfermline versus Cove Rangers. The big one tonight.
1: Yes, come on.
0: Come on there, Pars, and Callum Gallagher's next. Fourth one.

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1: Arlene would like to meet him, I think.
0: Oh, he gave me the absolute fear. I used to be terrified.
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17: The top stories this hour. Andy Burnham's used his first full day as Prime Minister to urge ministers to be a cost-of-living government. He's told his cabinet they must be prepared to make difficult decisions. After announcing plans to scrap VAT on electricity bills in England, Scotland and Wales. The move's been welcomed by First Minister John Swinney.
18: The steps that have been taken to reduce VAT or to remove VAT on electricity bills is a welcome step to tackle the cost of living challenges that members of the public face. It's a start. It's got to be accompanied by further changes.
17: Police have named the woman who died following a disturbance at a property in Edinburgh. 44-year-old Vicky Solomon was found with serious injuries at a home in Craigievar Square last night and was pronounced dead at the scene. A 46-year-old man has been arrested and inquiries are continuing. Police say officers will remain in the area while the investigation continues and to provide reassurance to the public. A Scottish dad says his family's been devastated forever after three teenagers were jailed for murdering his 16-year-old son. Caden Moy was stabbed to death on Irvine Beach last May. The trio have been ordered to serve a combined minimum of 46 years, with Judge Lord Scott saying the attack was planned.
19: The three of you travelled to Irvine armed and intent on reprisal for some slight hurt caused to someone associated with your group. Two of you took weapons. Caden Moy's death was pointless and unnecessary.
17: Fire crews have left Arthur's Seat after a major wildfire was extinguished. The Scottish Fire and Rescue Service says crews left the scene around 1 o'clock this afternoon after making sure all hotspots had been put out. The blaze broke out on Sunday evening, forcing the closure of Queen's Drive for 2 days. Police say the fire is not being treated as suspicious. And Hearts begin their Champions League campaign in Austria this evening against Sturm Graz. It's Walter Franken's first competitive game in charge after replacing Derek McInnes, with the Jambos entering in the second qualifying round following last season's Premiership runners-up finish.
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17: Dry with some evening sunshine, then turning cloudier overnight, staying dry with a low of 15 Celsius. That's the latest. I'm Paul Riley.
22: Fourth one.
15: Hiya, you alright? It's Callum Gallagher here on for my one day this week. I wanted to make sure that I got you entered to win this 400 grand happened for Shane, the lift engineer, on Friday. Although, listen, I don't know if there's any getting him down from that high. Could be you next, and it should be you next. You deserve it. You've been playing long enough. Text YES to 61025 and you are in with not one but two entries for the price of one. YES 61025. Text are at 250 plus just standard network rate. You got to be over 18. You can enter at makemeawinner.co.uk and that is where you'll find phone entry details and all the rules for this network competition. Lines close at 5 bells Friday night after that. It's Kate Thornton making the call. You pick up and you win. It's that easy. And that £400,000 will be paid straight into your bank account after the call. As soon as you get it off the phone, it'll be winging its way to you to be spent this weekend. I mean, you don't need to spend all of it, but you put a good dent in it, right? The word is yes. The number is 61025. Good luck.
22: Fourth one.

They know, getting us going tonight and sounding good. Craig David on in there, and there's a bit of country in Edinburgh. The Lothians, Fife and Falkirk on 4th 1. All right, Callum Gallagher back on for Tuesday night. Thought I better come in for at least one show this week. I did wonder how nice it was going to get today, because India's found it a bit chilly this morning, wasn't it though? But yeah, I shouldn't have doubted the great Scottish summer, because it did show up on time. 24 on the dash, driving in earlier. Yeah. In shorts, obviously. Which actually brings me on to my next point. Is it just me that's running a bit low on shorts? I honestly feel like I've been wearing the same 4 or 5 pairs on rotation for like the last month. Because let's face it, none of us actually have that many pairs of shorts in Scotland. Because what would be the point in having more than that? And I'm even counting my good holiday shorts. You know, the ones that you get for going out at night on holiday. Not like sports shorts, but maybe chino shorts or that sort of cord material. Alright, wore the bum out of them too. And I just can't bring myself to go and buy any more, because wouldn't it just be typical to go and do that and then for the weather to turn? Whether me doing that would be jinxing it or just absolute sod's lot, I'm not taking the chance. And neither should you. Make do with the shorts that you've got. You wear them.

0: Capaldi, see you when it's good. Stay Love and Ed Sheeran, Bad Habits. On for Tuesday night.
1: The fourth one. Throwback Takeover.
0: Right then, it's over to you for what you want to hear at 6:30 tonight on the final Throwback Takeover of the day. Yeah, Grant Thompson playing this earlier. I loved this back in the day and still love it now, which is exactly the kind of tune that we are after. One that banged then and still bangs now. This took me back. Stephen and Lindsay had Aloe Black, I Need a Dollar. Just class. 4:30 big one was definitely a bit sus. But then I was like, wasn't actually a bad tune. It's giving Gwen Stefani. Like after No Doubt, but pre-proper Gwen Stefani. Paris Hilton. And what was it called again?
2: Stars Are Blind.
0: Stars Are Blind, that's right. So listen, we don't need to beat what the guys have already played today necessarily, but something that's up there too. Please and thank you. Who are you? Where are you? What are you getting up to tonight? And what tune would you like me to play? Listen, you're in control. It's you on the tunes. For two tunes, you can call or WhatsApp the show on 0333 20 20 400. 0333 20 20 400. If you want to phone or message on WhatsApp, you can do a voice note as well there. If you're texting, it's Callum, then your message to 61025. What are we having? Come on down. Tuesday, home time. The newly engaged Karen is here. Congrats, pal. She's on with the traffic and travel for Edinburgh, the Lothians, Fife and Falkirk next on Fourth One.
1: Fourth One.
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14: Good evening. Starting in Midlothian, partially blocked in Lasswade on Elm Road just before the High Street. That's if you're moving towards Eskbank. We're seeing lengthy tailbacks to around Weddingburn Road and towards the City Bypass if you're coming off the off-slip at Lasswade. Elsewhere, M19 northbound, very busy due to a breakdown at Scotstoun Junction, causing tailbacks to Kirkliston. Once you're past the Scotstoun Junction at Junction 1, you're moving fine over the Queensferry crossing. And delay southbound from Ferry Toll. More for you soon.
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0: written by Ed Sheeran, but he was told he couldn't release it because it was rubbish. His words, not mine. That's what he said when he played at Hampden a few years back. And then Justin Bieber made millions off it. Love Yourself on Tuesday night. Over to you next then on the final throwback takeover of the day. The biggest thing that you can think of from the 90s, the noughties, the 10s, we can go early 20s as well, if you think it's big enough, that is. 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
1: This is Fourth One.
2: John Swinney says he's looking forward to working with Andy Burnham after speaking to the new Prime Minister this morning. Burnham says they'll have to agree to disagree on Scottish independence as he announces plans to scrap VAT on electricity bills from October. The woman who died after a disturbance in Edinburgh has been named as 44-year-old Vicky Solomon. Emergency services were called to Craigievar Square last night. A 46-year-old man has been arrested and inquiries are continuing. Fire crews have left Arthur's Seat after extinguishing all hotspots following a major wildfire. The blaze forced Queen's Drive to close for 2 days and police say it's not being treated as suspicious. And Hearts kick off their Champions League qualifying campaign in Austria tonight against Sturm Graz. Speaking to Hearts TV, head coach Walter Vranken says his side are ready to go for it.
3: Strong side, so but again, like we always do, the analysis, also looking for our own opportunities, and I think when we are good, when we find our game, that there are going to be opportunities for us to do something.
2: That's the latest. I'm Paul Riley.
1: The Fourth One. Throwback takeover.
0: Let's do this. I'm going to hand over to you right now to pick us a couple of big ones from back in the day. This is how we do it after 6 all over Edinburgh. The Lothians 5 and Falkirk. It's the Fourth One throwback takeover. Let's see who's on first. Who's there?
4: It's Beth.
0: Is this the same Beth that was on yesterday with Amber?
4: Texted Amber, yeah.
0: And you asked for Children of the Night?
4: Yeah.
0: She said to me today, she said, you know, I've not actually got Children of the Night in the system. And I was like, that's a once we've plugged the laptop in at the weekend job. But Friday, Saturday night, I think Gary Spencer do it on a Sunday as well. What are you looking for tonight?
4: Hey baby, did you not say? It was my grand birthday yesterday. She died in 2007 and we used to dance to that at the back of the living room.
0: A grooving granny, was she?
4: Yeah, she was, definitely.
0: Class. I could hardly say no.
4: Exactly. I'll feel the heartstrings, Callum.
0: Are you done for the day, or you got?
4: I'm just heading home. I'm working in nursery, so done for the day. 7:45 till 6 shifts, so
0: oof.
4: Finally done.
0: Much on the night or nothing?
4: Nah, just go home and chill, I think.
0: Sounds good. Enjoy it. Thanks for getting involved.
4: Thanks, Callum.

0: It's good, though, eh? DJ ought to say, hey, baby.
1: Hey.
0: Let's get back on the phones.
2: Aye, Carl.
0: So your nickname is Big Mans?
2: Aye.
0: Big Mans?
2: I just put that for the put my name.
0: Big Mans?
2: Aye.
0: Why Mans?
2: Because I'm 6'3".
0: Aye, but why not just Man?
2: Don't know. Big Mans.
0: Big Mans. Listen, I'm not going to argue with a guy that's 6'3", so what chin are we having on the throwback takeover?
2: Motivate, rocking for myself, a big bad boy.
0: Right, pal, you get yourself up the road, you have a good night, and thanks for getting involved. Alright,
2: Callum, speak to you later, pal. Bye bye.
0: He is kind of giving Big Man, no, it's a Big Man.

0: This is Fourth One. And consider the throwback takeover well and truly done tonight. Sean's been on. Says, I thought she asked for Children of the Night. Sean, that was yesterday. That's what we were talking about before she asked for Hey Baby tonight. That's why I played Hey Baby. I'll stick to the tune, Sean. You stick to doing whatever it is that you're doing. No paying attention, clearly. Sharon's been on for an extra throwback takeover. No, Sharon, you had your pre-allotted time. And you have another three chances to get on tomorrow with Grant Thompson, with Stephen and Lindsay, and with Amber, who's in for me, because I'm only on one day this week. Right, I've got Biggie lined up before seven, and we've got a final check on the roads out there next.
1: Callum Gallagher, Fourth One.
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1: Fourth One.
18: Good evening. M90 northbound still partially blocked due to that breakdown at the Scotstoun Junction, causing lengthy queues back to Kirkliston starting just after the M9 off slip onto the M90. Once you're past Junction 1, you're moving fine through to Fife. Southbound is half busy over the bridge from Ferry Toll and onto the City Bypass. Still queues both ways at Sheriff Hall. Heading over to Midlothian, looking slow tonight on Last Wade Road from the City Bypass through Last Wade. Once you're past the High Street though, moving well there. And that is you up to date.
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0: 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She came six. Ella Henderson, Tuesday night. 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
21: The top stories this hour. Prime Minister Andy Burnham has held his first cabinet meeting, calling on ministers to show a one-team approach. He's announced plans to cut VAT on household electricity bills, saying he wants to lead a cost-of-living government. Earlier, he told John Swinney they'll have to agree to disagree on Scottish independence. We spoke to the First Minister after their call.
3: He has indicated to me a desire to work collaboratively and constructively with the Scottish Government. I take the Prime Minister at his word. I congratulated him on his election, and I look forward to working in that constructive spirit of mutual respect.
21: Three teenage boys have been jailed for a combined minimum of 46 years for murdering a 16-year-old on an Ayrshire beach. A judge described the fatal stabbing of Caden Moy as pointless and unnecessary. His dad, Paul Moy, spoke outside court.
16: The choices made that day have devastated our family forever. We hope today's sentence sends a clear message that violence has a devastating and irreversible consequences. One moment of violence has destroyed so many lives.
21: The woman who died following a disturbance in Edinburgh last night has been named as 44-year-old Vicky Solomon. Emergency services were called to Craigievar Square, where she was pronounced dead at the scene. A 46-year-old man's been arrested and police inquiries are continuing. A court's heard Anne Widdecombe was hit on the head 21 times before being found dead at her home 2 weeks ago. 28-year-old Joshua Kerry's been charged with her murder and remanded into custody. He'll go on trial next June. Queen's Drive in Edinburgh has reopened after a fire near Arthur's Seat. Emergency services were called to the blaze around 7 o'clock on Sunday evening. Police say the fire is not being treated as suspicious. And former FIFA president Sepp Blatter says the World Cup has lost credibility and needs new leadership. The 90-year-old is the latest figure to call for current president Gianni Infantino to step down.
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21: Dry with some evening sunshine, then turning cloudier overnight, staying dry with a low of 15 Celsius. That's the latest. I'm Paul Riley.
0: Hi, kid. Callum Gallagher here at 7 o'clock on Tuesday night. I'm on the tunes until 10, sorting out Destiny's Child. I

0: Tommy Barnes has just signed his first record deal. He's on to big things, getting us back into it tonight. And there's Destiny's Child.
1: Fourth one.
0: Would you pack your job in if you won this money on Friday? It's 400 grand, you could live on that. I think I'd at least go part-time. Down to one day a week. If they would let you do that. Does that count as part-time? I don't know. I've been full-time all my days. But that would be stopping. Right, get in the game with one text for two entries. It's the word yes to 61025. You'll get two entries for the price of one. Texts are 250 plus your standard network rate. You can enter online at makemeawinner.co.uk. That is where you'll find phone entry details and all the rules for this network competition as well. You've got to be over 18. Lines close at 5 on Friday night. After that, Kate Thornton makes the call. That is the call that you only have to pick up to win the money. Answer and win. It's that easy. As soon as you get it off the phone, that money will be winging its way to you to be spent this weekend. What are you doing this weekend then? Because plans would probably need to change, right? You're not going to do overtime after winning 400 grand, are you? Right, grab your phone, open up a brand new text and send the word yes to this number, 61025, and you are in to win this Friday. Good luck.

Salsom tickets going, by the way, for Fourth on the Fringe back at the Edinburgh Playhouse for 2026 with Watermans, and you can grab your tickets on our website at fourthone.com or at the Playhouse box office. Not one, not two, but three shows to choose from. There is a Friday night show, there is a Saturday matinee show, and then there is a Saturday night show as well, 7th and 8th of next month, which will be here before you know it. Starting later this year, The Fringe, and we officially kick it off with the best of the fest. Susie McCabe's going to be there, Craig Hill, Jason Byrne, Kevin Quantum, Chris Forbes, Connor Burns, Martin Nelson, Colin Cloud, Roscoe McClelland, and more. Get involved and we will maybe see you there. The whole thing is going to be hosted by Boogie and Arlene, and Stephen Mill doing a wee turn as well.

0: It's time for the biggest game of Never Have I Ever.
1: I'm actually a bit hesitant to open up this can of worms again, so we're not going to in too much detail, but Gillian was on last week.

0: It's you we need. You come on and you get to pick the next one. The game continues. That's how it works. It's the biggest game of never have I ever, ever.
1: Never have I ever been on a jet ski.
0: Thanks, Gillian. Right, here's the number if you want to call or WhatsApp the show. It's 0333 20 20 400. 0333 20 20 400. On the phone, on WhatsApp. You can message, you can voice note, or you can text. Callum, there your message to 61025. I've got Taylor Swift lined up, and we're back in the mix with Ray next.
2: Fourth one.
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0: after a couple of rough weeks looking for folk that have rolled cars and been in the Mile High Club. A welcome break this week. Let's see how we do.
1: It's time for the biggest game of Never Have I Ever, ever.
0: Hello, fourth one.
2: Hello.
0: What's your name?
2: Stuart.
3: Never have I ever been on a jet ski.
2: I was on a jet ski, yeah.
0: And do you own a jet ski or you just been on
2: I've
0: a jet ski?
2: It, no, I've just been on it on holiday.
0: Oh, I say my. I tried to reverse it and it touped, it did a 360 and in we went.
2: Yeah.
0: And honestly, I thought I was going to die.
2: They're quite bouncy, mate, and if the waves are there, they're quite...
0: That's a bit mad, isn't it? You don't think you're going to go that fast and bounce up
2: high. You can go very fast, yeah.
0: Stuart, you get to pick the next one.
2: I've never been up the Empire State Building, so it's quite an easy one. I'm getting somebody, you know, because you've had a couple of hard ones.
0: Aye. No half.
2: So I'm going to give him quite an easy one. I've never been up the Empire State Building. I've been up the CN Tower, which was really good, but I've never been up this Empire State Building. Never have I ever been up the Empire State Building in New York.
0: Thank you, Stuart. Nice one, mate. Have a great night.
2: Yeah, you look after yourself. Enjoy your shows.
0: All the best. Thank you, man. Cheers,
2: mate.
0: For listening.
2: Cheers.
0: 0333 20 20 400 is the number to call if you have ever been up the Empire State Building. In the Big Apple, New York, New York, as the biggest game of Never Have I Ever, ever continues. Get

0: så se Reebok, så se Nike.
1: Maybe the greatest thing to ever exist on the internet. This is Fourth One. Grant Thompson's back on 10 o'clock tomorrow, mixing up an hour of tunes like this to get you into Wednesday. God, Wednesday tomorrow already. We are flying through this week. I've got Tame Impala and Jenny lined up to play before 8 o'clock tonight. Dracula is coming and Olivia Dean gets us back into the mix.
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0: They are Tame Impala with Jenny Dracula. Tuesday night, it's Callum Gallagher here. Right, we're getting the latest news at 8 o'clock. I'm going to tell you how to win yourself £400,000 this Friday. And before 9, we are doofing Name That Doof back for week 5 and guess 87. Will tonight be the night?
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0: Name That Doof. Still going, hey? We'll do that again before 9 o'clock tonight. I'll tell you how to win big money on Friday. Right now, the latest news.
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20: The top stories this hour. A court heard Anne Widdecombe was hit over the head 21 times with a hammer as she ate lunch at her home on Dartmoor and was found dead by her gardener. 28-year-old suspect Joshua Kerries appeared in court charged with murder. He could stand trial next June. Andy Burnham's told his top team they must give people a sense that help is coming when it comes to squeezed finances. The Prime Minister's chaired his first cabinet meeting, telling colleagues they need to be a cost-of-living government. Meanwhile, the new Defence Secretary's vowed vowed the government will stand up to Russian aggression, where Streeting was responding to news a Russian warship fired live weapons in UK waters yesterday. He's called the exercise performative and irresponsible.
3: Russia should be in no doubt about the resolve of this government and this Prime Minister. Our resolve to stand against Russian aggression in Ukraine, but also Russian aggression against all of our allies.
20: A judge has handed life sentences to three teenagers over what he called the pointless and unnecessary murder of a 16-year-old boy. Caden Moy was stabbed to death on Irvine Beach in North Ayrshire last May. 19-year-old Jay Stewart, Cole Turley, who's 18, and a 15-year-old who can't be named will serve at least 46 years between them. Caden's father, Paul Moy, spoke outside court.
21: The choices made that day have devastated our family forever. We hope today's sentence sends a clear message that violence has a devastating and irreversible consequences. One moment of violence has destroyed so many lives.
20: An American actress who appeared in the Godzilla vs. Kong movies has died at the age of 19. Kaylee Hossel is believed to have been killed in a car crash in Maryland. And a monkey's been found on a bus in London. The marmoset's been nicknamed Oyster after she was discovered in an abandoned laundry bag in Kensal Rise. From Sky News, I'm Faye De Silva.
0: Thank you, Callum Gallagher, here at 8 o'clock on Tuesday night. It's me, you and the tunes until 10. JT lined up right now. We're back into it with Alex

0: on in Edinburgh, the Lothians at 5, and Falkirk, you're listening to 4th One.
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0: Well done again to Shane, our latest winner on Friday. Hey, it was him on Friday there. Could be you Friday here. All you got to do is get that call, pick up and win £400,000. What would you do with that? Actually, don't even give that a thought. Not until you have played the game, right? Because no point thinking about it if you aren't playing. You can't win if you don't play. Text the word yes to 61025. Yes to 61025. Do that now and you get two entries for the price of one. Text are 250 plus your standard network rate. You've got to be over 18. You can enter at makemeawinner.co.uk. That is where you'll find phone entry details and all the rules for this network competition. Lines close at 5 o'clock on Friday night. After that, Kate makes the call. Pick up and that money is yours. 400 big G's paid straight into your bank account as soon as you get her off the phone. So don't keep her gabbing. You know what she's like. The word is yes. The number is 61025. Good luck.

0: because I was off here last night and doing a wedding, I've not got a clue what day it is. Still hanging on to the weekend. Tunes like this just hitting the spot. Sonny Federa, DOD, and the incredible voice of Poppy Bascom on Think About Us.
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0: It is Tuesday night. It is a brand new week. And therefore, I have a brand new record of the week. It is the third single from O'Rod's third album, You Seem Pretty Sad for a Girl So In Love. And in typical Olivia Rodrigo fashion, it's sad, it's slow, but it gets going. Stick with it. My record of the week this week is Stupid Song.

0: Noah Kahan's Snack Season Dada show in New York at the weekend, with special guest appearances from Elmo and the Cookie Monster. That's when you know you've made it, right? Name that dude. Right, week five is go. Day two. Wouldn't it be amazing if I come in for one day this week and we name that doof? I would love nothing more for me and for you and for the nation that has been putting up with this for 5 weeks now. 86 guesses in. None have been right. We've had some good guesses. Some guesses that it could have been. But it's not Daft Punk one more time. It is not Clean Bandit Symphony. It's not Flowrider Good Feeling. It is not Clean Bandit Rockabye. It is not Ultrasonic 1, 2, 3, 4. It's not Calvin Harris and Rihanna, We Found Love. Rue Man's been on with a guess, and I've not even doofed a doof yet. I'll tell you though, it's not Robert Miles' Children. Right, you ready for the doof? Very distinct, this doof. There it is. See, and I've actually forgot what it is again. I keep forgetting. But I always thought it sounded like there was a vocal in there, like a clear female vocal. But then, could it be a male with autotune? Or is there actually even a vocal there? I think we're a bit stumped with this. Unless you know what it is. I need the artist and the song title. It's a dance song, because only dance songs have doofs. What one? For the limited edition, name that doof mug. Right, here's the number. It's 0333 20 20 400. 0333 20 20 400. Call if you can name that doof. 0333 20 20 400. Name that doof.
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0: Right, let's do this. One doof, but can you name it? For the limited edition Name That Doof mug and the bragging rights after 5 weeks and 2 days to the phones, who's there?
1: Stephen.
0: Stephen, can you name that doof?
1: Katy Perry, Firework.
0: I've had that before. It's also not a dance song. I'm sorry, Stephen. Hello, who's there?
2: Piper.
0: Piper, can you name that doof?
2: Katy Perry, Firework.
0: Oh, we just had that. And that's the third time we've had it now. Hello, who's there?
3: Hi, it's Orla.
0: Orla, can you name that doof?
3: That is it. Firework by Katy Perry.
0: I don't know if we're getting bammed up here. That is the third time we've had it tonight. And the fourth time total. Right. Hello, who's there?
4: It's Molly.
0: Molly, can you name that doof?
4: Is it Domino by Jessie J?
0: Again, not a dance song, but I'm just glad it wasn't a Katy Perry Firework. Have a good night, alright?
4: You too, thank you.
0: Hello, who's there?
5: Hey, it's Darren.
0: Can you name that doof?
5: It's September Kai for you.
0: I feel like we're getting a bit hotter now. No hot enough?
5: No, no worries.
0: Hello, who's there?
6: Hi, it's Laura. So I'm going to guess the song. Is it Wake Up Maggie Rod Stewart?
0: Oh, are you having a giraffe?
6: No.
0: It's a dance song.
6: Oh, right,
0: you're literally one of the first songs ever made.
6: Oh, can I have another guess then?
0: Right, please.
6: Let me think of this. Dancing in the Dark. Oh, God. Can I have another song?
0: No, that's it. You just have a good night.
6: Thank you. Bye.
0: I've had enough. I thought it was going to come in one day this week and we were going to do it. That was going to be beautiful, but... Name That Doof returns 8:30 tomorrow with Amber. Name That Doof. Fourth one.

0: 4-1, we are live in Edinburgh. The Lothians, Fife and Falkirk on Tuesday night. Another warm one tonight, staying dry as well at 13 degrees is going to be your low. Tomorrow, more of the same, plenty of sunshine and feeling hot, hot, hot, up to 25 degrees in the capital on Wednesday afternoon. Well, that's chat 5 came in at before 9 o'clock tonight. Hey, imagine going on a Beatles tour in Liverpool and seeing an actual real life Beatle. So a bus full of Beatles fans had this surreal encounter when their bus pulled up next to Sir Paul McCartney at a red light. And not only that, right, you couldn't write this, you could not make this up. He was on FaceTime to Ringo Starr and then he turned around and gave him a wave. He was up visiting his home city to present Stephen Graham the actor with an honorary award at the Liverpool Institute for Performing Arts. Tom Holland has publicly referred to Zendaya as his wife for the first time during a podcast appearance following confirmation of their marriage earlier this year. Power couple, aren't they? And they're currently promoting their new film, The Odyssey. And they've been keeping the details of their wedding private because they want to try and set boundaries to protect their relationship. I see. Get in. I know we're not that famous. Harry Styles has cancelled his gig in Sao Paulo, Brazil, just hours before showtime due to an undisclosed health issue that's affecting the tour. Organisers have said that Friday's gig is still expected to go ahead if you're making the journey. Don't know if you are, but I mean, he didn't have a Scottish show. I hope whoever it is that is feeling well pulls through and feels better soon. And I mean, there's been no mention of it, but I don't think it's Harry. More on that and the rest of today's showbiz up on the entertainment pages of our website right now.
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was hoping to win $5,000 for his holiday to Benidorm. Wee week away from working in traffic management. Nobody's favourite people, are they? The guys that set up the temp lights and half the diversion signs that they're supposed to in the middle of the night, sending you on a magical mystery tour. Or is that just me that's not a fan? Can he be? He only got 6 out of his 10 questions right within his minute on the 5K minute, 25 past 8 this morning with Boogie and Joe. She's in for Arlene till Thursday, I think, and producer John. Let's get you a 10 tomorrow. If you do, you win the money. You only have 10, whatever, 9 questions if you're on, because I'm going to give away one of the answers right now. Nobody puts baby in a corner is a famous line from which 80s movie? Obviously, it's Dirty Dancing. If you fancy coming on to give the rest a go, put your name down on our website and it could be you.

0: Miles Smith, Hold Me in the Dark. I've just had an interesting message. I'm going to phone this person back and see if I can get them on the show after 9 o'clock tonight, and the latest news is next.
1: Run up the wall and then backflip over about five people. He's 26 now and he's still very much into weightlifting and blah blah blah.
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14: 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From the 5th of August, the Assembly Festival takes over with spectacular circus acts, hilarious comedy,

0: Yes, the 400 grand we've got to give away this week. You'd take it if you want it. Stick around for the details. You need to win it after the latest news.
1: Across Edinburgh, the Lothians, Fife and Falkirk.
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1: Fourth One.
3: The top stories this hour. A court's heard Anne Widdicombe was killed in a planned and targeted attack at her Dartmoor bungalow. 28-year-old suspect Joshua Kerry's been remanded in custody, accused of her murder. He'll have to wait almost a year if the case goes to trial. That's been set for next June. The Conservative minister turned Reform spokeswoman was found by her gardener. Our reporter Amelia Harper's at the Old Bailey.
4: Prosecutors allege that Anne Widdicombe was hit over the head 21 times with a hammer while she was in her home eating lunch at her home in Devon.
3: Andy Burnham's told his cabinet they need to be a cost-of-living government at the first meeting of his top team. The new Prime Minister's already announced a cut in VAT on electricity bills. A dad says his 16-year-old son's murders left his family devastated forever as three teenagers are jailed. Caden Moy was stabbed on Irvine Beach in North Ayrshire last May. 19-year-old Jay Stewart, Cole Turley, who's 18, and a 15-year-old who can't be named have been ordered to serve at least 46 years between them. Judge Lord Scott says the trio planned the attack.
5: The three of you travelled to Irvine armed and intent on reprisal for some slight hurt caused to someone associated with your group. Two of you took weapons. Caden Moy's death was pointless and unnecessary.
3: Britain's biggest water companies announced a hose pipe ban for more than 10 million people. Thames Water says restrictions will come into effect from Thursday. The new Defence Secretary says it was irresponsible for a Russian warship to fire its weapons off the British coast. A live fire exercise took place less than 50 miles off Plymouth yesterday. And Sir Alex Ferguson's paid tribute to Kevin Keegan following his death, saying he carried the love of football on his sleeve. The pair enjoyed many battles as managers. From Sky News, I'm Faye De Silva.
0: Thank you, Callum Galka, here at 9 o'clock on Tuesday night. It's me for another hour. I've got some big ones still to play, like Show Me Love after Zara Larsson right now.

0: I DJed with her at the fourth awards last year and it was as class as you'd expect. Robin S at fourth one. Alana, you're on. Who be shouting out?
1: I would like to shout out to Sophie Boyne, my daughter. She was on the piano on Channel 4 at the weekend. She was on it on Sunday and we're just waiting to find out if she gets a wild card final to see if she makes it into the final show.
0: So I'm not familiar with the show.
1: So basically what it is, it's basically just normal amateur pianists. They go to a train station in major cities and they play the piano. What happens is you've got Mika, who is a mentor, and he has a guest mentor with him every week. So, and Claudia Winkerman does the presenting.
0: Of course she does.
1: Yes. So basically what happens is these normal amateur pianists will go and play a tune, and Mika, the guest mentor, they will decide who gets a spot on a final, the final show, mm-hmm. which is in a big venue, normally down south somewhere. So yeah, my daughter was on it. She appeared on television, but she actually sings as well. So she was singing and playing piano, and she got an absolutely amazing response from the judges. So we're just waiting to find out if she's got her wild card to compete again against five other cities.
0: And you actually don't know?
1: I do know, but I'm not allowed to say. We're just waiting. If I tell anybody what happens, I'm spoiling it. So
0: oh, listen, you can tell me. It's only me, you and another million folk.
1: I'll get around if I say anything.
0: Sure.
1: So she'll be back on it again on Sunday, hopefully, and we'll find out who gets the wild card.
0: And if she does get to the final, what does she win after that?
1: I'm not sure what they win, but they do win a slot on the final sort of concert in Birmingham Symphony Hall.
0: And I guess for a young pianist, a young Chopin, that's the prize.
1: 100%. And she gets mentoring from, if she gets through, she'll get mentoring from some celebrity mentors to help her with the final show.
0: Now, Mum, is she from a musical family or did this surprise you?
1: Not particularly. My husband's uncle, he's actually a jazz pianist. He's Norwegian. He's pretty well known in Norway, but that's, and some of my family, they do a bit of singing. And but
0: karaoke
1: nothing,
0: doesn't count, though, Lana.
1: Karaoke after a few gins, that's me. So, but yes, it's really exciting. We're just waiting to, we'll find out on Sunday what happens.
0: Well, that's brilliant. We can't wait to see it. And should we go back and watch the episode from last weekend on the, is it called All 4 or something like that, Channel 4?
1: Yeah, it's on Channel 4. You'll get it on catch up, but I've sent you a video. But Sophie's also got a wee slot at Belladrum this year as well. So she'll be on the free range stage on the Friday at 12:45. I'll need to check that. But yeah, so
0: on the free range stage,
1: she's going to be on playing there. Well, just her and her piano. It's like an acoustic stage. Uh-huh. So yeah.
0: Well, big shout out to Sophie then.
1: Absolutely.
0: And all the very best from all of us here.
1: Thanks very much. Have a wee watch of that video.
0: I will do.
1: Hope you'll enjoy it. Okay.
0: Have a good one. Cheers. Bye.
1: Bye.

on Tuesday night with Rema and Selena Gomez. Calm Down. You didn't know this was a John Newman track, you wouldn't be long in finding out, because he's got his signature wee SOS thing in it. That was from Love Me Again, but you'll hear it in this tune. It's his brand new tune. Yeah, another one. He's dropping them thick and fast. It's Throw Me a Line, Tuesday night.

0: here at the end of the month, as at the end of every month, somebody is going to win 250 quid to spend on Amazon simply for telling us what they think of the music that we play. Love it or hate it. And be honest, because it helps us shape our playlist. We'll keep the ones that you like, bin off the ones that you don't so much, and you'll go into a draw to win those Amazon vouchers. Look for the bit that says you choose the music on our website. And tell us what you think of that one. Brand new John Newman, Throw Me a Line for Tuesday night. It's Callum Gallagher here. I want to tell you how to win yourself 400 grand if 250 quid to spend on Amazon just isn't touching the sites for you. You could do a wee bit more damage with 400k. Stick around for the details. David Guetta and Sia coming up as well. And Dino is next.
1: Fourth one. Love it, hate it, tell us. Let us know which songs you love and which ones you don't at fourthone.com. And you could win £250 to spend at Amazon. Fourth One.
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1: Listen, it's so easy to win this money. All you got to do now is get yourself in the game, and then that's you until Friday. You're waiting on the lines to close at 5. And then if your phone rings, pick it up, because if it's Kate Thornton on the other end, you've won £400,000. That text is the word yes to 61025, and it's a 2-for-1 this week. You get two entries for the price of one text, which will cost you £250 plus your standard network rate. It's yes to 61025. Got to be over 18. You can enter online at makemeawinner.co.uk. That is where you'll find phone entry details and all the rules for this network competition as well. Once the lines have closed, that call is going to happen whether you have entered or not. So give yourself a fighting chance and you could be looking at £400,000 hitting your bank account this weekend. How would that change your life? Have a think about that once you're in the game. It's the word yes in a text to 61025. Good luck.

0: How young does she sound there, by the way? Amy MacDonald, and this is The Life. It's Callum Gallagher till 10 on Tuesday night. Then it's Amber looking for your ex. Do you want to ask a massive ex, right? I'm not PDA anyway, but couples that walk along the street holding hands is fine. Even one with the arm over the other shoulder, also happy with that. It's when they both have their arm behind the other's back, holding on for dear life. Like, I just don't understand why they're doing that, because it makes walking so awkward as well. Send her yours when she's here in 20 minutes before I go. I've got Calvin Harris lined up. Are you going to see him when he's back in Scotland? Two massive shows at Barclays, Hamden at the start of next month, and Taylor Swift is next.
1: Callum Gallagher, fourth one. 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

0: I honestly love my dog, right? But see, since becoming a parent, my patience for him has just worn so thin, and he just barks constantly at nothing. But actually, his bark in comparison to that bark on Boogie in the morning today, it was Joe in for Arlene, and they were talking about Lucy the lab who thinks she's a cow. And I think it is maybe the most annoying bark I've ever heard.
1: She grew up in a house, and right next to the house is a field of cows.
2: Yes.
1: So she goes out there every morning, has a chat with them.
2: She does, and they talk back.
1: And so this is a dog who thinks she's a cow.
0: I mean, funny, but I'm sick of it already.

0: Last one from me tonight, and actually that's me until Friday, back on 10 p.m. right after the George Bowie Experience. Amber's in for me tomorrow. She's here at 6 with all the usual shenanigans for a Wednesday night, right after Stephen and Lindsay. On at 2, is it Boogie's turn on Spence versus Shazam? Did all right today, a 4-2. It's good, I'll take that. Spence does way worse than that most days. It's Grant Thompson here mixing up the throwbacks at 10 tomorrow, right after Boogie in the morning. It's Boogie, it's Joe in for Arlene, and producer John from 6. Beth is on Wednesday's early breakfast show. Mary is here to keep you going if you're putting in a graft on the night shift tonight. And Amber is standing by. She is on the way next.
1: Fourth one.
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18: The top stories this hour. A court heard Anne Widdecombe died after being hit on the head 21 times with a hammer. The former Conservative minister was eating lunch at her home on Dartmoor when she was attacked earlier this month. Her body was found by her gardener the following day. A suspect, 28-year-old Joshua Kerry from Rotherham, has been remanded in custody. Our reporter Amelia Harper's at the Old Bailey.
19: They called it a planned and targeted attack. Those are the words of the prosecution. And initial investigations appear that Anne Widdecombe died of a blunt force trauma injury to the head.
18: Andy Burnham's promised to lead a cost-of-living government as he chaired a meeting of his cabinet for the first time. The new Prime Minister has urged his colleagues to take a one-team approach and reminded them life is hard out there.
20: We need to every day think, well, what can we do just to take that little bit of pressure off people's shoulders, just to give them that little extra sense that help is coming.
18: He's already announced an £850 million tax cut on electricity bills, but Darren Jones, who was sacked from the cabinet yesterday, says the policy's unfunded. Three teenage boys have been jailed for a combined 46 years for stabbing a 16-year-old to death on an Ayrshire beach. A judge in Glasgow's called the killing of Caden Moy last year pointless and unnecessary. Thames Water's 10 million customers have been told they'll be banned from using hose pipes from Thursday. It says restrictions are necessary to keep taps flowing. Morgan Rogers has become the most expensive British player after completing his move to Chelsea from Aston Villa. The England midfielder arrives at Stamford Bridge for £117 million. And a monkey's been found on a bus in London. The female common marmoset was discovered in an abandoned laundry bag in Kensal Rise. From Sky News, I'm Faye De Silva.
5: Hello, let's get you through the night shift or whatever you're doing together, kicking off with Lewis.

And that is still one of my hold my drink songs. His LMC versus U2, Take Me to the Clouds Above It, is just so good. Every time I hear it, I am like in another world, hands in the air, dancing around, which is exactly what I'm trying to do right now, because I am basically trying to get more steps in every single day. Who's not, right? Everything tells us, oh, I need to be doing 10 to 12k steps a day. No. See, when you've got a toddler and you go out a walk with them, and they're just, bless them, they're like toddling up to the park and then toddling back. That's about 50 steps. I am not getting anywhere near enough. And I've said on here before, I was maybe going to get a walking pad for the studio. However, then I looked, saw how much they were and thought, I'm going to have to get the other presenters to chip in, because that's a lot of money. Plus, we'd all be out of breath and that would sound like a very different type of radio. Very different type of late night radio. So, I have just opted for it when the songs are on, doing a little two-step. And that one definitely provided the bops. However, the steps are just not going up as much as I want them to. So maybe a few laps outside. Is it still? It's still nice. I'll go, still dry, outside, run about, get a few laps done. Just to get my steps in. I am committed to looking the best I can for this girl's holiday. Who knows how it's going to work out? And then I'm going to absolutely undo it because we've paid for all-inclusive drinks and food. So what's the point, you may ask? I don't know either.

Miley Cyrus and Flowers. You must just really feel like you've made it when you've got that star on the Hollywood Walk of Fame like she has. That's it. I was going to say she can retire, but why would we want her to? She just came back for the Hannah Montana 20th edition. We are expecting more Hannah Montana episodes, please, from Miley. On the way for you, I am going to get on some K-pop Demon Hunters. And right now, this is a former record of the week from Callum Gallagher. It's a new one from Gracie Abrams. It's called Look at My Life. If you had to look at my life right now, it would just be so busy. No time to eat, trying to juggle a toddler, trying to get to the gym, trying to be fitter, trying to work. Aye. I bet Gracie has a much smoother life than that. She's got people for all that stuff. Help.

0: K-pop Demon Hunters and Golden. That was by far the most popular Halloween costume last year around my estate. I wonder what it's going to be this year. I feel like maybe Taylor Swift after the wedding. I'm not too sure. Have we had a glimpse of the dress yet? I don't think we have officially. Lots of AI pictures going around. Hey, how are you with your general knowledge? Because, of course, every single morning we have got the 5K minute, 10 general knowledge questions, 60 seconds on the clock. You get them all right, you win £5,000. However, next, I don't have £5,000 up for grabs, but you could be brushing up on your pub quiz skills when you hear some of these facts. It's a throwback three play. We are testing your music knowledge next with three throwbacks from the same year, and I want you to guess what year.
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9: 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Crossing now to our foreign correspondent on the ground.
10: Thanks, Jack. 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

0: Amber, this is fourth one.
1: The throwback three play.
0: Okay, I am trying to think of clues that is not going to make this year obvious, because when you find out the year, you'll know what I mean. The International Space Station welcomed its first permanent crew. If you were going to the movies in this year, you might have been going to see Scary Movie, X-Men, Charlie's Angels, or this.
2: Well done! Well done! Oh. Well done!
0: Castaway, that's all I'm playing of that, that's enough. It was the year of The Sims, which was a huge release in gaming, and it was the debut of Big Brother UK. What was the year this song came out in the summertime and arguably was a bit of a breakthrough single for Coldplay? It's Yellow. What year do you think it's from, though?

0: Okay, so Kyle is going for 1999. It's wrong. However, I can see why. I've just had a little Google. That song was actually released in Finland on the 26th of October 1999. However, it was released worldwide in another year. Okay. Does that give it away? Maybe it does. I've got one more tune to play for you. It's the year that Manchester United won the league for the third consecutive season. The Olympics were in Sydney. And also, Nokia dominated the mobile phone market. I feel like people were just kind of getting their first mobile phones in this year. At the Brits, listen to this speech from Steps.
1: Tonight is going to be a fantastic night for us because we've been recognised as the UK's biggest album and touring selling artist.
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3: 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Thank you.
0: Yeah, because they took it for so many years.

0: G-R-E.
1: Yes, you're right. Courtney, Katie, Seb, Cameron, Logan, all going for Ian as well. The year 2000, I was going to give it away by saying something about Y2K or the Millennium Bug, and then I thought, that's too easy. 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

It's 4th 1 across Edinburgh. The Lothians, Fife and Falkirk have just been on to the edinburgh.gov.uk website. There are loads of family holiday activities there. So free or low cost activities, morning makers happening at the Museum of Scottish Fire Heritage every Tuesday and Thursday throughout July 10 till 12. So keep that in mind for Thursday. The We Grow Arts at the Gracemount Community Garden in Edinburgh as well. Cloudy Craft, Rainbows and Rhymes at the National Library of Scotland. We've got the Physic Garden Festival as well and the Mardi Gras. 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

0: feel like there's a total country twang to that, and then he hits you with his broad Scottish accent. I love him, he's doing so well. It's Dylan John Thomas, Heaven Knows You're Lonely. On the way after 11, I've got Destiny's Child, Bebe Rexha and Faithless as well. And let's get you up to date with everything you need to know with your latest headlines next.
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0: Final hour of Tuesday night. It's the 21st of July. I'm Amber, taking you through to 1 a.m. Let's get you up to date right now with your latest news.
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22: The top stories this hour. A court's heard Anne Widdecombe was hit 21 times over the head with a hammer at her home in Devon. The former Tory minister was discovered at her property on Dartmoor almost 2 weeks ago. A suspect appeared in court charged over her murder. The US Defence Secretary has been heckled by protesters at a Congress hearing in Washington.
23: We are against these evil laws. This is against Iranian people.
22: Pete Hegseth was interrupted four times by demonstrators shouting, "Stop bombing our children in Iran and Palestine. This is illegal." He's giving evidence to lawmakers overseeing a request for additional funding in the Middle East war. Mr. Hegseth says the conflicts cost an estimated £37.5 billion so far. Andy Burnham's told his cabinet their mission will be to take pressure off people's shoulders. The new Prime Minister's promised to lead a cost-of-living government as he gathered his top team for the first time. He's already announced a tax cut on electricity bills. Ukrainian President Volodymyr Zelensky has sacked the country's army commander-in-chief. His dismissal comes just days after the removal of popular defence minister Mykhailo Fedorov, a move that triggered street protests across the country. Chelsea have announced the signing of England midfielder Morgan Rogers from Aston Villa. He arrives at Stamford Bridge in a British record deal worth £117 million. Former Chelsea player Jody Morris says the club deserves a lot of credit.
2: There's no way that Morgan Rogers is signing for Chelsea without having talks with Xabi Alonso, and to get someone of that quality after the season that Chelsea have had last year, I mean, there's a lot of people that I'm sure deserves a pat on the back.
22: And Hearts have been thrashed 4-0 by Sturm Graz to leave their Champions League hopes hanging by a thread. The teams meet for the second leg of their second qualifying round tie at Tynecastle next week. From Sky News, I'm Daisy Steele.
0: I often say, if it ain't broken, don't fix it. But Faithless and BB Rexha are working well together on New Religion.

Hello, it's Amber on Fourth One. Now, tickets for Fourth on the Fringe are on sale. It's not long to go. We are talking like 2 weeks' time. Fourth on the Fringe is happening with our pals at Waterman's. The lineup has been revealed as an absolute belter once again. What else would you expect? We've got Connor Burns, we've got Jason Burns, Susie McCabe, Roscoe McClelland, so many more. It's going to be hosted by our very own Boogie, Arlene and Stephen Mill. And it's happening Friday the 7th, Saturday the 8th of August. Now, you can choose your show because there is a matinee show and two evening shows. So matinee, go with the girls, your other half, a wee date afternoon, then go for some dinner, some drinks afterwards, or do the opposite and go to the evening show. Either way, it's an absolute hoot and I don't want you to miss out. I don't want you to have FOMO. Get to fourthone.com now to get your ticket.

0: I'm glad.
1: It's the Wanted and Glad You Came. So this song is new from the script, and apparently they were at Oasis Live 25 last year, which I saw Liam Gallagher yesterday was saying that he's not going to be bringing out any more music, but him and his brother are focusing on live gigs. So I'm like, could we have a Live 27, which doesn't quite have the same ring, but that would be good. Cue the Ticketmaster chaos next year. But Danny from the script, I feel, is the only person at the Oasis gig who was looking around the crowd, and instead of just thinking, how amazing is this? I feel like I'm in 1999, was thinking, yeah, I could make another hit song out of this. This is The Crowd Was Singing Wonderwall.

0: It's Amber. Okay, do you know what a jump-in is? Have you ever had one? Have you ever had to be a jump-in for somebody? If you don't, I will explain what it is next and why I had to get one on Saturday night. Yeah, it really happened. Yeah.
1: Fourth one. Love it, hate it, tell us. Let us know which songs you love and which ones you don't at fourthone.com. And you could win £250 to spend at Amazon. Fourth One.
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4: 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Our main story today is all gone Pete Tong. 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

Lady Gaga and Bad Romance. I'm Amber. So if you are not familiar with what a jump-in is, basically, and I'm not encouraging it, but basically it's a thing you would do. You would ask somebody if, so say you wanted to buy an alcoholic beverage or something that requires ID. It might even be a Red Bull. Something you need ID for, that if you don't have your ID, you would ask somebody else to go into the shop and get it for you. Okay, it's not encouraged. However, it sometimes is what people do, right? I have never actually personally asked for one of these until Saturday. Now, I'm 31 years old, so I went to my local Aldi and they do these lovely wee cocktail cans. Now, I just, because I work late and then I work early Saturday morning, I'm with my toddler all the time, I never actually go out, I never really have a drink. But my cousin was bringing her wee girl up on Saturday night to play with my little boy, and I said, I'll get us pizza in and I'll get us a few wee cocktail cans from Aldi, they'll be nice. Bleep, bleep, put them through self-service. Of course, the light is red, screaming, pick me, pick me. So the guy comes over and he goes, you get any ID on you? And I genuinely looked at him and I said, I'm 31. I was born in 1995. Are you kidding? I'm buying frozen alphabet shapes and pull-ups for my wee boy to wear through the night. No, I don't have ID. And he went, see, because I've asked you, I legally cannot sell you these. You look about 24. And I went, flattery isn't going to get you anywhere right now. All I wanted was a wee cocktail can. So I was raging. I had to put them at the end of the tills. So I then get outside Aldi and I phone my cousin who lives in the next estate and I said, Kirsty, could you jump in for me to Aldi and get me some cocktail cans? I need a jump in because I've just been ID'd and I don't have time to go home and get my ID and then get back. So could you get me some cocktail cans and then come to my house, please? See, in hindsight, I was actually buzzing. My skincare is clearly working. Long live TikTok shop iTunes.

0: Nathan Evans and Highland Girl. Now, I don't want to sound like the worst colleague ever, but if somebody is leaving to have a baby or get married or it's a big birthday, or if somebody is just leaving in general, you know, there used to be like a whip round and stuff. Well, we now do it online. And somebody will send a link and you go on and sign the card. And I'll tell you why I now hate signing them. And you might think I'm really, really tight. But I hate signing them now because it always comes up like, how much money would you like to add to your message for the fund? And I'm like, oh, I just wanted to sign. So there's an option to press just sign. When you press just sign, a little gif of Leonardo DiCaprio in The Great Gatsby when he's holding up his champagne glass and winking like, hey, I see you. That comes up and then it says, we've informed the creator of this card that you have signed. And I'm like, aye, right, you have informed them that I am totally tight and I've not put any money in. The truth is, I would much rather just do a whip round and then put some money in an envelope and that's it. But thankfully, Callum Gallagher, who just happens to be my other half, put money in this particular one for me. But it did then make me look really bad when I had to just press, nope, I do not want to donate to this person's present. I just want to sign. I looked awful doing it, but bring back the traditional writing in cards and sending them around the office, eh?
1: Amber. 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

0: fourth one.
1: And I have a countdown on my phone to my girls' holiday that I keep talking about. It's happening in September. I'm so excited. Honestly, I cannot wait. And my friend is coming over from Sydney and everything. I mean, not just for that. We've conveniently timed it for when she's over here. But the holiday has not made out the group chat for 13 years. We've not been on holiday since Magaluf 2013. So we are all buzzing for it. And we have all been trying to keep each other going with, you know, drink your water, get your steps in, get a wee workout in, keep each other motivated, because it so happens that 5 children between us later, we all feel ready mentally for 4 days away in the sunshine with no kids, toes in the pool, pina coladas galore, actual chat without being interrupted. But this somber song is a humble reminding that I actually have a long way to go, because although my mind is ready for the girls' holiday, this keeps

0: His voice is just gorgeous. I would absolutely love to see him live somewhere. It's called My Body Isn't Ready. I'm gutted. I think I just missed him. I think he was in Scotland in about March. So hopefully he tours next year. Right, let's get your news at midnight next.
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0: Midnight, we are heading into the wee small hours of Wednesday morning. I'm Amber, here till one. Let's get you up to date right now with all your latest news.
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14: The top stories this hour. A court's heard Anne Widdecombe died after being hit on the head 21 times with a hammer. The former Conservative minister was eating lunch at her home on Dartmoor when she was attacked earlier this month. A suspect, 28-year-old Joshua Kerry from Rotherham, has been remanded in custody. Our reporter Amelia Harper was at the Old Bailey.
15: They called it a planned and targeted attack. Those are the words of the prosecution. And initial investigations appear that Anne Widdecombe died of a blunt force trauma injury to the head.
14: Andy Burnham insists his Labour Party will show how it's going to pay for policies. The new Prime Minister's chaired his first cabinet meeting in the job, promising to lead a cost-of-living government. His new Chancellor, John Healey, has addressed Treasury staff for the first time since his appointment.
3: I'm still burning with a passion about this institution as a force for stability, for security, for growth, a force for a successful Britain.
14: Ukrainian President Volodymyr Zelensky has sacked the country's army commander-in-chief, Oleksandr Syrsky. It comes days after he dismissed his popular defence minister in a move that triggered nationwide protests. A humanitarian worker is being monitored in isolation at a specialist London hospital after potential exposure to Ebola while treating patients in the Democratic Republic of the Congo. The UK Health Security Agency says they have no symptoms. Morgan Rogers has become the most expensive British player after completing his move to Chelsea from Aston Villa. The England midfielder arrives at Stamford Bridge for £117 million and has signed a contract through until 2033. And a monkey's been found on a bus in London. The female common marmoset, since nicknamed Oyster, was discovered in an abandoned laundry bag in Kensal Rise. From Sky News, I'm Daisy Steele.
0: Hello, it's Amber. Okay, first song of Wednesday morning. Let's make it this.

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3: If you had one shot or one opportunity to seize everything you ever wanted, one moment, would you capture it?

It's Fourth One, Eminem, and Lose Yourself on the wee small hours of Wednesday, the 22nd of July. So, yes, it is forecast to be nice and warm for the rest of this week. It's been very pleasant across Scotland. And yet, please can somebody explain to me why I am seeing people posting that Next and TK Maxx have their autumn candles in and cushions and things. So I'm talking like your cozy apple crumble scented candles, your pumpkin spice candles, your little cushions with croissants and maple syrup and leaves on them. That, yes, I love cozy seasons so much. But please just let us enjoy the blooming summer and the sunshine. It's finally here and you've decided to bring in, haul it in on your big lorries, chestnuts and pine cones. That's unreal. Really? You've got to remind us that the cold weather comes back. Cheers for that. Here was me thinking we just lived in a permanent

Rosie and Bruno Mars with APT. Listen, I was saying the other week that I really want to start line dancing lessons, and songs like this do not help with that because it just makes me want to start even more. I actually went onto YouTube to see if there was a line dance to this. When I said to my friend Shan, she was like, "What age are you? That seems like such an old thing to do." And I'm like, nope, I love country, love little cowboy boots. I want to learn line dancing. So, I mean, you can line dance to your heart's content. Get some steps into this. Ella Langley and Choosing Texas.

0: Chainsmokers and Halsey with Closer on the way for you. I've got J-Lo, I've got Cammy Barnes. And what do you think the worst thing that can happen to you at a car wash is? I bet I can beat it. What happened to me at the car wash the other day? It can beat what you're thinking. I'm going to tell you. And I really do apologise to anybody who was behind me. Next.
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3: Breaking developments today from across the pond. 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

with J-Lo and Love Don't Cost a Thing. So, what's the worst thing you think that can happen at a car wash? And I'll beat it. Because the other day, I took my wee boy, who's 2.5, to the car wash. We were on our way to a party. And I ended up causing the biggest tailback, the biggest queue at the car wash. Because, well, we got there and obviously we had to wait a little bit. The weather's been nice. Everyone's wanted their car done. It just happened that I just wanted mine washed and it could dry in the sun. But everyone in front of me wanted them polished and I just knew it. I could sense what was going to happen. We had waited there 15 minutes and next minute, I need the toilet. And I'm like, are you sure? Can you hold it? Oh, I really need... Okay, out the car I go. In the middle of all the cars in the car wash, we do have a caddy potty, thank goodness. And it was in the other seat in the back. So made him a little makeshift toilet with some wipes. Opened up the caddy potty, unclip him from his car seat. Meanwhile, obviously the car's in park and there's people behind me like, what's going on? He does his business, not a care in the world. I do love that. I've got to admire that about toddlers. They just do not care. We kind of need to take that attitude a bit more, don't we? Maybe we can't do the toilet in places like that. However, he goes, oh, mummy, look at this and look at that. I'm like, get back in your seat. Meanwhile, of course, the queue that I was waiting in disappears. And so I am in the middle of this car wash. These guys are waiting to like foam up the car, wash it, watching what's happening. Like, why is she in the back seat? Like, just wait a minute. I've got a toddler using a potty here. That comes first. Managed to get him back in his seat, back in the driver's seat, and eventually took my turn. But I am sorry. I do think I caused an extra 5 to 10 minutes tailback. That was absolutely necessary and I'm very sorry. And it was just one of these places nobody could overtake. Everyone just had to wait. And I do apologise. It's probably the worst thing that can happen is your kids need the toilet. Spending

0: I'm Amber. This is Fourth One.
1: Fourth One.
0: And this Friday, you could be £400,000 richer, and all you have to do is send a text. Can you imagine that? You send a text, you get your number in the draw, and that's it. £400,000 is yours. What would you do with that? That could be your dream holiday, even just the bits and bobs around the house. I was speaking to my cousin on Saturday, and she was saying, I'm desperate to get the garden done, but it's just a lot of money. It is a lot of money, but you could be winning that money if your number is pulled out at random and you've got as much chance as anyone else. So if you text the word yes to 61025, that's you in the draw. Text are 250 plus your standard network rate. It's over 18s only. You can also enter at makemeawinner.co.uk. That's where you're going to find the phone entry details as well and all the rules for this network competition. Lines close 5pm on Friday. One person will win 400k and it's going to be transferred into your account straight after the call. Wow. I have everything crossed for you. Text yes to 61025.
1: Amber, Fourth One.
2: From countryside escapes to seaside breaks and plenty of open road in between, there's a Mazda for every kind of summer. 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
3: Have you heard about the Navy pilot from Leith? 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

I'm Amber here until 1 a.m. It's then Mary after me. Don't forget, she's got that full hour of throwbacks between 3 and 4 a.m. getting you through the rest of your night shift. It's then Gregor here on Early Breakfast from 4 because Lindsay, who's usually on with Gregor, is on with Stephen, who's usually on with Gary, but he is off. And then tomorrow night, Callum's off, so I am in for him and Gav is in for me. Wow, it's like musical shows. Just listen for a surprise. We like to keep you on your toes, clearly. And from 6 a.m. this morning, one thing that is consistent is Boogie in the Morning. It's Boogie and Arlene here with producer Johnny Boy. They've got another chance for you to hopefully win yourself £5,000 at 25 past 8 on the 5k minute. So if you're good at a pub quiz, I think you're going to be good at this. It's 10 general knowledge questions. 60 seconds go on that clock. And if you get all of the questions right within that time, you win yourself £5,000. You can see the questions and register to play on our website and our Facebook page. On a

0: Nice, what a way to end the show. A little tune like that. I am back tomorrow night or Wednesday night, wherever you want to look at it tonight, I guess. I don't know. My body clock's all over the place. I'm in for Callum Gallagher on the evening show and Gav is in for me. So I will see you then a little bit earlier. And the lovely Mary Manderfield is standing by. She's got her hour of throwbacks between 3 and 4 and loads of tunes for you before then. You take care.
1: Okay. Fourth one. Asked by the sounds of it to put our litter and fruit waste in the bin. Because roadside litter kills an estimated 3 million animals every year. No wonder they sound miffed. So let's lend them a paw. Let's take our rubbish with us and bin it properly. National Highways. And what's that? They said thanks very much.
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14: The top stories this hour. A court's heard Anne Widdecombe was hit 21 times over the head with a hammer at her home in Devon. The former Tory minister was discovered at her property on Dartmoor almost 2 weeks ago. A suspect appeared in court charged over her murder. The US Defence Secretary has been heckled by protesters at a Congress hearing in Washington. Pete Hegseth was interrupted 4 times by demonstrators shouting, "Stop bombing our children in Iran and Palestine. This is illegal." He's giving evidence to lawmakers overseeing a request for additional funding in the Middle East war. Mr. Hegseth says the conflict's cost an estimated £37.5 billion so far. Andy Burnham's told his cabinet their mission will be to take pressure off people's shoulders. The new Prime Minister's promised to lead a cost-of-living government as he gathered his top team for the first time. He's already announced a tax cut on electricity bills. Ukrainian President Volodymyr Zelensky has sacked the country's army commander-in-chief. His dismissal comes just days after the removal of his popular defence minister, a move that triggered street protests across the country. Chelsea have announced the signing of England midfielder Morgan Rodgers from Aston Villa. He arrives at Stamford Bridge in a British record deal worth £117 million. Former Chelsea player Jodie Morris says the club deserves a lot of credit.
15: There's no way that Morgan Rodgers is signing for Chelsea without having talks with Xabi Alonso, and to get someone of that quality after the season that Chelsea have had last year, I mean, there's a lot of people that I'm sure deserves a pat on the back.
14: And Hearts have been thrashed 4-0 by Sturm Graz to leave their Champions League hopes hanging by a thread. The teams meet for the second leg of their second qualifying round tie at Tynecastle next week. From Sky News, I'm Daisy Steele.
16: And somehow 1am has rolled round yet again. Merry Mansfield with you. Midweek vibes. Right now, Lewis Capaldi.